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998 0244 78 998 May the Lord which he bless you. Yami Adam Chenna say you know ye see your home bam pa bobus your com pa bano pay no whatever can for whatever bon ho by or no make say Bokum Estate A line here to friend your location over friend your location Bokum Estate in your estate Bokum Estate can also be see junction of Bani Spring and a power junction one pa bobus your kunishi a bon pa wukwada bia adansia wuti bra ubetina kesi your home 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

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Finger of God and Spiritual Herbal Center, Breeding Ye, and Meduma Openie Vena Jikum Event Center, Event Center. A ho and a Juma Cook is here and your Mebasa AD Hini woman. This is some crona in a Juma didn't burn her hair yet, Juma. On a coffer by the dinner crope over Fidia so. 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
1: 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Yes, sir, a dear son, baba.
0: You should be how.
1: Oh, be how. One was so, so, wo.
0: Mahunto. And I'll dear Brunsion.
1: Would the Abrons or Robeson 5 days? Obekosu Abekataso, 5 days or so. Oh, Uncle Anna, and you mean I are white. Now I say, Bobos, Minims in the Bessia canoe.
0: Sir, I am who? Aha, who appears soon?
1: Bassono. Only things in Cabano. I know friend, I bet you in the penny dear good. So white in the iron.
0: I bet that.
1: Only
0: bet you, you know.
1: A brother does, and I saw a real white man. Who now throw the idea to go to pay instantly say, and a cross or your wampa, don't know about them.
0: So, the meeting of your mother will be what I'm going
1: to do. Papa, a mammon's here, not a friend to Macacra. So, who could pet my power and if you any ye can be a man to them or call or ane dia oba oba me ya mawo kishom na ye no kresa buku e pema dodo a me ma ne nkofa ayale meyo
0: ane dia science yuna na ye
1: gomu suna ne aye bodi e apentu bodi e baako o de sensu ni mu e twero kunu di nguso ma because of the trade ukunu di agu apentu no so no be ye bodi e ni bibi na dia se sensu ni mu 5 days, Ube, Eddie, I had no one.
0: Nobody is here and dry, Eddie, Eddie Beno.
1: A cook, but Ben Pia, what as fast as Ubi and Beman, sorry.
0: It's about
1: one, sorry.
0: The man who has faith is where.
1: And there's a much better than that.
0: Hey,
1: not that.
0: I would tell if it is so.
1: A quiet of us who say, about 40, Kusia, Bako, the far Hunina, now bo.
0: Yeah.
1: A good swimmer. Aha. If for 2 and 4 as I say. On forward, she said, a Kosuan Koton soon as I say, Kim, or Ban Forward. Obia Bima, Obusa, or Yay Obusa, or Ban or Ban or Ban or Bunko, or
0: Joko
1: Guasia.
0: Not just a cushion, Bia,
1: Bia,
0: Bema de Fausia,
1: a Bia,
0: Bogusum, to you, Kuna, descend the
1: pet. Well, approaching. Adam Metrano radio so a bro a fini. Metrano radio so I did 3 years.
0: Nobi.
1: Ah, Metrano to be friend, catch him, say papa. I said, I don't know.
0: I did go.
1: Ah, Mubisa, no say no correct. Mubisa, no, no, no, no, no, no, no, no, no,
0: this time, I can say, a broom should wear the way they were on
1: my
0: man. Ah, I was a woo epema.
1: Opema.
0: Wouldn't mean traffic.
1: I just said, why yet, dare, dare, dare, dare, dare, dare,
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0: a dear
1: 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Now, dear Jaddy. 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
0: Na bro who's you kura?
1: Papa, na bro who's one I can say. Na enye drua to call there, papa ni obejo. A to kwa kwa kwa no. A who's you no? A bro who's you kura wa fomo no.
0: Oh, yeah, no, she's going away.
1: Hey, Papa, until when now will you stop asking me this question?
0: It was maybe a free ban.
1: But what kind of maybe I mean, you are not back. Hey, I checked
0: there. Tell me, because who a broom is you mean, kind of last time I was broom is you cry. The dear is a broom, a goose, you say, Cocoyamba. I'll go yam here.
1: Most of the times I am not. Problem number. Yeah, yatro. Now for yatro, who wants to listen to me now? A yes, ready, as listen. A Jordan in a free, my ho. A drunk. A best number, Juma. And a taxi driver, baby, say, my pimino. Obviously, I just say. Drive the dear Tembasa. Anna, it's a car, man. Kasa.
0: So, car, my pimo.
1: Nah, my pimo. And so, the car, yes, she. Since I tell the dear, no persuade. I know two car, no, I'm seeing two, my dear. May buy what's up across me. Quasia small, would not. Oh, Papa. I said, you come here, the bay, what's to become your papa? And here they say, I'm not being for your mom, no general. There's a mistro, me as of me, for your mom, and no problem to medium some bosom. Well, you know, now you are four, so now you are telling me, medium your bosom four. Oh, Baba Pemmin, I'm just asking my cousin Baba Pawunti, me. My catcher will say, also Baba Pemmin. And now, which if I was not courageous. Papa, I bought 12:35. Na car na was some dia pem or that tour. I will be a chin in Naban Hua. Ucha. For treasure can.
0: To be a driver can be about.
1: Me name the pal. Say, now by be a good and independent horse, say you. A driver can be about, say. My funny etcha. Unchada. Prokopu ucha. I'm saying I was at 7 years. I've not 7 years never come.
0: In Fienzo. I'm saying we'll check up in Fienzo.
1: And Yakasa, maybe I'm casting the wood to me in Casa de Brie. May come and Nipper does an Indian chest. I say, so say, Nipper wouldn't no. I actually ye. So, yeah, minimum, so yes, and go to me, so. Catch them from on your son, Bussum, Namina Baba Shusher.
2: Wow!
1: Kayan say, Anya say, your penon. Ever full mukeke.
0: 7 years woman, Otis woman.
1: Ah, maybe catch them, Zavina. Macosia, my office. Now move on from Mrs. 7 years, which has 7 years on time. As I had yes, actually, so soon from the new Pebbiana. Or best wishes or Sanya, and any
0: as a woman who could do office, okay, dear one.
1: Ah, Papa. We do have a son, I'm afraid, to me, auntie, or so, Muslim cross or some nona or tiny chin, I'm a friend, I was on the by.
0: I didn't feel so, man.
1: Intimitiano, no cry about it. Metiano, you are cosso. A blow who's who? Share, make sure, dear. Sir, I am not make a tree. A good gentleman. Per blow who's who? Let you not mock a boom. oba onye nya 15 years ne kra da federal no
0: ebrumsui ebe din be na da sey.
1: Oh, after 3 days, it could be a free 3 days. It could be a but make sure it's 7 days. It's 7 days as a missy.
0: Cody, in short, try broom. Ben and Sunday night. Yes, sir.
1: Patcha, I brought one and I'm a name and I'm a
0: new issue. So come so Koyam, Koyam Brun.
1: I brought the Obey Amedi.
0: Tinsula, and I would could treat not muck. Yes,
1: sir. Sapa,
0: I did good, you know. Can I money if you shave your means?
1: Sapa, pepe.
0: Nah, where would you jada quada?
1: Akura.
0: Onya 15 years. Yes, sir.
1: Pachane.
0: Well, less than 15 years.
1: Less than 15 years.
0: Then you hate me, baby.
1: Why?
0: Let me see.
1: Oh, apostle. Apostle, now you less than 15 years. Me di engo mio.
0: Already, problem. And now only 50, 51 more by married to be an samurai. Me di engo mio. So, Mr. For Finger of God and Spiritual Herbal Center, BA, aye, and Meduma. Hold on, me di for already kwa kwa brasa pong. Ah, what for the sun? Oh, open a chili coin. Aye, for car, Missy Kumasi could be a muscle per car. Ah, echo man pointing. Of from man pointing car, Ubisu be see a meduma, a pass junction. A meduma, a pass junction. Can you see pa? A pass junction, ye baby, a wood dim parao, a meduma, cruden. Now, can you see a wooden tin tin swo? A woman sabon kumno. A kind fear tosso me answer. Who says, if you know. Didi kano a taxi station bi e no se taxi rank bi e wo ho na de toso bi no ho toso mi ensan sa bia yi oni school a e wo car kwai no ho a e ye fen Zion Praise school in the red moon and sakran wo dru e meduma kru no be bia share filling station no e wo no e chire wo so pass wo a wo fre number e ye 0557 38 76 72 0557 38 76 72 and answer 0506 173684 13, maybe I have to bear 2 years there. Mm. Between the
1: broom, especially I could be a
0: cook school. Between the broom, who's sure? A bra, would you see one of the who's sure? Wouldn't you go? I suppose I'll call Yamano. I didn't answer. Mm. And 9 and 9, who she said, sure. No, what's the man shooting me? Nanson,
1: Nanson,
0: baby. Then, would there a name son and 9? Then, 9 and 9, who she free a not make come on, the goose, you know, the blue, the Jaracola, and one. Supper bay.
1: I'm not a supper there. Oh, no, I'm not a supper, you sue.
0: I best I cry away, then.
1: Agra, sir, cry bay. A friend I would die, that'll be done not to so be well, if I see so. Nipper does an impure be honey beer be fenasse. Nipper does an impure. 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
0: me bia ni bia na Michel, mini pa, Michel, Zoraka, Medon Baba.
1: A very young pomo, and if you're winning, may you be my crabby ma. I saw me at the brand class, and there, eh? A brown swoop, and eh, Branea Chiata. What the Branea Chata and Bob Brown soon, and I did a petty or banner so.
0: And so, Bruce, your time at this
1: time. And so, and

0: Guided by a shared purpose and a spirit of collaboration, Emory University students push each other to think creatively and work cooperatively, knowing that different perspectives lead to new ideas.
1: What makes Emory special is that it has very rigorous academics, but a community that is willing to support each other. People are always willing to study together and work hard together.
0: Learn more at emory.edu.
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3: Who thankful.
2: For a habaya, a friend in Yena. For Safra Brohunsu.
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3: Unesha Bruno,
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3: 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So, what time would the young and a flat broom shooting the brooding now? Let you say, what on my
2: Essim,
3: and I boom on any
2: fun.
3: Okay.
2: We are not bought.
3: When I see shooting, and I will boom
2: sooner,
3: be a woo, a brooding,
2: a woo, huna, what was I in Afrano?
3: A ruining,
2: a ham prince, a ruining. Oh, I knew we are transfer 15 minutes. We are solid coda. Let's see, you know, no air pepper. So now, the who were down for pa, Nipa, Tomani, the pa, will you be pa?
3: Oh, Ben, what who
2: said? Oh, drain whom per se, crime Ben Onion, the first word, did you know? See, when you can't know, boy, dear, what do you have by a tea? A dear tea.
3: Bremono
2: Tosso.
3: Edda.
2: I want some ba. Ah, just I feel quiet and I'm a phone sooner, my bread. And look what I call as I mean to me, picky calls, don't know. I feel the end of my bread. Try your social.
3: I'm a bachelor of white people, you know.
2: Me answer a bachelor of white people.
3: I chose 7 million. 7 million.
2: Plain people.
3: Maybe I have a boy, she's
2: a boy, dear, so soon, I say. And also, so dance. Okay, I
3: move. I'm saying, I'm saying,
2: I agree, Panano.
3: Many who will be you.
2: Sound.
3: Many who will be.
2: I know, dear.
3: Maybe, Debbie, or not my catcher and a bonnet class. Oh, my, really, I say. You know what?
2: Yeah, Papa, I can't show her. Kwanchira wo ho pa wa na ka wa so ka kwanchira wo ya ho kwanchira wo ho pa ni mum unni mu a na wo ka ye wo
3: pa betse se en papa yen to en pass no pa yetia
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2: ka front
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3: o sa enipem
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1: Seven hours na me say no. Seven hours for pepe. 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Wa friend na. 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Or this says kanem koma no. Abra na onu ni friend na one fa.
0: Say dey buche no say no be kwa de uka but my say.
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1: 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I didn't see that.
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1: 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We left on auntie.
0: Watch it wrong. Open and oh, my word is yes. That was 8 inches.
1: It is tough to be AC Suo Kumasi. Then I can't try it at
0: one. I'm a kind of a. Is it about that one?
1: And yet, Bosom Sabo, a Susu Madi.
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0: A serious suspect, Mr. Bassi, we know is he. 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
0: 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Finger of God and spiritual herbal center. 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I'm going to do the offer for what you can. 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
2: Hello. 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
2: I'm here. 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
0: I'm here. But you can say free.
2: I'm here. I'm here.
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1: 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What am I
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1: Okay. So, be on path for Brennan, Metal. 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
0: Morning, what is it?
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0: it. 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
3: If I told me,
1: oh, none of them mask because I pam the abusiano.
3: Okay,
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1: 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Mo be ke fija ase, mo fira fija ase.
3: Okay.
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0: I just say
2: ba to yo
0: e ka sa free
2: ba to ka anka se
0: bi ti a ti anka se ano pe
2: Oh,
0: I'm not saying I'm a poor man. I'm not saying I'm a poor man. I'm not saying I'm a poor
2: man.
0: I'm not saying I'm a poor man. I'm not saying I'm a poor man.
2: I'm
0: not saying I'm a poor man. I'm not saying I'm a Hello.
2: Hello.
0: What is say?
2: I'm
0: not going to go. I'm not
2: going to go. I'm
1: not going to go. I'm not going to go. I'm not going to go. What is your job? I'm
2: BBN.
1: Sugar name.
2: Ah.
1: Na wa kwa ye test so so so sugar nim.
2: Ah, me set me what I be Chris. Also, this year me da 5.4.
1: Oh, 5.4 there, and you need sugar. 5.4 there, not sugar nim. Who tell me? Fawansa ni fanoto. Oh, mama, so I'm sure there. Father, in the mighty name of Jesus. Mami.
2: Papa.
1: Who ni sunsum how be a infection ayosa? Why? Ko hospital, ko infection test, a better infection for you treat be. Why?
2: No.
1: Okay.
0: Oba unya dro ba.
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0: Na o sa ko yewo hospital yeda. 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Bo modia han we na check where why?
2: Na
0: ke ba. 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
5: Hello.
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0: Wo da ba da no juma na ma no. Ma radio, aha, radio no e wo soro kura, ma nko fo na kasa no e disturb ye wa.
5: You
0: are
1: much. 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
5: Don't
1: you? Fetch me, say me, you find me a banana.
0: So, find me a banana.
5: A banana before I want to walk in the banana, but I'll talk to you.
1: A baya, Cabra. 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
5: Your
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5: Kremate.
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5: Efi.
1: Na buube.
0: Okay. Hello.
3: Hello.
0: What you say?
3: Okay,
0: sir. Free.
3: Okay,
0: sir. Free. Okay, sir. Free.
3: Okay, sir. Free. Okay, sir. Free. Okay, sir. Free. Okay, sir. Free. Okay, machine, first machine. Okay, sir. Free. Okay, sir. Free. Okay, sir. Free. Okay, Nah, the minute in Kaino and was seen in Ska, was seen in Scan, this kind of man. Ever since I'm this kind of man, I'm a tall machine to be said, you know. Main
1: Pete Chasso. Who man was so is Kano? Why you insure your friend Abu Abu?
3: But what's your friend say?
1: Abu Abu. Near the wet jan, I hire a crown to an amount. Bye.
3: Okay.
0: Mutu galana wo yenu shia ye. Ye bi mo esu nwa na.
6: Hello.
0: Hello, what you say?
6: Ofam ma che.
0: Ya nu ya wo na e mo ye de.
6: Mr. Adam,
0: I just have. No fancy.
6: Me ta che o pa, ma o pa me yare me ni freni. Ma me ko to ma sha si yo. Ni wa bi mu. Galam se bi na le talk ai. Ma me papa.
0: He said, "Now what should be
6: a kind of
1: speaker?"
0: The car, Papa, dear.
1: Papa, we been a dinner in your mama. Can't
6: you?
1: Can't you? Can't you? Can't you? Can't you? Can't you? Can't you? Can't you? No me Can't you? Can't you? Can't you? Can't you? Can't you? Can't you? Can't you? Can't you? Can't you? Can't you? Can't you? Can't you? Can't you? What the boy will be a humate ɛtwi faa so nipa no ade tie nipa no krofo hu sɛ car bono no ɔmo kɔgyina ma bia car no bono yadeɛ etia driver no ɛne car no car no tumi nyɛ adwuma da enti sɛ me metumi ayɛ ade ama akora na me yɛ ade agu car no sɛ ton na wo mfa nyɛ adwuma de metumi aka akyerɛ no
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From Mrs. Monica Fojo.

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0: Apollo Safaba.
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0: Oh, yeah, they don't go past.
1: Yes, I'm not ego.
0: Sir, Australia, don't.
1: Good.
0: 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No, I'm going to cry. Baby, you are the baby, Dini. 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
1: Good.
0: A red and good one show, Bibiara.
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0: now, Omana Bassanaka, she. Red, my name for beat you.
1: Okay.
0: Or as Antiba quiet.
1: Be quiet.
0: I was also watching on the
1: beach in a soup.
0: Aye. Apostle, young co, young Tumricana, young co, Northern Ireland.
1: Oh,
0: Northern Ireland.
1: Okay.
0: Me offer him you will be a
1: hoe.
0: Na enura anaba could in the birthday. Anne. Ana ketwani su edi ni birthday.
1: Wonderful.
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0: 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Ene 22nd ebum.
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0: 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Na udutu anamon shi ma happy birthday to you. 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
1: Yeah.
0: Mommy say mommy love you.
1: Wonderful.
0: Ma say ododo.
1: Do say I want you to me well.
0: I know some get to akra. Wa what this year did the birthday.
1: Me won't drink kwa.
0: Amen.
1: Let me show you.
0: Amen.
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1: e say your poor free ha e be hese at least 40 e be bank right
0: ah okay any de be any de second flight
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0: 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And we had this said day, so for that day. 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I am mentioning Pari Pabu Abum, or the Catras, I will cry the fuck, I am from Swabin Hawaii, Mamma and Cajo. 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Abraham, we are shut to them, or the Baman, you are double Abraham. Young cost some 126, verse number one. Psalm 126, verse number 1. 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
4: Okay.
1: 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Utie mi aya tie ni ye. Obi a no maduro bo so me.
4: Okay.
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4: Etie.
1: So tie asama sofia fo gam. O se penke la bia ni one ma on fire.
4: Wa fo penke.
1: Wa fa nanso anya dia ahoto.
4: Onye bi.
1: And a baby. Until some idea draw ya day, a man, or dear drone, so they will have an interview. And there was one woman can draw now make him, or catch a little rotten numb show, a man who I become was him. Or of when I'm a crime in Casa. Dear Mammy Penny and Anna's office for the
4: heavy. What can you
0: pain only system? It was the baby that you know. Oh, how do you
1: see? Pass off with the air banana. What did
0: I know? Ezra at the bomb pie.
1: Okay.
0: Now, or did Suda form? Now, all pay with a good poem if he any more.
1: Okay.
0: Is there for a suffer donkey sitting in a berma? And then my woman in Mofrano, a bobo one, and a calling chain.
1: A calling chain.
0: Now, would the Suka see a passing?
1: A shoe.
0: Now, do Ezra 1 at 10:1 I make you.
1: Yeah.
0: It did you a year 9
1: and 9
0: of Ezra. Sorry,
1: or so what? Sorry,
0: now
1: so
0: as a leader.
1: Hey, wonderful message. Yan dear,
0: the Usu, will do be a Usu and Usun. And no Amanda will follow.
1: Okay,
0: it's all sorry.
1: This old two animal look correct.
0: Pink and the could be covered in the head and then the face. So, we in a way, the pink and a way, the old
4: one. I
1: am
4: Papa.
0: Oh, never caught to my number.
1: Me say, also for
0: him.
1: Show the BI yet. A Juana who got the BI and his office official. A Juana who got the BI on an interview. Nancy, no more so that's all. Until Saddam and Mikan said, oh, be bombing and Batuncia. See, I'm saying now watch it, Quran, and now watch it. Mama, one heading, now watch it. Tio, or quiet, do you know, sir?
5: o se 2 days papa pa dia tin ye no e no hunu nsentre ne e woni ni padua ni so it means that na what in the crown am ke and na what papa pe me wa and na na what papa pe e won se onu maduro no wa no mu kura ni kwatampo and I had self ya se ye de eba me say last week ni am fisi wo fi on so so fo
4: na no
5: de me say obia oba fi obia ne me share ne na wotre
4: obia
5: oba fi obia me share ne na wotre as e dan ke rade say unya kwa no ma me no do me ka say me hu belta ya dia boni mu say unya kwa sa me no kan won ka jo say papa e duro me no 3 days pe no
4: eno a me say papa e ka sa mre na se ni nyina wa record ni nyina wa
5: Osom safo. Me say last week na dem were your full package.
4: Na no deni.
5: Na dem were your full package and opay. Make us
0: enye beyi ne hawo. Itu bibi na e hawo bi. Dem oyare.
5: Oyare.
0: When you see CCI de ya.
5: Ye kan ya de o.
0: Sa pim ho.
5: Me say de bia me ka se me say.
0: Enye ntoya ne ya.
5: Ye what ye me? She na duru time aye no adura. 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E wa so da na hu ni na. 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
4: Omu ni na.
5: Yes, obi ade ade be si wo.
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4: 0242 22 88 17 77 77 77 77 77 77 77 77 77 77 77 77 77 77 77 77 77 77 77 77 77 77 77 77 77 77 77 77 77 77 77 77 77 77 77 77 77 77 77 77 77 77 77 77 77 77 77 77 77 77 77 77 77 77 77 77 77 77 77 77 77 77 77 77 77 77 77 77 77 77 77 77 77 77 77 77 77 77 77 77 77 77 77 77 77 77 77 77 77 77 77 77 77 77 77 77 77 77 77 77 77 77 77 77 77 77 77 77 77 77 77 77 77 77 77 77 77 77 77 77 77 77 77 77 77 77 77 77 77 77 77 77 77 77 77 77 77 77 77 77 77 77 77 77 77 77 77 77 77 77 77 77 77 77 77 77 77 77 77 77 77 77 77 77 77 77 77 77 77 77 77 77 77 77 77 77 77 77 77 77 77 77 77 77 77
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1: It's still raging. 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
2: Papa.
1: Oba, some sa vo oba wo kwada wo. Yes, me say me kase. I have the idea. I am telling you say. Obi Obama in JB America saw radio show. What you are wearing? What you? Until the end, see. I know. Can Oma me man a club because hey Papa. Odi I am quite sorry for you. You go to any man last week here. Where last week he had you?
3: Papa, I said I be quite sorry for you.
1: Okay.
3: Obi has send me message.
1: Okay.
3: Or say please, I am a Galamse man and
1: okay.
3: I want to open my new branch.
1: Okay.
3: Kwai Kwaneyao.
1: Kwaneyao. Katra ne say. Katra brand here now send a message in a buy.
3: Fred.
1: Your friend is afraid. Katra Fred is say. Say a Kwaneyao no person here, Jumano. On TM ye.
3: Okay.
1: And open one sawan here.
3: Okay.
1: Tierry, one sawan here. On best prayer. And you on one Cassari him. Tierry, you make Katra. On one Cassawati, on best prayer him. On Fankani and all Fanciam was sorry for you. Meshem Sababuana, Macatra.
3: Let's Galmise, a funny na. Oh, yeah, what you
1: may yet be not able. I do come away, Mazuli. I do come.
3: Oh, I am your favorite.
1: I am who suggests who is a general question. As of it, Obia Galam said, Juma. A Juma now, I am Koso.
3: Okay,
1: said you will be an antenna, Juma. Sadly, punish me to animal.
3: Okay,
1: sadly, pano bet me to animal.
3: Okay,
1: Obama friend, the crania from a be assassin. One, see you, not from what man in Batman friend, the crack.
3: Okay,
1: not baby assassin. One, so you'll be assassin.
3: No question,
1: let's not frass assassin. And you didn't assassin.
3: Okay,
1: so what did you do? So one may you, Mamma Catherine. See you, the Biamica Samisa maintain, or be Baman Chen was radio in Timidy. Emma, yes, there is a whole panel, and your man won't take
3: that.
1: Anabeti, like a penny now, or buy our yaw in it. What to man, you know, make that sense, Kawakuma told him, Mahuse, Bon Kumuso, Yaditriasisio, Nifasu Yaditriasisio, or Piaba, when you man or Kotuan or Sorin or Statis or Yes, or Bonis, and what got some papa, may Banan Fabi be a trasame or Hene.
2: And
1: a buy.
3: Now do address the bones on him.
1: Yes, I had done out to me a day. Who is some member of my hand? And I'm so old by no castle by him. What's the old boss offer the end? So no, it tells me prove my who send me a default. And I'll pay suffer. And the other quiet Dennis said, there be a more come with you. Who be rough you on my young castle?
3: There be any deal.
1: When you are being common, so I have software, I have deal. And you are in Pina by. Oh, bad, you are going to let Tennessee. And the amen pay a deal, say it. See, and the amen pay a deal, say it. Mamma, I know you couldn't any more. Mama Pato,
2: oh,
1: so Zafu, Mamma will be soon, so be Mamma Rahui. Oh, only you could have Bobrao. A radia and Natum. You could have freedom. You couldn't free man as if you know Motimo or Matinef you are a cobay 40 years. Bear man, we are what you

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4: Okay, it's not that. Let me have this. It's so smart.
1: I'm going to go to the house. I'm going to go to the house. I'm going to go to the house. I'm going to go to the house. I'm going to go to the house. I'm going to go to the house. I'm going to go to the house. I'm going to go to the house. I'm going to go to the house. I'm going to go to the house. I'm going to go to the house. I'm going to go to the house. I'm going to go to the house. I'm going to go to the house. I'm going to go to the house. I'm going to go to the house. I'm going to go to the house. I'm going to go to the house. I'm going to go to the house. I'm going to go to the house. I'm going to go to the house. I'm going to go to the house. I'm going to go to the house. I'm going to go to the house. I'm going to go to the house. I'm going to go to the house. I'm going to go to the house. I'm going to go to the house. I'm going to go to the house. I'm going to go to the house. I'm going to go to the house. I'm going to go to the house. I'm going to go to the house. I'm going to go to the house. I'm going to go to the house. I'm going to go to the house. I'm going to go to the house. I'm going to go to the

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2: Yes, we did
3: it. You
2: did it too. What
4: am
2: I? Catch up, Frankie. Send me the other day. What's up, Savo?
4: Beautiful.
2: Savo Prince. Yeah. You're fancy. A brand new tea. Unip. Your castle will be on your mere Saddam will be to me. Show. Baby, I'm a bayard. Oh, you're a
4: fiona. Only me, Nebang.
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2: 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Young father, so my young quadabaku baku sex. Now to me, Nantiam and quadabaku Canada, baku America, baku Germany, baku London. Bosomesua, which I will be a teacher, and you are.
3: Ah,
2: but also,
3: you be dear.
2: So, when Nantema will not rather do money to be too quiet. What are your Canada? Omro, $100 Canadian dollar. Do you want London in £100? Do you want Germany in €100? Do you want American Omro $100? Take a bomb, never. 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And to your fanny, sir, and your 4,000. Dear what, you know? 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
5: Joseph.
2: Your body Joseph. 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
2: 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So, you will be a year, me boy. 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
2: 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My number is 0242 22 88 17. Hello. Ati say wo hene. Me te ukasa wo. O te say.
3: Oh, this got clear.
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2: 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Who tell me? I no pay my mental worker. Now me cross South Africa. Me did say, Obafu, Oboye, Mr. O, my mental worker. So now watch him. My mental worker. 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My mental worker. 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
3: You know, Baba be celebrating.
2: Aye, and I'm a lawyer. My lawyer, baby, I will be a radish now. Meko, sounds of me go so I pick a course on it. It will be a whole problem, be a
3: also a boo sissy yari. This is a new age job. And yet, Yadi, a young Tomanko at Tamau Guadia.
2: Is that a movie? Oh, dear Catalan,
3: a major.
2: Oh, be one man, problem, the man, gentleman. Ewu, opese aye kese omra meje ho adru nyi na me obi
3: that's House of Deliverance Ministry Sofu Solo son of prophet Ediadoda Edefre onyamedi for Sofu Solo Mansu wa treso ho eno so panyini. 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Young mama eye Mrs. Charlotte Thompson. 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The Church of Pentecost ni Asqua. 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Chia uncle. 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Uncle one. Alpha and Omega uncle. One and only anchor. And I am a food chair more of a crabble of a wassi. I'm a channel now dancing a noche. Man dancing bonus wa patrapa new site. Mini about mass and to us who are a month from. Nearby us and to us who are UGC. 2 p.m. Ewo UGC asante mampo. 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

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Also wait on the Lord. 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Chain what a mirror day. 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Na eradi be ma ebe shewa koma day. 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Na misi subi him se. Chain eradi. Chain eradi. Wait on the Lord. 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Chain eradi. Ma wakuma nye dru, ma obu nye dru. Na misisu biye mse chen erade. Adie ba kuwa e ding pa yo chen. Because we don't know the outcome. Ah, o chen ni di be breyen. Wo biti bi ke unu huse. O say bre, say adajie. But there is difference between waiting and wasting time. There is difference between them. But my Bible says you are saying obetwen Awurade. Na wo twen mu no Awurade besra ne ma ohu ne mamobo. Ano pay me pay body say Awurade hu ye mobo. Wo nipa bi ara wo twen no wo mra ma no. Wo mra ma na no pay. What say all the sepaka for on you to funny say? Wait on the Lord, wait on the Lord, and be of a good courage. Chaya radi, nema ubunye dru, ma ubunye dru, chaya radi, nema ubunye dru. Se u chaya radi, ma ubunye dru, aseme pesa chilewa hazi se, ma ujidi enina eradi so. Ema ubu enyemre, ema bibi mua bem, se radi to me nye. Cause what channel na erade be ye amao. Was wait on the Lord. Psalm 27 verse 14. Wait on the Lord. Be of good courage. And he shall strengthen your heart. Wait, I say wait on the Lord. Was it chay erade? Ma ubunye dru. Na erade be shewa kuma dey. Erade be shewa kuma dey. Kay, Mrs. Subiem said, Kay, Rade, what? Near wouldn't win in out there, Kay, Rade. And Matti be any more Bemun country, or say, oh, ya catch it, Debbie. And Matti be any country, or say, oh, ya catch it, Debbie. Da. Won't catch it, or cry be as so. Wo mre ma wo bi piara wo tie mi wo mre na wo de mre ne na ene ye na de na kai su se wo bre ne so emfa hu ni ba bi a wo hye emfa hu ni ba bi a wo wo be ma nyoma toto na kwan so ama wo ene rade ma wo bre nso ma wate once you wait on him na bre wo twen no no. One manager and sunny and mouth. Now one mouth tibium and metal. Was it me channel, tibian in a moment channel? Now Obama will jano abba a mame and an ope watchemo and rade and manager and mama. Was you wait on the Lord? Wait on the Lord. 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I love this scripture. Also wait on the Lord. And be of a good courage, for the Lord will strengthen your heart. 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

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Lamentations chapter number 3 verse 25. Yedika kin kan Psalm 27 verse 14 Psalm 27 verse 14 and here kind Lamentations chapter 3 verse 25 was it the Lord is good to them that wait for him to the soul that seeks him Erade yema wona wo twen no wona wo twen no oyema won wona wo twen Erade no Erade nyankrompon oye ema won Erade yɛ ma wɔn a wɔtwɛn no. 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

0: Yeah, China radio no pay one no audio ja and nam na audio ja brandy ma and no pay one kuto na ye cheno. And no pay ye cheno. What do ja e pray? Miss BBD. Keep waiting on the Lord. What? Na eradi beba. 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Kachira won say, my God will surely come. My God will surely come. Was it God is good to those that wait on him?
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0: 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When you come upon Oye, Emma, one hour channel, one hour channel, Radino, Oye, my one.

30 verse 18 so was he ready chain or chain pa no what did any match row Isaiah chapter 30 verse 18 was and therefore will the Lord wait that he may be gracious to you and therefore he will be exalted and that he may have mercy on you for the Lord is good of judgment blessed are they that wait on him Blessed are they that wait on him. And shani wana wotimi chain erade. And shani wana wotimi chain erade. What's it? Erade or chain na wayeni meye. What chain wamane nima ye kesia manema. 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What chain wahuni mamobo. 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How I would see check se wa cheno. And yes, I'm erade check in it debi. Wona wo ni se wache but the radi de ohun ni sa kra wonim se odisiesie wo odia wo mno e radi hu ni se odisiesie wo inti wona wo ni se wache en so radi de ohun ni se o se radi ken ne wa she ni hu an munyam amane mabi Isaiah chapter 30 verse 18 Or say, and therefore the Lord wait that he may be gracious. That he may be gracious to you. And therefore he will be exalted. And that he may have mercy on you. For the Lord is good of judgment. Blessed are they that wait on the Lord. Blessed are they that wait on the Lord.

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I say, was it the Lord wait and be gracious to his people? 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The Ishanu near what chain Jacob Nyankopono Ishanu, so chain Jacob Nyankopono. And no pay chair ready. Master one be the morning and say, Nyabu treasure ready. 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A radi a dawana or chain no. Give the jump to one ediasa or ha ediasa or honey ediasa no. Psalm 130 verse 5. Give the jump to honey ediasa in numno. Psalm 130 verse 5. Psalm 130 verse 5. So say, I wait for the Lord. My soul does wait. 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I wait on the Lord. 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My God will surely come. 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

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Lemo, be one in the bonfire on the page. Be one in the bonfire on the page, Father. We pray this morning as we wait on you, Lord. 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Eradia Chemo Bremo Maya.

0: Rabada Bosherebe, Ekada Bosherebe, Rakada Badaba, Ekada Bosherebe, Makada Bosherebe, Rabada Badaba, Rikada Bosherebe, Opia Mafe pray, Opia Mafe pray, Rabada Bosherebe, Rakada Bosherebe, Rikada Badaba, Ekada Bosherebe. 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Eradem Memo, Oh yes, Christ of them. Eradem Namaye. 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I will call him. I will fear him. I will jump him. I will hire a sabia. Be one in the vampire. Be one in the vampire. Catch him. This is a wicked. One number man. Wicked on the pain. One number man. Wicked on the pain. One number man. Eradem. Keep waiting on the Lord. Be one in the vampire. 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
1: I need some grateful people. Come on, lift up and say, oh, crown.
0: I no pay Eradim Memo, man. We are waiting on the Lord. For they that wait upon the Lord shall renew their strength. What now? What care Eradim wo nyah wo dem for from? I no pay your care Eradim ye nyah wo dem for from. Eradim dia wo dem for from ma ubi ano pay. Catch your house and wo dem for from. Catch your house and wo dem for from. Catch your house and wo dem for from. Me nyah wo dem for from no pay. What care you more? Me nyah wo dem for from. Me nyah wo dem for from. 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I want them for Obama. 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Was he a young coupon beba? 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

0: 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He covered up. 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He never said any Akaba. 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

0: afeja message ma me my God will surely come. 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
0: Mama one wo kumawu. Mama one. Wo nyankopon beba wate. Beba. Ye nida so nyankopon no beba. Edenya o beba. 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
0: 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So you can lift up your phone no na mini wa bompa. 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

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You can also drop your seed this morning. 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

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Wasun so na tegu yen so anope. Ya ye nshira. Sa o pesa oni yosof Jeremiah Katami. Number ni 0247 66 33 33 0247 66 33 33. For the last time, 0247 66 33 33. For the last time, 0247 66 33 33. Obetimi any makasa me pon program now. Obetimi afre na yakasa. You can also drop your seed on it. 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Yes. 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Don't do an ad the M by. Yakupo is sure I want a family. 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

0: 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You know, but you're not saying a penny, not drum, was she or so, were mad the patty, that's a mother with Jim, Maja, a deaf sanidia. 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
0: Now, yes, Sia, now, Chaman, will to be or Rabbana than Chibu Sia Kwa. 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
3: NDC phone class next year be hunting up. Achiche bill like a CF. 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Now we'll be to the across next year. 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Your own party people will stop you. 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Say a trouble now. Say a court to. 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Say, with the politics. Because, oh, shrunk off. 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No, I'm be young man up also. As I tell you, I'm going to say, you're elections, you're call elections. 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
4: MPP4 ewo all the constituencies in Ghana. 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
5: Yes, the current,
6: and that's how come the current executive no war lands.
5: Yes, no war lands ministry as a civil servant. Until eventually now, a buying society. Then he came back
6: to IMCC,
5: to IMCC as now as the
6: executive secretary.
5: So now that is where the issue starts. Oba, you know. Until me now, let me feel say me mo mama a permanent job or civil service. You know, I mean, since that 2 months we no coof, you know, Oba, you know, I remember correctly. The first 3 months, he called me. In fact, my mutual friend, befriend me, catch him, say, you know, I'm gonna say, then call for the money pressure, say, you should find something on you. Because, oh, my buying the pressure, you know. kaunu tu mkakra. I'm telling you this.
6: But how should we believe the
5: old? No. If you want me to prove it, I can prove it to you. You know, sometimes when you have very personalized conversations with people, you want to respect that, you know. He did that. In fact, there was a joint meeting between myself and him and our mutual friend.
6: Personally?
5: Yes, face to face.
6: Face to face?
5: Yes, face to face. The same thing. He said the same thing. Now, me say, but me, I speak for the former vice president. I speak for the MPP. Asking me to keep quiet is like asking me not to
6: exist.
5: Exist. It's not possible. No, see, okay. Then he went ahead. That is when, and this, I think this was around when, na ye kagalam si issues, no? Ye kwa kwenye akon.
6: That's last year?
5: Yes. Ye kwa kwenye akon. You know, when kai se ye galam si campaign, it was around that time.
0: And see, it's a mono na what see ya no na ovie ya non ye yokon kwaba no sudio bobe brinwa de si ye de ba ye kwa bom ni di ye and babi koko vie ye. 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
7: 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You don't know what they have. You don't know ni pebim pa ye politicians wa ko ke bibia fa ho to le bi ni pa kra bi e na obetan na accountant na we investigate ni de we ni onu wa ka ni question statement we ni wa ka je yoku men kan ri o ya de anu wa hwe ni MD Yinechi, because I buy ye and I have a try coming to be asking me. What's your shirt? 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Omoya press conferences, Omoya boot your boy, Ubiya, you couldn't feel.
6: Ubiyanis, how we move,
7: Ubiyanis, how movie. 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party aye but no one suji chiu minu se so that this thing because you see okay na side fufu ubi nsu haba non so have a kase ni nyasa hane tie na iti se ni e try a semono in the public space you know wound to me it started this way.
0: And see, my sister Johnny, what could see about some person? So Bernard Bedia Kobedu Esquire, and now what's in Cano? Yabeko, my sonna, Yabonko, my winning say, and there I sank a foa, so becon some woman, Ubecon crying, Becoco Fodia, Ubeco Tamale, Ubecoa, a woman at the Acomuna, your commercial, and yet transport to Pretesino. Now Monday and Tenia Betumu say, Wamuma a bang nansa, as a fan will walk wanted soa. One better to lorry film 30% or a mutti to my son. Now, my money a concerned driver's union, probably one of your chairman, Meneno and Cassa. Pa, Martin.
8: Now,
0: 30% need 3 days. I'm a dear man by now, fooling yet, now you're yet so. And I
8: maybe I transport to not do no. And you say, you have been there. You could see, I know, driver's union, you could see, I know. Na members ne adava funu kura kaya dane ntokwa wo ente telefone ntem si edie ne tutuya abawe ba na me se December ba on the 7th ya tuya ba January on the 7th na 2 years yan tu lorsi me abande dano so kon 2 years yan tu lorsi ente wamo dava sinios ne telefone dava sinia ba ina chese ok se yesi yan tuma 10-15% in your family. Then she said, one said, in your bar, then a 14 in who said, Safi Biedu abandoned budget.
1: Jim
8: FM! Two charges more. There's some taxes beer. You issue of where Susan Tisukosra, a yes, said the sir, Brava Ponzo and your crown. Don't worry, you're near to Mukwet two times. There's a senior 3 years in the year to love me. In the end, who are Bufuna, Obasha? 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
18: 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FM, Carmen Meets, our special guest, Professor Gabriel Jomo, Vice Chancellor, Chairperson, Reverend Professor Collins Amiel, Campus Principal, Guest of Honor, Nana Osei Bosompim III, Chief of Adekoja Aché, Guest of Honor, Nana Akosia Safo Tutuwa, Queen of Adekoja Aché, and Guest Speaker, Aima Nahele, General Manager of Ashform Kumasi. See you there.

0: dreams. A book is here. Any book it was. 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
6: Madam, I'm looking for Abena.
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1: 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I hear you know. Galam say who's 70 Gusuan and Amasia no pay bidim uncomo. Speaker of Parliament Aban Suman Ababin. 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What's here? Bibrina unauthorized. 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One way to me at one among TMP Bia Mrabidi one day. 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And more details coming your way on a jet tree at all. Shawan 04.5 and up. 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
1: e wo trim ho
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1: hwe
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1: wo bebo atra
2: that's right
1: one hwe ya
2: sa
1: wo so so bia na so bua no ebre mu
2: sorry
1: na on sorry
2: yes.
1: Eno ne hia
2: bible say wona ye emre no
1: ya
2: ye ho odin ye so mu
1: ye so
2: na ho a so ni oda form sa
1: very necessary
2: men so pardon
1: very necessary
2: was pa
1: right.
2: For that and mutaka de no so poli wo me chew mutaka na ka say a chine pe
1: ah okay
2: ebre bi ko fa kra o pe ti ba ko fa bi Pose phone jenu mukuya. It means so so be one. But if you remember what come in
1: there,
2: said the NRA no.
1: Okay.
2: But then the difference is say we are no mu honum. Likely say we are mu honum so no.
1: E beti beti beti.
2: Ewo eye me me be bre.
1: Wonderful.
2: Kusuye ne de wo mu a throughout the day.
1: Yeah.
2: We are in shadow mobia biasa.

0: But we are more honorable. Possible say so with me at all. Yeah, that's a prediction. Oh,
1: okay.
0: Internet so piano who should be so far.
1: Right.
0: That's right.
1: Thank you very much, Kwabrano. Joshua Israel with that wonderful piece over there. Jehovah, praising God. Your mental health on Crowy Moon 70 to us with Yamaha quickly enough is Sokoban Fatilo. Belated birthday to you, bro. Or did you never to us? Enjoy pa mega birthday celebration. Tell me no music. Gang Juan one. But Vega Tebadaroba, your mental health on Crowy Moon 70, bro. Your mental health on Crowy Moon 70, Panacea Pharmacy. So ya see what the Vega Tem Ediaba. Vegatem. It's right, me tell me fantry woman tea, a two malaria secra. And so here be a chidi adiane help adia. Yeah, Vegatem. It's Roto Supunankasa, Fref Panacea 4 0593 802 668. 0593 802 668. Anybody see your mental health on Crowy Moon 70 to us?

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1: O mo first speech and prize giving day no. Eto jan.
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0: 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Ah, ne se.
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0: Say prize first speech and prize.
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0: Aban school. Intense.
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1: Champion akoko.
0: The soccer band fatilo. Na anope o se ko se.
1: Oh, I don't pay the answer.
0: Say, ya kodi ntwa ba fie a. Ya me se fie ye.
1: Ah, and then
0: okay. Ai, Premier League ni na normal ni nyina.
1: Na me watch na ye be hu.
0: Okay.
1: Dey ko toko be share the first 5 games. Has be share no media ma be share no.
0: Okay.
1: Na me watch na pe refer ba bon tre.
0: Okay. Is it no mo hwe mu ye, e bo league no mo hwe mu ye. Ko your quality players wa. Quality players.
1: Champion akoko.
0: Ah, yeah. 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Matra brochure no a no no mrek ya ni adia ba no mu ye.
1: I want to bring a bunch in there.
0: O se, so mo ntan ni fufu.
1: Okay.
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0: right, life on insure 104.5. And a permanent subium say a tenant and a good musama ya bobo no and none of pair dinner debut so a premier sports on Croymoon Sam Sima Edu the enemy na person up on gua and another permanent messing cream dinina at the Ebro Modern Sona Pamidim Eddie Jonathan and see a do over to me and from Sokoban Fatilo Steve Sandadoma and Obama Chilam and 7 dollars who pinabom and a pair empties me can just reno a ride with Mumu. But on the apartment car, now we're online driver. And also your prague operator what would he is an zachary air channel and he is a cra no must have been control so I passing your no full canon and I say shena making sure this will change the cana about your other scan your ghkr code no our momo app no so using your merchant id nanze when all channel now saying for so be brachet a chain also sabbat my account here now me about your merchant id 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saying Eda Momo now what do you come back here or so I read your pa say EPN this is you know Obeko Kodei Etimi Edema Ipswich Town.
1: Yeah, finally happy to be here and can't wait to get started.
2: It's a amazing
1: competition and as everybody, every player dream to be in this competition. I'm happy to be part of this family, to be in this competition.
0: And no, I have ran seven up to Fatah Ushaku, and I will turn the canon and another much now. And a Ghana Premier League in 2026-2027 calendar. No, the batch of fixtures on Eba Bontre, one on a Kotoko Shomo, one on a house of Focus Shomo, another much now 2 p.m. Nina Baba Bontre, be on sweat to my fine. Now, Global Supporters Chairman, Adam Santi Korakoyo Pinna from the Chairman Solo. Now, Chairman Solo say, Sabia Kotoko Juman, what Baba Yapin? Nebi awo kono na ze okono aze adwuma no mpese be ko su bi sana na sa bidina nebi awo sa peso sa ba chire esa be kuma sa santu ko ko adwuma na the gods will do with you yen ko tie chairman solo and no air global supporters chairman Edema Santi Koreko Pina for the chairman solo and what's in the canon data bank CEO and your pina for the Kojua Demensa or Pinina Kotoko Timono or support to me pa no se Bruni Kocho Abba Eric Tinklano or no Kotoko Timono and if you and who's a Bruni Bia Ababa J. Kapubi and so to me the Montana was say Nanka Ignatius or Sevo Su Sudan Iceland coach in Communico Sapia Casa. Say be a human informer, Ignatius. Nabi Bianca so into me and yet fine.
3: Well, you could say that otherwise, whoever will mention will be a recycle. I mean, all those who are more or less available
2: in Shiraya fan
3: performance is available who have worked with Kotoko before.
4: Maxo Kunedu
3: has worked with Kotoko before. Performance. So I mean, everybody you would mention would have worked with Kotoko before. So yes, to that extent, you could say that we've run out of options. We don't really have options. But I don't know. I mean, I know Ignatius is working with Sudan, but
2: I
3: that if we sit down and talk to Kwesi, he would allow us to to have tried Ignatius, and I think Ignatius would have been a good option. So not entirely out of options, but I would have considered Ignatius, okay. Especially considering his exposure to and having worked with KC for so long.
0: I know a data bank CEO, Pinner for the Kojua Demensa, and what in the Kanyamu Aduma, and Ashanti High School, Music Fierce and Etoja, El Kumasi Babanya Sports Stadium. Na said Domino, once a wedding can find young Tona that then can shut down family once. Nemo Nansen's a purchase about Bontana, Nelsa Babanya, no mutu to purchase in what I say, grass no mutu Gabina Jade, and then the Abusa Communications Director, Edema and Nessie was Shanty Regenerals, Mama Pat, Yabusan and say, Nan Quadaba is in a pitch and can also be a pitch and can up, and into a catcher be as a be an old room, maybe I once a grass and I be a yellow Nanta de Tua, Mamma no and young Wissan say, a human or more.
5: Enche ye bia na edin chichi mu ebre mu se National Sports Authority ANCAC ewo page ne so enam dwuma die ahodo bebre a edi wo page ne
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0: Yemwe. And no aye mama pat and a water cano. Na some at coach Christopher Nikono Neze Nana Jiman former coach and my vision nono su Eurum and my summer text 1996. And some leaders will pinemum and near fa and was here 9:30. I will be copied your phone in Kunya Nayari in Shira Passports Jumadiana Casepano and so at him the Benami Kodia. Nay no Iami Bevgeno na adia tia. Yamangasami Fira, a BFD, International Momi, Madame Rose Nyameche, and the AO BFD is in a 70 plus and a Momi Winya. Nagupon Kwaswano on your case, on you for no found quadumu, Doron Sabesum Bia, Erade Emanye, Kamakama, and for Emma. Happy BFD to you, Madame Rose Nyameche, Wangasauma, and another thing, Danny Boy, and I've a pastor. I'm in a swim fish life, I'm so now I'm so happy birthday. Sounds like a blessing, a birthday blessing at a case. A blessing, good point. Now, no one's run on your case. Don't have a zombie. A rade and money, come, and to me and for a mouth. And I'm permitting Eddie Jonathan as you do. Over to my friend Sokoban Fatilo. May so soon a champion. I go quat to us all. Eddie Crayman, some you know, out to us will come, and to me at the amount.
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14: Kets a malaria chua, a ya yadian kwan a debre woo, a sel wuna, wasunji, and a wombre. 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
8: brother new.
9: Oh, Aden.
8: 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Yeah, why you never nimba kukurai? 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
9: Ah, na ure fisa watch rami win two capsules ana.
8: Hehehehe. 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
8: Oh, Debbie, asidano, enkwama kunlun Ghana Limited. 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Aba.
10: At phone phrase, I wrote you 0244275429 0244275429 and as a 0206271016 0206271016 Frère Huma Yusina do be a OPB AM Fama baby a tune do be a answer a bell and answer conform a city cash of be a bell for the show na jodie
11: FDA aji ejeden krato ya
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22: 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Another one to Mr. Samuel Kwesikra. 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A browsing edit today in history. 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
0: 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August, September, October, November, December, January, February, March. 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
1: Na no ya midfielder so ahun to no ba ne finfin won se yenyina yenche pass ne toto pass ne adeade a na abrante okirim se wote so pa a chese na enye asemketoa enso ekranti no bibini ball boni a odi kan ya osi akan ewo eye german bundesliga no emu no eye ghana ni abrante ibrahim sande ene na woda 82 years. 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
0: So,
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0: 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Abishimu in 2024. And you know, right, Inshra 104.5, we, Abakosemwe Weyechi, inti, resignation, no, wa wo hwɛ na sɛ no ma bi nyɛ yi a na wa resign so
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1: I say SME loan yegusua Societe General Ghana. The future is you. Na shenu so se boa folo no yegusua de ma interest ne wo fempa. Se buy SME loans no a small medium enterprises no Mr. Bisi amode betre mu kwa ba mu nyina. 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Na kai se 2026 is all about Hisense. Television, refrigerators, chest freezers, ni air conditioners, no. Any laser TVs, gas cookers, washing machines, ni na smartphones, ahudo ni na. Mano enye Hisense. Yewo showrooms ni bebre, bi won cry. 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
0: 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Ye wo root canal therapy, halitosis treatment. Dental cases be a wo be a problem be a wo wanum be a ose bra. Na di any kind say oh aura shop a one stop shop. It be a at a kandi be a unhiya di a ma wanum wa tibiano. Obo obi o hormo ye juma a free a juada e ku simi minenda. 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Your branches break. Kumasi ase no. 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Kumasi kasi opposite wa a Liberty Fuel Station. Hormo betwa from 0539-839-335. The Aurora Premium Jewelry Shop. 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I would show on wedding. 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
2: Who finna me Adam? 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
1: Adam Nempire boy, you're here. 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
3: I'm a Joshua.
1: Right. 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
1: so yeah,
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1: Yeah,
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2: e ka MPs fo no ho Nina ever just MPB, and Shada, Ebu or Cran, and yes, Ebia Bibian, or Quiet. One, they couldn't do for BD. Net traffic at Chua Bantaman, so alarm, well, I am the MP could do for. Ah, there be a say alarm if you walk. And you say, Bia, ya do what to move, ambulance. And now say, Bia, a post if one aja, one more air cob baby, more to prove Abia, I had a way. And not yet, come up. 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
8: 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I think so.
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8: Yeah.
2: Trabum.
8: 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Trabum. Yeah. Okay. Community center ona. All right. All right.
7: Babija wa.
8: Eba bije wa.
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2: Oh.
8: Ejina wachi.
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7: Ye unko na dia.
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8: Okay. Thank you very much. Inshra 104.5. There will be crater museum now person up person omdin in idea breno. 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A one sem at a say na ye DJ Triatu on a BBI fine.
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1: Alright, Ishra 104.5. Ebusia bra Facebook, bra YouTube na fe yeni Ghana ho enkomo. And there are so many issues I go up no so. In fact, yebedi mo enkomo anope, but ene adie baako a ekoso a ehadwene me se to emabunu ni wo mu a sebe omu bewura abrabo mu fufuro si no aya na meya sense we've been there before na ya na mu an kakran na wo hwe that state and how it feel ya na no ma bi ya na ekoso ewo sa e bia ho na ehadwene and today it's all about issues that ekoso ewo the National Service Authority NSA omuakache. Now there are concerns that over 12 million Ghana cedis, that's 12.6 million Ghana cedis, aye deductions here. National Service Authority ama ho kwan se ye better tie free allowance ya ye de ma national service personnel no wonu mo esika ni mu allowance ni mu na se esika no akọ national service eye personnel association akachi tie ni ye pa na wo bu de se esika no abua training bi ese capacity building na that 12.6 million no abe generate a whole lot of issues e wukrum because already no National Service Authority nankasa edwumadie mu no ensem wo and the see wo previous government no akachi a e ma na ye clear say say National Service wo no akwa say baby a ye hyeda enwunu oman yi fapa na ye de bokro no bo oman yi kro no sense auditor general report ama yehu say secretary she predream kankan ye koso wo National Service Authority wo no enya asem ketwa so under the previous government as we speak
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1: A emra ehwe yesi binum kura aton according to attorney general no o kire se wo mu ahyase a wo ye plea bargain e bi pese sika a wo mu fae no mu tria back and it tells you the extent of corruption across wo National Service Authority wo between 2017 to 2024 sa wo kai ye ka se ye ro se yesi be wo mu gyinam gift of war mu nsem ne namu kwaku ohini jan mo ne wo mu ekeka ho nyina these issues are ongoing according to attorney general ne kire say bi kura epre say wonu betue sika ni bi back enti national service authority ho asem de he say me how I see that authority no kire say akwae te say ba 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And the big question I asked is, say your capacity building and your personal thing, ebi a obi oyey interest bi a beba voluntarily na ya dia ya dey build omu yie e dey aboa wo man na it must be state 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capacity ade ne ko okoye dey. 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How can we be this insensitive? Sans sister na mo atitini nyina route mo mfa uma de ma mo refund that money. We refund that money to them. Refund it. See, you perceive your mom capacity building. Quattro, one, call Abaimu, Mahama Beba Muska, Mumfanya's capacity building. Not from the 715. Why? On self National Service Authority Board, no, etna see a woman tris asimu, Oman who says Sebe, Sadi and Yan Sebianim, and to almost Munyai, cancel it immediately. Ja Fatus Mami. National Service Authority Board orders NASPA to suspend Zeus training agreement, directs NSA to halt that decision. 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What kind of capacity? Die kura capacity na mu. Die na mu beode. What is that even initiative about? 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And so, President of the Republic, Mweninko, the National Service Authority, Mweninko, because the sign I show say the board itself, aka say they should stop. Oma analyze who say sabi a nini na swaba pebiano. Ah, oma ask you omu to just stop that thing. No, actually say bibi o. Eh, hajini. And National Service for no kafra. 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kra na chese kwa na betna say am betna say am dey kra dey
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5: 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say we build the capacity for them yeah it behind associations and ye disika he oko and oko eye nat they are crying say mandatory aid deductions are omo ye say if they had their own way come make us entia enso so mandatory it a shemrem
6: yeah
5: say they be nyune sika fa ho oko nagrat they are all crying all the associations work ejumaye for associations na obi esu enti o man no ada ye bon sam jamu ne dana yɛgu bonsam gyamu a na monka 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
6: seriously
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5: you understand
6: how will they survive some of them have to resort to those mechanisms to survive
5: only option
6: wote aseɛ na wokakra wɔgyeɛ no so saa bɛte
5: sisteen
6: are we serious as a country
5: wowi a wɔatwa w'ani ɛde wo nsa tenetene obi so sɛ obi yɛ
6: and they've taken this 700 over the years
5: kofi
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6: sɛsaa
5: berɛ yi mmeranteɛ no mmabawa no ɔmo asɔre no mebɔ aba so
6: and is behind the association mebɔmdeɔmkɔhyɛ
5: associationnsowo
6: association mu so a
5: yes
6: control everything
5: that's it but mpanimfoɔ no ana agye sika no
6: serious
5: ɛnyɛ association bi a wɔmo ana agye 12 million for capacity building ada yɛ kɔ space yɛ build ɔmo capacity to go to space
6: anasɛ yɛ the morgan na ɛka no ɔse the allowance itself doesn't come in time we only receive may allowance just recently nti may deɛ koraa no nanse ya na wobɛtuade ama wɔ
5: obi koraa bɔbɔsea
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5: na pa ko brane asese kuku be egu ba bi na wo mu akwache di in the name of association
6: ma men hwe se menya wo mu a
5: okay
6: particularly we last week last year mo amu we last year national service any mo nsu amoda so wo mu no if you are listening to us on Insura 104.5 let's share your experience kakra o national service time no said the normal city mo amu we a year ago any mo nsu I think say we mu de no kra na between 2017 to 2024
5: yeah.
6: That time manasa yeah. Deduction team o dem amem fan free sir 2017 up to date mo nsu amu wo mu sesia no those of you are more national service no experience am nya ye no let's have it net say me sure we no serious caller say bi anim
5: we
6: serious caller am fre
5: serious business
6: we want the national service personnel past and present ones muwom dada muwom say any mo am awie dada experience no at say let's share it right now Insura 104.5 okay it is 70 you know what we are talking about this say better almost 3 months in 3 months no 70,000 no 60 cities times 70,000 no na say per production no be my 4.2 million 80 times 3 be my that 12.6 aye ka ho asemi that's for 3 months no and you know that is the calculation and it's very serious and yes ka to na ka ho asemi no so we are national service past year personnel and now your present so year juma na let's talk na yen hwe experience so far no serial caller me sure oh yes serial caller don't call and fret I'm with the national service personnel CC we want to understand their situation currently hello yen hwe 0322083581 8358283583 onsu betumi do comment number Facebook if you are a national service personnel and now where we kura why you old area between 2017 day banua ABC up to date na me entry train come 0322083581 8358283 0322083581 8358283583 yen twetwe nkomo so o your wofo nso a o hwe national service ni bi wo ba bi awia wo ye and you are taking care of sir abofra ne bi wono wadi nkomo bi wahudi omo fam so a you can speak to us let's understand their situation but sisi abetumi afre line no dem hello
7: good morning sir
6: good morning minya within your free free
7: Joseph.
6: Efijase. Right. Yeah. Oye national service personnel and oye past.
7: Yeah, me past.
6: Oye past. Okay. Year Ben Awe.
7: 2018.
6: Okay. You are within the range. Saying Annette here, let's have you.
7: Similar tenna ACC no. If you see our Yen district, that time there was actually East district. Right,
6: mm-hmm.
7: Every month there are no corner. It seems that there is a policy say, oh, BBS, yes, yes, yes, yes, yes, yes, yes, yes, yes, yes, yes, yes, yes,
6: yes,
7: yes, yes, yes, yes, yes, yes, yes, yes,
6: yes,
7: yes, yes, yes, yes, yes, yes, yes, yes, yes, yes, yes, yes, yes, yes, yes, yes, yes, yes, yes, yes, yes, yes, yes, yes, executives.
6: District executives.
7: Sometimes the omo ye kra no omo benefit those called executives no benefit and your first time I meet you be let's say this time it's time no media no why ye kra those times no who should say obeka kire obi because said there was once FM station when there were room said that time said FM
6: okay yeah
7: there complaints and common kan wan say my obi antini anka because bi akwa kra no bi you can be taken on but this time no social media and media no my so powerful until na name we na na team ba out yes let's say me panel is kan kra e maye e mra no so no e fa fa che no adwo mo obo no onya hwe enti kakra ba na beti na ba na ho bra no e fa fa che enti only service no na we dey Yes,
6: wow.
7: I'm personal. They are going through a lot.
6: Medasi. All right. Medasi P. Riding Shra 104.5 0322083581 8358283583. Now, what for? Oh, yeah, past and present national service personnel. I'm being Komo Kakra. We are first. We should be a baby national service and the experience they are going through. My share. Jeff, a number to screen is my 0322083581 8358283583. Hello.
8: Hello.
6: Hello. Good morning.
8: Good morning.
6: About you, do you need your free?
8: All
1: right, you mind you?
8: Okay. So me complete my service last year.
1: Last year.
8: Yeah.
1: Okay.
8: So every month we are saying for your evaluation, they take 10 cedis. That's Kumasi office. They take 10 cedis. So one day I asked the lady, why are they taking the 10 cedis? Or say authorities next year on Monday 10 cedis, and they couldn't give us any better information or any better reason why they are taking the 10 cedis.
1: Yes, I'm okay. They take 10 cedis.
8: Every month.
1: They will take the 10 cedis. But don't provide the explanation. Be a mamu.
8: My explanation. Yeah.
1: Wow.
8: And I'm sure this year too, they are still doing that.
1: Wow.
8: I'm so much sure they are still doing that. And it's quite frustrating.
1: Wow.
8: Very, very frustrating.
1: Enti na musika eba no yes say finally because my test is 7:15 ukra nyi nyina ne be come onsa
8: na 7:15
1: yeah.
8: But
1: emba
8: on time that one there
1: emba on time
8: so I remember say it will pile up maybe 3 months, 4 months now you know the aba.
1: Wow.
8: But every month you have to go and do the evaluation.
1: No, what you are 10 CD.
8: So they will take it, whether the money has reflected or not, they will take the money. That's it.
1: Wow. All right. Thank you. Yeah, that's it for your contribution. Next caller, hello. Minya. Major also. Okay.
9: Now, in fact, topic here, I will discuss it. Papa.
1: Right.
9: Because me no no experience to bring, but recent one na me share my personal one day.
10: Because
9: back we ever the school ever here national service. Frankly speaking, I was not aware. So for the past 8 months to 9 months, not in here, I've been here. Then prensa and sana wabe yezu. The due time be na was there teachers no kano. Yes, some collaborative. Contribution being a intimidate as a fortune. You can buy our operation. Could you imagine, sir? Sika, actual money also, you see, when you are about there 1% of this catalog.
1: No, Mr. Monday, yeah,
9: yes. And no, back and forth. Yes, it was a good actually. And it seems that, oh, my, you know, sometimes, you know, he does not idea anymore. I don't know. Yeah, more media for no, or more, more, more, the same, or the more.
1: Hello. Minion.
11: Hello.
1: Minion.
11: Hello.
1: Hello, Mitunka.
11: Hello.
1: Yes, Udi.
11: My name is John Bogart.
1: John
11: Bogart.
1: Bogart. Okay, where are you calling from?
11: Oh, I'm now in Kumasi. I'm now a lecturer.
1: You are a lecturer in Kumasi?
11: Yeah.
1: Okay.
11: My problem is that this issue of national service is becoming unbecoming. Because I remember I did my national service as Sampa.
1: Sampa. Which year?
11: Yeah, it was around 2005.
1: Oh,
11: yeah.
1: Way back.
11: Yeah, way back.
1: Were you having unnecessary deductions like this those years?
11: Just look at Nessa.
1: Okay.
11: He was just deducting from our allowances. And when we asked, we said he was going to put up a building for national service people from far places. And in fact, he continued doing this for a long time, and we didn't know what to do. And he tried getting money to put up a building. And later on, he was arrested. Instead of him to be sacked or to be made to pay for the money, he was just taxed.
1: He was what?
11: And this issue of national service,
1: he was what? Once
11: his deduction is becoming too much. And we are pleading with you guys if you could do something about it.
1: Right. He said that director was what?
11: He was a district director. Tampa, district director of national service.
6: So at the end of the day,
11: we were calling. Yeah, we were calling him district coordinator.
6: So what
11: he deducted money from our salary, our allowances. Let me put it that way.
6: Okay. Okay, I'm prompted that he was sacked. I didn't hear the word you used well. Thank you very much. So, I heard instead of him to be sacked, there was something else he said, but I didn't get it well. Okay. But then, Wakase, since 2005, some of these things were going on. Ubikras, were the Omdibesis, Diamond, they are taking advantage of them, the district level, the national level, a whole lot of things, national service. Hello?
12: Hello?
6: Minia.
12: Eja.
6: Odi. Mejo was over any ana.
12: It's my national service, maybe. Me manso yebi.
6: Okay.
12: It's me wahua sem kapa.
6: It's a saying.
12: So you're a wolf war. My memory of wolf was years and turn a miami the answer Marcos. A ye how can you pa the ma wo our phone? Akokwa yapa media 1990 can you say 92
6: hey watch it
12: and that for year extension and so 93 or and that baby year no 94
6: fa
12: akokwa mestrem penfo mestre say to be sa brabasia ya yem one kwen bi so ni niema hudo ntan kola na ba no ye ma wo hunchiri wo bebre gani akofo method o mu faso a sanya ya nipa no nya adwempo na kra ya bia no edisisa bi toto de boboa mabunu no ni ade akola ni bani nyina wo ko o jano pese kuta bibim ni ade akoko ya tefo yensua bibi
6: 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Thank you very much wo fam. I mean for last three calls on shade national service why ye wo de recently ana se bia oda su mu a wo ye enyina me hu experience na how it looks like. Hello.
13: Hello.
6: Minia. That's
13: all.
6: Yo. Yo. Oyo for. Okay. Me ba cho wudin.
13: Nana.
6: Nana.
13: Efiata.
6: Efiata. Okay. Experience ni te se. Mhm.
13: En kwala no.
6: Mhm.
13: To mo yes ku na. Awu fo fe mo na mo ta de ni transfer system dis year.
6: Mhm.
13: Fa ta ku pa he yo.
6: For 4 years.
13: See, I will fall. Yeah, not buying penny for it. I will pay. Kukwa. I think I can when I make catch up and penny for it. I'm paying via our nephew. Now, one more move down to this is the piano. I'm with three more. It's a warm. Yeah, woman, you know, just a book, a baby, but some baby. The papa could grab with you and crack. Will be a better, you can have 5 months pay, make us.
6: Hmm.
13: And when you do crab, I also was son of Socrana, because the baby I know how many couple, one man do baby, one of the men also tell me attack at him.
6: Hmm.
13: See, you near that.
6: Yes,
13: so I'm moving, I mean, yet to my. Kakra, this will be also the assorted demo. Jumping in good. Papa, sorry, yes, the warm. The more is that. Who put out last time is here, baby? But only me banner here. said, but we didn't say, make one of to act. A woman must have put the provision in the market.
1: Wow.
13: We wouldn't cry one
1: mobile. Oh.
13: I thought you were questioning it.
1: Hmm.
13: Yeah, that must be some more push it that way.
1: Yeah, that's it. I mean. Yeah, that's the known pie ball. My main fat last caller. We are behind time. Hello?
14: Hello. Good morning.
1: Good morning.
14: In fact, my father and mom. Orient is saying that the matter is necessary to put the interior mocker.
1: And necessary to your service, no?
14: And just a 1 year now, send you this kind of mom.
1: Wow.
14: Into the Amma, which I be a diamond. School services in China County. Maybe I just any example in Scapa. How the lesser bound won't you uncouple thing I do? It was so many beyond.
1: All right, Mensumi da CP. But the big question I ask in this. Jeff Fabrana mi sa Della Assembly. Della Ruth Sedo. National Service Allowances no. 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A big question I ask you. Because their papa yi ken, I've heard enye nurses nanko. The other people la, ebe pali ya na, ye nim di bebi ya sikano, eko fa. 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I don't believe that will be true. Because a monthly allowance. Tianya free kura na se mukura munya quarterly disbursement kura na at least 3 months bi akura se nko munsa ka omusika. Why should it take 1 year? Anywho, Kwabena.
5: Obi. We're a lesson to the youth of the country. Oh. Yeah, sorry, yeah, boy, yeah, yodium no. A lesson
1: is very, just an on a far
5: way. Yes, you're dear pa, and my and say, or say, yes, sorry, na and Cassia fire, shepherd, share, and some. We know how to go about things, said a bear. Yam mom a basso unnecessarily because oh, meona bona bassoa. When you say, oh, yeah, the yaw and yaw, yaw, yaw, yaw, fire. Oh, head national service, you know, say, please note that your monthly allowances is subject to administrative deductions, including payments for the national service cloth. And NASPA / SIC insurance schemes. Wait.
1: Almost say no money dada. And sana almost had this capacity one is urban.
5: You see, it's a Aquadano Sikana or Fiana or the man no. What in national service cloth? Cloth for the cloth or other of Vivian Bonchata. Oh, a quay be a befaso at Jim Quadano Sikabia in the faso. Then I'm going to be a baby say one day.
1: Yeah, sure.
5: But I see a union chimahua or mine or your bread.
1: Yeah.
5: See a union chimahua.
1: Definitely.
5: A word to the wise.
1: Ovary.
15: Yeah, I go kwa na pum saying.
1: Adum nim pa e bo me ho ye pa na ozo e.
15: Boko. National service ye.
1: Na so o ye o ye ye abi.
15: Me ye no 2006.
1: Oh, okay. That's fine.
15: A fairness and Ghana Statistical Service Ministries.
1: Okay. Okay, that's
15: initially posted me kwa danse dum passe for me na. Then I danse enough. Ana me kwa na.
1: Yeah.
15: Eko education office. But that's a problem. Maybe I met that. National service is frustrating.
1: And yes, I'm getting
15: it. Hey, very frustrating.
1: Me, I did my own 2012.
15: Hey, yeah,
1: na share the frustration.
15: Hey, very frustrating.
1: And who me compare die? Me come across them. Because you talk some of these things with pain. I was skip away. Oh, but hey, yeah.
15: Uko croquet to him. Uko I croquet to him. I think it's a possible way. Uko masi aseni a post you to Eastern Region. I say brown for.
1: Yeah.
15: Kwa, omu mu se krati ni na abao. Omu se omu mfane se.
1: Yeah.
15: Wede oye student se, uye uskumu.
1: Uye we.
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1: aha sɛ ɛnyina yɛnim sɛ ɔma ayɛ wɔ mi MPs nyɛ project
0: that is it
1: adverse no ɛbia they may lobby for the project but ɛnyɛ ɔmbɔtom sika ɛna ɔmo de yɛ saa project no but the impression has been created all around say a MP project.

0: project. Even in one of the projects, I think towards the 2020 election, there was a bit of a dispute. One incumbent MP, I think someone was contesting him. And to say incumbent MP, engine out on the ticket of the party or call independent. I don't have a project, a solid project, even to a point.
1: Okay.
0: Because of the perception here, it's an MP project, not a Ghana government project.
1: But even at all, that perception, I think, government of Ghana project is well documented. And if we are buying Musua, your budget, territory, and all that, it just the district and municipality, regardless of that perception, if indeed, the government representative award, the DC, the MC, and all those people are involved. So, Meshama project, yeah, executing, I don't think that perception would have halted such projects. Anna?
0: No, Anthony. But the bigger problem is, I'm not targeting as MP project. Apparently, assemblies, they are not involved in the whole project execution. That's a bigger problem.
1: Said the local assembly no cry involved or more?
0: There be at all. I'm not involved at all.
1: Why is that happening?
0: And because if you are car and ever, if you are car and put your car up and that brown more down. In one of the constituents and assemblies I call here, this is the catcher and said, Olimpo say, sub project, air course.
1: Wow.
0: And when say contact a billion juma upon to get, and a follow up, it could be say, find a mouse, contact here, we say, juma, and send a no campon, only information about it.
1: Wow.
0: This is a bigger problem here, sir. Once the project is conceived in Accra, district level, among far assemblies, they are not involved, they are not informed. Among one say project, even in one of the projects, also yeah, Omoya signage Kakrabia, Omoya description, source of funding, project meeting as a whole. Even Bako Campo, it was described as a road funded project and not oil revenue funded project as required by law.
1: But the UK is very serious. So you've been monitoring the project. Local governance ni see get you more involved. And now deliberate buying biaba se bi bi betimi akoso wo suru ntino mo shada yes ade no. I just want to understand because
0: how are arranging in your manner. It's a wrong thing to do. It's not the right thing to do, actually. And one of the observations I have here.
1: Okay.
0: Say you call Accra, any Ministry of Finance, and a local government minister, everybody who come off.
1: Right.
0: Ask how to improve the coordination between the national level and the district and the metropolitan levels, to ensure that there's alignment as far as project implementation and execution is concerned.
1: And you want to Accra, no? Awarded that particular contract in any projects now and kofu baba ye wo local, him for the monitor afterwards, him for na babe monitor sa project,
0: So that is the $1 million question will be, sir. My mom, one of our observations on the field, today I make a see who patako headmistress ekache and say almost see the anywhere, and I'm the forms a brand sir on signing. Omo di pictures and the chair no. I know say the pictures na omo di chair na nani dani isi hano mono ese. Into signing off project no.
1: Okay.
0: Into that was handing over the project to the headmistress. Into essentially the headmistress na a supervisor I sign off the project no. Hey okay. Later on omo fi hano mono omo say washuma omo ye omo an connecti in you. Washroom Nankasa, no, it wasn't complete. In terms of it, I know all right, but any functional. And our question to my manager is, what's your technical person? And to say, amount of documents you say sign the offer, or not really know, you should even back up, won't sign it. Assembly, waho, and I say, education district director, and so on. and to say omonpo and I take you over, then it gives a certain level of assurance, say yeah, the right level of expertise, and I say so you know what honomono. On back ama what is right has to be done. But to see I will complain am I no. Essentially no one about signing you off, our worker say everything are you okay. So the assembly was not involved in any way at all.
1: Wow. But sir mo eyi piak fo amoko ho yi eh mo akonante akohwe mo hu se project ni bi wo a se de yes ye no ya anye sika kora se kokum no sustain ta eduru ni nya sa na ese ye no at the end of the day enyum dada no ano yetene dada no ano ye bete ana se ana mo be na piak mo be tu a e be ma ye nya ensesan ye wo de e cost you because enye nna ne yete sa asem yi
0: you know message about piak me say ejuma ye no ye de ehun enkata na se ehun report e de come parliament ye name parliamentarians this year na ye brief you on sending your ma echo e wo form and importantly so no from time to time so no any finance minister so e share na ye brief you on your call district in assemblies ni mo no ye ko hu ye so no ye de your report e come no and I'm more importantly so say media mo amoya ye partners in so no ye hu sane me ya enko ye a anase hu nemo a eko ye nso a ye bo hu de room a mo bo ayen e ma amansan ye se nyina so ete se na nemo eko and I'm giddy say se nyame no look at say e bia yen 24 8 ye enti number ye de need for asasa nemo kakra and a ye share report nso a ye be kon kain nso no ye be di echide ahwe se nya ento ye anase nya ye ye nso no eh yen 24 de hwe ama yetimi ama sane mani nyina nso ayeye
1: enti o ka
0: anya the same old song
1: okay
0: ebe di echire ahwe say things will be different
1: okay but o ka your reporter dey be call your reporter dey be call obetimi ama hint kakra some of the recommendations are mode ko so far concerning Adanse North District there no
0: enti the biggest takeaway for us you know at the level of coordination as far as oil revenue funded projects are concerned between the national level and the subnational level. That's one key recommendation Yadeko. How Yadeshe, I'm a local government ministry and a ministry of finance. Amasa project assemblies, you know, are involved. Because our involvement, you know, will give us a certain level of assurance the right quality standards at the minimum they have been met.
1: Right. But assembly, local assembly, no ne manfua a wok room na ankasa no. Currently, rule ben on bit me a play to ensure say writings are done.
0: Okay. It's a good thing here, sir. Some of the assemblies, you know, were proactive about this. And I'm saying not there, no. Now this in a catcher and say, oh, who is a project in the airport? Or for any MP. And a follow up say you want to contact the basso, the anything in the coso. And a MP in the catch and say, oh, assume a seat, and I'm on the contract say on your project. And you know, on their own volition, not among so say projects in the air coso. But because no money to me say or more ever enforce anything, or money in the scope of work, I am a contractor, no, or money in timelines, I am a no, and as a secure involved, no, they couldn't do much.
1: Okay.
0: And we also need to ensure say they are empowered with some information in there. And when that empowerment, you know, is available now, it can also improve our level of participation and even oversight. I was saying point Juma also our mobile no one as a moment.
1: Right. Governor.
2: Mr. Lakum, the work can I'm saying I can kaboom and at the end of the year you can say financial malfeasance and snake corruption are cost on idea. So I depend on it dovetails into Sanimano. Eti and minim sebuni per the act establishable 2011 no and mambo that teeth to bite but are you pushing for something like that because muntimi nkoye sa a friend is saying supervision in na na say they just report akoy kana mo jahoko are you pushing for a teeth to bite
0: once obekaya in piak history some years ago no so you who sa infractions and as observation thing na a report thing na ediboom na yedi ama ejuma na sabere ejuma o mo prosecutorial powers in the past na ni yoku na eye ejuma nti ehun sa ni me nyina yedi report ni koma yoku na o mo nso etu hun anamo in some cases nso yedi ma parliament because parliament na ye institution I also reported to the president as well. In the way you know, mom, what they believe in assurance, near there. Among every time, sir, reporting, I'm going to be the agent to improve upon what you are seeing on the ground. Your cost monitoring, etc.
1: All right.
2: It is not more yes, it ends there. Yes, it's more yes, sir.
0: There is until the writing is done, the work is not done.
2: So who assure and said the SCA didn't come away? Mobile said the writing is done. But finally, also every project site, we see billboard and a signboard. And it's the scope of work near the regulatory compliances, near funding sources near the. It is this district no and assembly no and aware of the project. This should serve as a sign. Say assembly bit me DHA who's a way free hand. Now even the community be who say way free hand ever to so that don't bet me I follow up. Bibi sad no and your compulsory. And I say and coso.
0: And your compulsory. And I make us say your call and I say not quite feature also adequacy okay. On my signage no one more right. But on what the a year in Qatar, maybe for the beach, you know. And I was soon in internationally no information car I was so. And number two, even the source of the funding, you know, only in a road fund and not oil revenue. Of course, if you are oil money in Kwana, yeah, if you are the road fund and oil fund, Kakra and a car home. But also, description now, there was nothing at all referring to petroleum revenue at all. And sir, on the board now, you're here, you know. School and you call Honey, you signboard via our Honor and a police station in society, you signage via our Honor. And that's the challenge I was. And the wake up observation, so I hear picking a very poor Ediama, the powers that be, Sierra Baca. And to make sure, say, for subsequent projects, you know, all of these descriptions, you know, are rightly described.
1: All right.
0: And that we've been so, there'll be no obstructions at all.
1: Okay. Right, thank you very much. Yadase, so am I, Christopher Pokunyako, Yadase. Team member, Piak, and the Nene Chuchin Komono, Abain Sika. People wanna money you na ye ni say ye koye project and I bibio. But me coding komo kakra. KJT phase 2 project no one sem mene odimunyam for Richard ofori ajiman buedi ye KMA Maya. Many ninko didn't come on for home, say, and route to see a din come on a night, ready for nature, say, by end of August, one more a bear protest, Cassiapa, na KJTF phase 2. When are we completing it? Erasuba, our man or so. Arabu, good morning.
3: Good morning.
1: Now, Pomia, dear.
3: Yes, sir, I don't know how you're now.
1: A dominant pie by your hip, it has a swag, yes, we insane human adults, and then a so cassabi brain, so no way, Brahma, Yamisha. All right, but KJTA project, you know, Edward Fono asa, I mean, a press conference, and che me, Busumimu, or Mokasa, I say, Monshena, Abanya Bay, Monyama, or Mona Bibia, and to the Emma Assurance Ebay. In fact, on July 18, 2025, Mampeni di Kanche Bontine de Omutrim, Wokas Wabantino phase 2, Nidia, Eya Danyanwa. Ye baby next year, which is 2025. Now you say 2026. Ye baby, it's yaka bear some few months to go. Ye rabwadi, and it has room.
3: I'm
1: paying kind of
3: baby. I said 2026.
1: Me bacho, mami ready amount. Now, ya graph.
3: I'm paying by and I'm making the word. You read it here. And your audio
1: graphic online. I report to say. Okay. Mami, he's been quoted here. Mami, kind of quoting him.
3: Are
1: you quoted? Okay. Right.
3: A minimum of 16 months in a very complete day. And then I'm going back in July.
1: Okay, but if you permit me to read what is there as he's quoted now.
3: I told you I'm entering into the meeting. So okay. Only got to meet the interview for like 3 minutes.
1: Okay, right. And the Ebubo Bane say, by end of August, no, almost say, ese omu hu se contractors no ho. And yes, sir. They are going to actually demonstrate. Omo demonstration we need there. Ebi jere so mbebo ewura site wo kra. Na omo akobobo omo pata wo ho akotra se be ya mpanifu ebe pushi mu amu atu ho anamo. So far need as one to say.
3: Yo, me da so dey kai site no. Eh cost ya site ma contractor. Na ko ba tata wa. Ebe ta police na che. Interim there.
1: Hey, omo ko wa police be che omo.
3: Dem tacha me tere so. Don't provide ko there.
1: Okay. I see. Okay.
3: Now, the most important thing is that you're committed, say the appropriate infrastructure and my amount for control may be provided. Yes, your project, you know. I buy me a big 250 or something, 250 million euros. That's our project. By May 2023, the land certificate for Satari will is here. Abandon your state, German. So it tells you that, and Sunday, that 280 million is what you see at the project. It is a country now, or a domestic debt exchange program. Ah, I say, and I hear you stay a few months of life. Oh. And she say, Otobo, and a YND. And the AIA bank, yeah, well, see, baby, the media, Jumadino. Can you tell Jumadina, Yenyan, and it in my year with good management?
4: She right,
3: baby, and said, and Fata, who comes well, and we are, and yeah, they all sent something. It's a idea, they have come out. In the last. I don't so tall here in one kind. Now, this is a paper. Contractor, consultant, me, minister of local government, who's also minister for that. They have meeting. And my area is here. And who's here? They have 2 months a month. They have to me a 2 months and a month. I'm asking me, you know, estimate or so. You have a meeting, man, or 2 minutes a day anymore. Not any man, any man, contractor, any yes, you and I'm only in the manner. If I could see a pop, you see, poor. I buy mayors to say, I'll be stuck with your parliament to me at the Ababa beginning.
1: Okay. Ain't you know so far? Nancy, a yes, you can say, mana. Na, a dead if we eat, yeah. Nancy, timelines, no, I did be, you know, a beckon and him kakra.
3: She kind of back. 16 months,
1: baby. Eba and necro no one is ya calculate 16 months ahead.
3: Yeah, baby.
1: Wonderful. But na enra omu make suggestion be say there are premiums omu tria ye for baby ya complete and crow for cotton and a bit tria.
3: What we have come to see. I think
1: around
3: 40 million Ghana cedis.
1: 40 million Ghana cedis. Okay.
3: Ghana cedis.
1: Okay.
3: Now, suspense is one. Because I buy this car. I think it's around 56 million euros. Can 44 million cedis pay a jet for 56 million euros? Contract cost in my way of suspense. Contract almost fire for phase 2 years. A human is a jaya. This may be a banker. Every car, December 2024, next car, about 56 million.
1: Wow.
3: I was here 44 minutes.
1: Wow. Richard Ofori Ajiman Bwedi KMA Mayor and you know Atrichin Komono Ofori
4: Yeah. Akokwa. We quickly piak den and can best me kaka kra.
1: Gawobo we new yan wakwe no so since we are recent.
4: Me patrobati. And unse what we need to do is say yeah say president any mayor and Ukraine omuka come ho.
1: Right.
4: Because at least in for now we can say say Kumasi one way or the other is becoming a commercial capital of Ghana.
1: Right.
4: A dread day Kromo has saying mine be any has say and industrialization a boom you are crying out that and shut down you have a dread day now. So it's baby any panel bets and a didra. Baby any panel nipper be brave. I mean, Dana near here, FNC, Confanoti Day, Dana almost about 12 regions.
1: Yeah.
4: Hospital. Yeah, the same thing as Kumasi as a center. No. Nipe free. Bokina, Jedi, how you number fan your mom? Confan your money free in cram, but no one be fuck on your daddy.
1: Yeah.
4: Inti Hassino, a bed, Jedi, no, a one kind pa, inti baby, a betsina, many pan of one hand, ready, just an I stole that. Right. A problem.
1: Okay.
4: Your best rabbi say, you say, there's a bit of inconsistency because when most of the potters, no,
1: Jeff, sir, fat to summa,
4: most of the potters in the report, you say, that is what the president said.
1: No, young kind, because my red three areas, and you know, say the same thing on July 18, 2025, around 3:21. PM and Graphic Online, a post to us. President John Dramani Mahama has said that the KJTM Market Phase 2 project and the abandoned Crowfront Market will be completed and commissioned next year to serve their intended purpose. That was July 18, 2025. So next year means in 2026.
4: Absolutely.
1: Na you mean anki every and I mean go to President West. No, because when they bring a quotation, it means a sempotia president kai in ye. Or see, before I came here, I visited both markets and spoke to the contractors, and we are going to accelerate work on them. By the grace of God, next year we will be able to open them for business. So he said. And that so I think that
2: Chim Chim no be at
1: the Timin can it chim dear Tiani say Mampeni say or buy you know said the na Irab where the can say or buy anyone in the call rounds or buy and wa call rounds. Now or call KJTA and was answer call crew through market ye ja to order da dano. Na the wakuhuni say next year a idea so mbiri KJTA any crew from no normal commission na you may be putting into your market, no? Yes, you know, it to me, it is a human. It over the quotation, no, so I draw a graphic one. I will say, and sana me bahano. Na it's only man for negotiate, no, say, and sana obesia woman, or not say, wako markets in Nina, and one contractors nakasa. Ah, a juma air coso. Na wombe koso kra majuma no akosun tentem se beya onyamen chaade no afia ye besimu no okasa 2025 ti afiwe that's 2026 e obetumi e bia no na adwadie etumi akoso na no ye mampani anu masemu a graphic
2: issue because actually him said e be obi ebe hu se na nya osirim na wo
1: e
2: dia kan se because ha ye mosirim
1: ka se it was posted already
2: obi mame sanso kan kama akumfanto a
1: right
2: peace fm obetumi akọ peace 104.3 fm president mahama in space phase 2 of Kumasi Kenyatta Market redevelopment promises to complete it by end of next year and also here July 16, 2025
1: even city so I recorded
2: and they say your boy is stream me I can be at and obi be fan say Zuba say
1: no definitely you know say when you put a questioner a hit or more and my style of asking my question no one really obube fu because I'm asking on behalf of the people and so one really and when you try you react too much that a best slip off, but it's okay. Why should your bosses can about the idea be able to? So,
4: but I'm quite yes, but yes, yes, he can't the Emra because the city behind your there identify city. You were a de biani de okay. You were a de biani de masitino a danso.
1: Right.
4: But Kumasi, for instance, like I'm saying, almost ruin in a higher no mobile.
1: Right.
4: Mali, Niger, any Burkina, Munia, the Dinan, higher no baby didra.
1: Right.
4: It is a to me, ma, your comment, your commercialization, as you dread, you know, a sepia,
1: right.
4: Ebe boy, Angasa.
1: Wonder.
4: And also, what quiet, ebe faswa, a disicabe, ebeba.
1: It's true.
4: Because, say, Kumasi. Market to a whole KJT or whole and your man you at the Danakwemwa. A bit me up why said your man for two ye faka fa play cause you could Dubai or find your maba. But we should bet me a free horse or bar say. Then you know, quite a better for Bema Cronade. Acoso, I mean, Bema Kumasi International Airport, Etimiakoso, Yamasa. Same penny for more, said Bea Sikabeba. Yet maybe I mean, phase two, Nama Kumasi, so it's me a fan into my paper.
1: Right, Governor. now also what can we be about before some fruits now also can we be about dancing
4: yeah like I'm saying you said the problem no is about the problem about how the decentralization structure no because how can listening to this this is the district coordinating director for Adansi North District, Eric Nyaku Bedu, acknowledged that the project were not completed as expected. He explained that the contractor were awarded the contracts were awarded from Accra without the direct involvement of the assembly. Making supervision challenging.
1: Yeah.
4: It which means that on another chrome one, only name chrome one semo. Now what in Accra? Now they are man out. Contract only moshe, but I say project in execute.
1: It doesn't go crowd, free a crowd,
4: absolutely. What should be seen is so there must be direct involvement because Article 245 clause 2 niche say district assembly will be a cost to be a woman.
1: Yeah,
4: yeah, this decentralization structure. No, a problem. Na problem in the who say because I say, yeah, no, there's a rift between the MP and the DC. And in MP, you person will be BGD man. Into your crampa DC in an imp in an assembly called Omuni Moshe. And then a mass animal will you know, Eba.
1: It's true. All right, thank you very much. SMP, say, yeah. Say assembly no near deno. A yana DC is no be projects a free crisis, you know. Kakre woman to no yana, Yachom say go much.
2: Yeah,
1: because woman say projects in a bar, yana percentage.
2: Oh, yes.
1: That one there is clear. Yeah. Ubi yeah. Anim.
2: Ubi Anim.
1: Well, we're executive project. Yenim. Yenim.
2: Yenim. Yenim. Yenim.
1: Yenim. Yenim. Yenim. Yenim. Yenim. Yenim. Yenim. Yenim. Yenim. Yenim. Yenim. Yenim. Yenim. Yenim. Yenim. Yenim. Yenim.
2: Yenim.
1: We are not interested about with your no.
2: What is
1: it? You're interested in those things. I mean, you'll be done on quine or no man. But obey Yamia Kubuno. Now, be a project, and you're not Sebe Yani Yanini. Tis a dear papa.
4: Nanny Palitan and their own botanist has some mind in Panem Faso. Now, be an Faso or Pepper Sasa Seven, and to be a Seva, and there's some Faso. And they say,
2: Jessica, I was a Dema Piacano. Oh,
1: yeah.
2: Yet Emrano at the Piac established a Piac. Sika, not over the mom initially. So much to bear half. Because they see that omo adwuma omo ye no asɛ omo hwehwe ansɛm dodo enti yɛmfa sika ne bi ma MPs no ɔsɛ MPs so as part of their common fund no omo o portion bia omo dey monitoring and evaluation so 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
1: if they agree say MPs and your project.
2: Why do you inspect project?
1: Why do you even give them that fund? Fund, they are not there. Because already we are giving them allowances for other operations. So if they are supposed to, yeah. It is why your MP knew what was your man fund, and also on fund your day.
4: So, like you said, way to see a best MP is enough. No, mass now executives, and then they are silenced.
2: That's true.
4: Because MP no the offer the amount who executive
1: and that thing I've been thinking about it. I say local governance structure no yema assembly common fund which common fund in me I can say yen chebi ma yema MP no so ne fund
4: or the
1: say MP so enye projects. So what at all do they use that money for? And until I'm for a chico MP MP no.
2: Oh yes.
4: Because we are single institutional. Because we'll be on check one on one
1: equation. It is what they fund the neighbor go go behind us.
4: All
1: right, thank you very much, Governor. And of course, Ofori, Madam YCP, Mrs. Agnes, Osei Bonsu. And ne birthday, yeah. It's in the 70th birthday. Na celebration, no. Ebe koso, kama pa. When you're 70 years, Mrs. Agnes Osei Bonsu. At 17, it's Sunday, the 26th of July, 2026. Jeff, wait me up with you, mamia. Greenwood Event Center, Sokwa. 2 p.m. na, yes, celebrate here, mami, kama kra. Not this one, flyer, no. And you know, Mrs. Agnes Osei Bonsu. Happy 70th birthday. Sunday 26th July 2026 Greenwood Event Center Sokwa 2 p.m. prompt. Na ye celebrate ye mami. Still looks young. Unse ne ho fe pa 70 years. Enye kwa nketwa kra. Okay. Mami nhwe wins we na Hey, where yes, another one? Okay. 78th, no, dear, no, dear, me, who know you, Sarah Lynn, Mansri, one of Sunday birthday, 78th birthday. Wow. Hey, Yamia Shaomu, in 70 years, no, looky young, son. And you picture none of me who nay on one. That's why I'm missing me, who know, just still looking young, Yamia Shao. And he, mommy, Akra Sarah Lynn Mansre from OAA 1965. Akra Sarah Lynn Mansre, happy birthday to you. Our family, you know, so mama, happy birthday. 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
2: 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or pepper, so be boas and for be market no. Then mum baby about two market no. Any sicker room, that's what it says here, Juma. And not in a name, I'm a market no, or the test go so young, Juma. As you should, because I'm another nom corner. Almost I'm another nom corner. Who do make your name? Who do you want to know? Who is it in Bacano? It's media men, many senses on the man, almost you should, and son of market no, or matros, Namso go for market today, or maybe as an abandoned brass.
1: Right, thank you very much. Hello.
3: Hello, good morning.
1: Good morning.
3: Bashin, the French one.
1: Okay.
3: Michelle,
1: oh, my Joseph.
3: I'm a public point. You're the show, you're the organizer. Yeah, I'm going to come tomorrow. Then I'm going to come. Not me, come on, Katie, I am United States before no time. I need to go no more. Who could you say? Oh, make up with the musician team from my inner mouth. That's all my buying up back just 2 years ago. Now, we have bought more money than a crab with your public demonstration. 8 years demonstration, and we are my money. I mean, you are some quality deal. And I like you to me so bad. I saw the chairman. All right.
1: Indeed, our demonstration, we are in a movie. Hey, you're ready. Oh, my, you are saying, no, miss, yeah, mummy, and you're in a politics name, peeping. Yeah, yeah, Jana, yeah, now, and yet, should we push leaders to do it? That is the big question. It's not about whether MPP or NDC. Yen you mind who may born you way and son and memo Kenya Basso. Hello? Yes. Major Zuminia.
4: Memo Abasso for no producer.
1: Medase.
4: Now main forward producing chat. I can to the NDC chairman and look with him and chairman.
1: Right.
4: I'm not sure about your four. And a friend. And a very cook. Junior, there was a so many Kenya. The notebook in Zuba Abasso for. Layo came in Layo, who buy a Juma, a pay the Asino Naso or Ya, go through market, a source or no commercial this year, into commercial business, a whole reality will do us what you do. In Yayaka, who being fine Yaman, you know. Tell your defuya near no mean that you could get. No more crumho, come on another cook for the yard here, Dr. Bermia Vice President. No more crumha. You move in a castle and a cuffard, what big deep a cunya fiamoch. You don't want yet my central market. You're defending that or be any of Boa. Now, Panya or Shaft, yes, or your KJ market and no Namutimo and Sumono. Or no Namu depressa Ebermano. Or no one in the Afro class and Wao Camel. Minia, Mahama, would you not be a first
0: jadi ni no ti dwom no a ɔka no ko akufu ara to so wa mo wa din na tia aban ba ya fini a wa sha tia se odi pro anyam agu akwan na wa kwa hye nche na wo pese o ma na pressure o how ne say
1: okay
0: you are not to where dey.
1: All right, thank you very much. Next caller, hello. Hello, next caller, hello. Mami, next caller, hello.
0: Incoming regional secretary, also your professor, sir. I'm in Chiano. Now, I'm a president, maybe I'm a boss. Now, the Emmy Dennis, you may die, my minimum. See, Nemo Bebia, a hammock, a cry, say, Imrebia Chemro, Chemkomuka, and Kenya Massas, yeah. Sabi, you said your song, and penning four cars in me. Say, baby, or from four airborne, not a Huiano. It's in your more can't you say, a Santa region. It get the idea, a Huia Santa region for pa. And I have John Dramani Mama, so Mr. President. Okay, Jedian, so AID is seen any so into market, a hood war, or buy a sin any so, and maybe so a chem or buy over ye, and to any man a canoe. Yet the Abacoswaka say, and yea, ye, Nemum, and yet they say, Omo Kai Abino, and our Bino Sutinia, Ebema Bina Ankasa, and your Yam Ebema Mora, Ebema Santa Regin, Ekuan Ankasa Mora. The titulu pa yo crop for market. 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
1: Alright, medas mami fa last caller. Hello.
5: Good morning, nana.
1: Morning minya.
5: Me bajona pom to say.
1: A dum me huye na usue.
5: Adam name Pibon near here, where you
1: need a group once.
5: Quadro
1: Cofini,
5: if I show Ghana police, you know, Namian air time, papa.
1: Right.
5: Police, you know, Ghana air time, how? A bind me by one meeting here, which here, you two meeting here, it's in a over. It's open as you assure say, yeah, they are no just here, I know. To be from Ghana police, you know, yes, I am not. I shan't really have to be popping here. Because we can't hear what you say. Oh, can't hear what you say. You know, MPP ni NDC, MPP ni NDC. No, now MPP is performing that. And then, we call it new one. We are going to fight as if you go in the phone as well. And then, any party in the net, so still now, or come one. So, at the end, my before you, and MPP also, and before I'm actually, and we also went to end one back. So, I didn't know who here can say now, we'll be there because you have for some, you say, or so much my engine will buy it. Then you have that policy, Santana, and yet, it was anti-member, that policy, Santana, and yet, Yanya, it's been yesterday, was anti-member. I didn't know, a BSR. And that policy is full, no.
1: All right, thank you very much.

right, this is how we draw another curtain on the show. Thank you very much for being with us. From 6 a.m. up to now, God bless you so much. Krupon Shrouds on the Atrana Basis Abri. Did you make any news here? I said, Uncle Matimini, you know, this car, Kwa Branche, Jeff Abuaji, Kwame, and of course, Kuna Du Yvonne, on Munina, Genetri, and Din Din, Ebweb, Sumo Quantron, Koso, Okuku Seku, Asanka, the Boyos Man, of course, Jimmy Agla, the Godfather. And I'll pay good morning. On Munina, can't be near Besumo. Yami Adoma, Ochna. Ever since we share, I mean, can't hone a show who's we? Macro, a friend of Yakoko, ever since we share.

0: pressure?
1: No, for me, it's a justifiable pressure. Why? Because if you claim that you are the biggest club in the country, then of course, it takes pressure to make sure that you stay at that level. See, if the pressure is not justifiable, then it becomes a problem. But if the pressure is justifiable, because even if you say, maybe you say, heart empty in Abenom, that alone means that there is a certain prestige. I think it's a lot of factors, and like I said, this one is a concern of not just me as MD, but it's a concern of the board, and it resulted in strategic changes. And to find the right human resource to support us, because then we'll keep performance. We need a human resource to achieve that. Our work as a board and management is to provide the processes to provide.
2: My disappointment, though, even though they say there's always a first time, Kotoko have never won any trophy or title with a foreign coach.
3: Wow.
2: And that is a fact. But how to focus, see, they also hadn't won until Dobrev came, right?
4: Mm.
2: And Dobrev won them the local league. But I don't know why we can't trust our own, you know, and our own who understand. There are a few nuances, you know, here and there. I get it. I get the argument that our local coaches don't develop themselves. They don't refresh themselves. You know, they don't go for the paperwork. They don't believe in the paperwork. I get it. I get the argument. But I still think that it would be good if we could believe in our own and support our own and develop our own.
5: So we want you to bring us to the level that all fans are just speaking. All that we expect is to win African Cup. So this win the league and then move on to African Cup. This is the position. And I need to handle this.
6: Ja cap a la dreta per Xavi, assistència de Xavi, més cap a la dreta per Messi, Messi, Messi, Messi, Messi, Messi, Messi, Messi, i menys Messi, encara Messi, encara Messi, encara Messi, encara 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

0: Fasano here into the Pelger. Goal from Balotelli! Mario Balotelli was there, the ball was lifted in from Fasano, and Balotelli buries it from close in. Neuer nowhere.
1: Ensure power sports. 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Name them authentic analysis. Aye namsu esuyandye, na ye chile yadune. Ensure power sports, number one.
2: 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Yebe kinka message sa amodi yeba awo jumedie no so. Sansuna oko Facebook ha. 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Na wabo edi ashe o search engine ho. Na onso iti mi aye part of the midweek edition of Insha Digital Password jumedie na edi ebremo. 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tenants, you did you know? And so at the Abram Nemum Jesse, garbage from Cabby the foreigner, Odikai, at the Echo Amen in the Banner, a bar. But the Fonso Tenassi, na Edin Comono, and so at me, at the Amamo and Anope, yes, you may dinner say, at the Free Amen. Good morning.
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18: Ghana, World Cup no asayaba. The high sense, they're the stadium F-Model. Said the high sense, Hector Asante Kotopo, and the Real Madrid, no. You're the sound of food.

0: ɛti Ghana fo ye mo jamu high sense ni world cup ni black stars ni anuti ye ma promo won go so bia eso bi ma da mark calendar no
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0: world cup win show a high sense tv so net your high sense sound system so
2: yeah what 32 160 inch John screen. 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
0: I think the minute you SM, Hisense, MTN Ghana, any DSTV, a carbon, and more special package. World Cup season way. Uko showroom, visa wasem. For Hisense showroom, Wagana for Nenina. Never would you World Cup promo you.
1: Kayo. Everything 8 June. Copy 18 June.
0: Hisense. Everyday prices for everyday people. Go go go
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2: Are you ready? Are you ready?
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2: let's get ready to rumble!
4: Well, okay, Shai, I'm not going to come ready to say, Cindy, I'm sent to me, you know, at the, at 2 minutes, I'm going to pay, you're going to say, you're going to

response na betu ase will be to an air form a slow reaction premature ejaculation where do I Mr. Kill who conformance in the drug trouble be to pay once I count them no matter be to me kulun adding comma I was here 0244275429 when your kulun Ghana limited to power and now no pay them what's who wet me on no more there now and also I come Alaska Star Enterprise and I'm do echo wapi personal wama conferring you now at the quality blankets you may see with them Alaska Star Enterprise and ban a best spread of the biaba inflatable sofa tears no we hear ring light bed side lamps we hear sofa 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And they all 500 megabyte per second. And they are no Atenavieta. And they are worse. So what you now nah, the other quarter. And the battle. And only a 999 per aye man to be a. And they are the MTN Ghana. And my MTN was everywhere we go. At the end of the day. And if any day, and you come ABC games, you know. 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
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to media so and I'm a pay me catch in the jama asada tino mami nina spend wana mini nkome na Louis de la Fuente
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Wake up and I'm quite near the only one who has successful already. Medical Baba can't yourself. Once you wake up, I have seen you now. Where you're better at the turn of 5 times out to miss a wake up when a general sweet pa. Now, what's out there about Ohu? Our infantino movie, a pioneer, sir. We'll be at what the unity at the in carbon party. Papa the dimension to marry a pa. When I'm quite a fossil, I'm my football, a kind of problem. And to under Nadium party, and Kadancha come a beyond, Obatiasia, Nkokabina, General, Secretary General, Edma United Nations, Omofa, Emano, Nafeso, Peini, Yajuma, and so, Enfama, Ayyubiasa, Fede, Yinatino, and your report, and Patom, America Man, Peini, Donald Trump, Eddie Abba, Ewa, Jumedi, Yusua, and I'm a pay, make a check, a car, Eddie, I'm a Kabina, my men, trust, and I'm in Kobe, anime, I'm the time in Seka, sir, Yari 2026, wake up, Yaya, Koyino, Oko, South America, ha. And there be North America kwa. Yes, we call North America. Ban of broadcast empire. 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Ana for Luis Diaz, enya 52 goals involvement. 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Players in enya 2025-2026 season. A complete one. Mepato, afe, ban the top 5. Major leagues in Israel. Kwabena, whoop the most assist. And in Israel, woman, yes, Michael Olise. And it kind and no 36 assist now Banton and for Bruno Fernandes 25 Julian Ryan and so 25 and for Luis Diaz 23 Dabi Julian Ryan and so 23 and Luis Diaz 23 DiMarco and so 21 and T-Way players are for full season now so club and country assist so so 8 million and I pay make it to the Diabao now grab it out with himself to Fatou Isahaku ewa debut or Premier League nima will be any be yes for 2025-2026 season in now player or yes successful take-ons. Hey, I granted them 115
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1: we no be some who say your boy woke up and he saying Brazil female run there having run 32
0: yeah
1: Hey, sorry, yeah, Brand 16.
0: It's now your call in
1: 16 or so.
0: 16.
1: And I'm Brazil Frim. And the time men on the choir said, you know. Man a look at difference
0: ah. Yeah kwabra yes said you know omu free man okosa ase
1: okay.
0: Ana oye eye ne said you know and ti yes we no eye ai cosmetic tint humanization and ti we no eye se bibia be fa kama na etimi abo advantage do yes e no ana advantage dia sase ti do eno a chama ji 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1045 FM e wo aye Facebook na fe wetima dwene na eno so wetima ye kama na atos new player na ba Morgan Rogers aba na Morgan Rogers ba ye no wadi nkomo ye bi san se de ntina Champions League clubs ni 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after Florence yet and Ryan Gravenbeck Tam Ben or Mutani a team no and also next week there I swap man tell the baba no my baba Jenny team Sanya Bea Liverpool team so bet me as such a preseason no my any year proper and you be sense number two players and I don't see your name number signings. Now signings number one. Want to be as a player A and answer player B. I want to be as a midfielder and I say be a striker. And if you know number, say be a 1.5 players and answer 10 players. But you bet me a car, I said 1.5 players. Now I be who here you pay, I say. Womu and so it be depending on how we team no and then man so be see a call and you know bet just know there two players be a one so as well. And so Liverpool team and no and come back a question. Antonio Arriola and the Urban Patron. Basa, I say Wamu Christian Romero, and I say Kuti Romero Kabina Mose, so my center back in a big quadia, and your banteno, wombe her and swasino. Now so ya me who ya kwabina me head and yini. Bakwa ku pama saw in a fast by Kwa Michael Olise, saw in a fast by kwabina the same thing. Anna Bruno Fernandez the Afaswaba. Kwabina mekwada sorry an opa me baya. Yasi Galatasaray I say Umu ya Bruno Fernandez. I'm a test of my son, Bruno Edin Kobo. Now, reporter, I'm in second. I say, nah, pay. Now, 64 million there. I'm going to be scared by day. 64 million pounds. Muton Bruno, I see Bruno Bo, 64 million pounds. And yet, the amount test of foreign pay. 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
1: 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Good morning.
2: Good morning, Rich.
1: What is saying?
2: Adam.
1: Ediamiasi. Transfers, my real one. I mean, Charles, more your business.
2: Yep.
1: More your business, pa. But I don't know, sir. We are Charles in Itina, maybe, sorry. Last season, meaning so, Ufred Chelsea, supporters bear 5 and 10, 8 in a while. And we bear 8 back to us, a Chelsea problem, pa, bako. We be a goalkeeping if you are. A dear bako.

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1: That's a very good question and a very good assessment of the situation, Rich. And I'm very happy to say what is the same way about.
0: Mm-hmm.
1: Now, look at Chelsea very well. One of the biggest issues with Chelsea, undoubtedly, is goal scoring. And I agree with you perfectly on what you have just said. But Rich, to solve that problem, you don't just go and pluck a striker from the market and come and fill that void. Because if you look at football and how it has evolved, there are so many ways that so many teams are utilizing to score goals. In the Ushe, Pep Guardiola, the tactics are your ball of Manchester City. There are times where Erling Haaland as the fox in the box. If you want to use him alone as your goal scoring strategy, I'm sure no way your goals now.
0: Okay.
1: So you have to be able to get certain players who can be complements in various strategic areas of the pitch to help Erling Haaland become the Erling Haaland that he has to become.
0: Okay.
1: Into social January Akofra Antoine Semenyo by. And you look at Antoine Semenyo and the profile he has, only a typical goal scorer.
0: Yeah.
1: But baby Ojinano, he can help with contributing to the play, putting the ball in the box for Erling Haaland to score. These are some of the tactical decisions a coach will have to look at his team and make. And to answer your question, no, and bring it to the Chelsea perspective, no, I understand why Xabi Alonso was very, very, very keen on bringing Wanga Rogers to Chelsea. One of the ways that Chelsea beat in solving the goal scoring problems this particular campaign, if you have a João Pedro, who can give you that typical number 9 dominance in the box? And season a trim, very good numbers. But in terms of goal score, you will want more from him. You have to be able to create that flow and structural flair around the player. Senebeya, there will not be so much pressure on him necessarily to score for you in a game. But at the same time, he can be able to get other players who will come in. Strategies to score goals, now you get something from them. And that is what Morgan Rogers will give you. Because look at Morgan Rogers. The flair is there. The dominance is there. The physical ability is also there. Into Udine can't set up no and you play him as a number 10, either on the right or on the left or in the middle. He's not only giving you the chances creation ability, but he's also playing as a player who can feed through the channels and help liberate players like Eye, João Pedro to score the goals. And this is the approach.
0: Okay.
1: Because if you look at the players that Chelsea want to sell now in Alejandro Garnacho and in Nicolas Jackson, both of them have something about them that doesn't help them to focus and concentrate on the goal scoring that they have to do. Only in fact, Nicolas Jackson alone. There are times where there are clear goal scoring opportunities. Nicolas Jackson will just, and you need that consistency from the players on the pitch. When you have consistency now, Rich, it is difficult to win your games. And if you cannot win your games, it is difficult to win titles. And Chelsea now, without the European football that they will play this season, there's enough time for Xabi Alonso to assemble a squad and then bind them with the right culture. Because Rich, you agree with me that one of the easiest things for every manager to do is to coach. But if I go and do a license B course, oh, UEFA, now me see all the necessary rudiments of coaching. Now me free, now me kobo a full season with the infant is a Bayer Leverkusen. And I'm able to go that full season without losing a game in the league. It shows I'm an elite manager. True or false?
0: Mm-hmm.
1: That's an elite manager's, you know, status.
0: Yeah.
1: But to move from Bayer Leverkusen, go and manage Real Madrid, and then now come to Chelsea. Rich, these are all different countries. These are all different dynamics. And even though the coaching ability will not instantly leave you, it will be there. But the thing is that

0: Every club has their own culture. Until Xabi Alonso, the biggest task right now, and he said, even though he's assembling players and buying them for very huge sums of money, bringing them into the team, Morgan Rogers, he's now the most expensive British player on record. What you need to do is you need to bind them with the right culture. And what is the right culture? Say, my name is Awatia. Yes, see Morgan Rogers is buying. It's likely he will compete with Cole Palmer. And I disagree.
1: Cole Palmer?
0: Yeah. My name is Awatia. Because you look at the two players. In terms of that creative number 10 who has flair, ability to drive into the box, create chances, shoot at goal, both of them have very, very similar traits. But Rich, the catch is that both players have the ability to play in one game, in one lineup at the same time, and give Chelsea the result that Chelsea needs. And you know, Xabi Alonso, the Jumana or also what yes is here and say, he needs to be able to
2: accommodate.
0: Very good.
2: And bear way be to accommodate.
0: You need to find a way to make sure that the players' egos do not clash.
2: This is not Adam Fudia.
0: Oh, that now say Adam Fudia. All the players can be your coach. All the players can be Adam Fudia.
2: No, I'm talking about Cole Palmer and Morgan Rogers.
0: But Rich, you also agree with me that in every team, every player wants to justify their selection onto the starting lineup. And there are times where the coach will look at both players and decide, say, okay, I want to start with this one. I want to bench this one. Meanwhile, both players also want to make a case for a reason why they're in the team. Niamey Pachen say, Morgan Rogers coming into Chelsea now is coming to accommodate other players who have already been in the system. But the bigger task lies on Xabi Alonso to put these players together, help them understand his philosophy and their drive, and Neymar or Pesso will achieve it with Chelsea, and then help them to be able to achieve the results that they have to achieve. Because look, Rich, Chelsea do not have any excuse. And at this point, this will be the third player who has joined Chelsea who is over 100 million.
2: Yeah.
0: After they purchased Enzo Fernandez, over 100 million. There was Moise
2: Kaiser.
0: Enzo,
2: Enzo then 107 million pounds.
0: And
2: you're kind of saying
0: Moise Kaiser.
2: Moise Kaiser do the NCA 115 million.
0: They also have Morgan Rogers now 117 million, making him the most expensive British player on record. So Chelsea have no excuse. And when he said at this point, no, the recruitment is still going on.
2: Yeah.
0: In the ocean defensive area now, they will buy a few more. But to say the owner will be sano. That is what I can give to you now. Chelsea may not go and pick a typical striker number 9, say Branebe Boy. Now, you go for Liam Delapi, you go see, or buy a bit of water, baby. So, I understand. Maybe the model.
2: The lab. Oh, share the real city now.
0: Yeah.
2: We have time.
0: Okay.
2: Oh, Chelsea. On your players now buy now.
0: No, so
2: you hit the ground running. NC. As our players now. Or learning Kev no Suntino.
0: Time. So that is where that's why I also agree with you. And that is it comes back to the culture American Wasim. Because I don't know the mentality with which Xabi Alonso would want to train his players. But at the end of the day, so bring your results now. It will be dependent on the kind of communication he has with the players and the sort of demand that Obe pay every star players. No, in this Liam Delap Mpun Obe Kase Obe and a number one striker. What is his demand from Liam Delap? Obe man the target say you are supposed to score 10 goals in the season, and now I say Obe man a different role. Say, oh, you're number 9, but always make sure that you are also looking out for other players who can enter the box and score. What will be his responsibility? So that is the answer to the question.
2: Okay.
0: The culture that Chelsea need to keep. And also the assembling of players, I will say, Xabi Alonso, Asian year, and make sure that he gets the best out of them. But Rich, I think there are other things that are happening in the transfer market as far as coaches are concerned. In team, it is a Gabi ASR story. And Pep Guardiola, the director general, that's the technical director, of France, Italy for Football Association, that is Paolo Maldini, Akasa. And they want to bring him on board to come and coach a Italian national team. I think this is a very big deal in the sense that Osho Italy national team now, they have failed to qualify for three successive FIFA World Cups. For a national team that won the 2006 FIFA World Cup, everyone would have expected, said they will grow from strength to strength. But Italy for football no is in serious decline.
2: And the young national team in Kwao.
0: Look at the league as
2: even,
0: well.
2: Even home clubs in the ground. Now on by Europa.
0: Yes, they are not able to.
2: Ebi a we Inter nan say omoya ade kakara awo the Champions League.
0: Yeah.
2: The lives of AC Milan
0: omwa
2: the pirims omo na the custodians mm-hmm. about the UEFA Champions League. Omuni nani suno boni ade no.
0: Yeah.
2: Is on by Europa omunya ade.
0: Omunya ade.
2: Napoli.
0: Yeah.
2: Atlanta, so that teams really they are not performing.
0: And it's a very big thing. And I think that if they are able to speak to Pep Guardiola to bring in my Pep Guardiola, because when we said we meet, you know, it took them 3 days. 3 days meeting in Barcelona.
2: Wow.
0: Just to speak to the man. So it tells you, say, the discussions that are going on, no, if you don't take care, maybe there may be an agreement. There may be possibly, you never know what will happen. But Pep Guardiola's assistants, no, he's speaking to them. But I really think that Pep Guardiola going there, no, ain't it difficult for him. Because he speaks very fluent Italian. In 2001 to 2003, Obama Brescia. Oh, Italy, Kumuho. So I don't think it will be a big deal, except that they will have to agree. Because it means, say, when he's coming on board, the expectation from him will be very hefty. The person will qualify for next World Cup, and even the Euros, and then most of the other things that are going to happen. But the question is that, will he be able to perform? Because Pep Guardiola won't coach a club team that. He has been a very dominant manager in the Premier League. Winning with Manchester City 4 in a row. Very spectacular manager at club.
2: And the philosophy as a coach.
0: Yeah.
2: And the Italian football DNA.
0: Yes. Is it going to match?
2: A match. A tally.
0: Big question.
2: Because, who's a Pep call Bayern.
0: Yeah.
2: At the about the Germans, in the dream, maybe no one in problem. No?
0: Yeah.
2: I'm going to say the German game, now, Osasano.
0: Yeah.
2: The German football DNA, no. Osasano, say, or did that Spanish tiki taka no
0: Eba.
2: And they were which not so happy about say, Eba sa anas or the Germany.
0: Yeah.
2: On my no kwa mu faso bo mu bo on e ko machi.
0: And that is one of the big issues.
2: So I don't know say there. Italians no ma consider sa ni mani na. So papa no ba no ma we ne football philosophy. Ni understanding about the game.
0: Yeah.
2: And ni kwa mu faso bo no bo on ya de no. And then the Italian game, no, okay.
0: And that is why I was not shocked. Omuka say, "Oh no, we didn't come out 3 days." No. You have to find a way to iron out
2: issues. Of course, we okay.
0: Pep is not a manager you can just call and say, "I'm giving you this deal. Come and no, he will not do that. He wants to know what is in it. He wants to know whether you are comfortable with the football you come.
2: Because Abasa, it means that or say Italy, the entire country needs an almost sir.
0: The philosophy.
2: The philosophy very and well. Bomb. Yeah,
0: because we all know the Catanacho mentality of my bomb.
2: It started from Nkwadano.
0: Very well.
2: But the clear understanding.
0: Very well.
2: Then Ubani in Anana. Oti ne maybe. So yeah. I don't know. But anyway, interesting times ahead.
0: Yeah,
2: you said the house of and so ABC Akobat. Minim Ebia, are you been a minimum community?
0: The only other thing is Zinedine Zidane, we are confirming. But the unveiling will happen in the next few days.
2: Okay.
0: Until you will sign that deal for a French national team, no. But that also brings the question: a very successful manager at club level, ever farm on national team level, so on. We live to see all of those things. And Rich, I think in the coming days, no more transfer stories are coming out.
2: No problem.
0: Until you begin to come until we will see how the season begins.
2: Okay. I know. Joshua Hulutu, and at your former team in Kan Insurance 4.5. We had a midweek edition of Insurance Digital Passports and Etin Konyama Edi. I'm about to make the message on Abba, YouTube, Insha TV, Facebook, Insurance 4.5. Na Yakin Kain Etimi Edi Ama. Nansen, Muamuti Jumedien, me catch him circumcision B, Basso, our Asantimantemua, Yatuni D, Garden City Aquatic Interschool Swimming Competition. And also Baswa. Me can once MP at the mamo. And I'm a catch and set me shamobo. Me roma bas studio. Na edi hunko mo kakra. Na yin na yen who said yahun samno. And so ebitimi ako. And then yamyadum yedomo abasidio. Ibi di hunko mo kakra. Nya said yahun samno. And so ebisi ako. On my right. Rapper Pacho Udini as a good morning. Pacho now Udini as a
1: Jemfi Isaac.
2: Jemfi Isaac. Pacho okay. Man. Pacho competition who play with me again?
1: Mina may MC.
2: No, I be MC.
1: No. Announcer.
2: So oh, okay. Friend. Announcer no. Okay. Ti Udini be
1: Jemfi Isaac.
2: Jemfi Isaac. Pacho okay. Mina Pacho Udini as a good morning.
3: Good morning.
2: But also, Winifred Echa
3: Benin.
2: Winifred Echa Benin.
3: Yeah.
2: Okay. But also,
3: well-being officer for the competition.
2: Oh, for the competition. Yes, okay, yes. That's nice. That's nice. As if we have been doing Komo Kakra, you said you have some, and so, if you see a Kosadi Ani Takano, ladies first.
1: Okay.
2: Yes, I'm running with your problem.
1: That's right.
2: Eti, mommy, Winifred, Michelle, same from few. You can't Garden City Aquatic Interschools Swimming Competition. Patro, air competition, Bea.
3: Me patro, me dance. You can't Garden City Aquatics. Maybe can't check Garden City Aquatics.
2: Mm-hmm.
3: Company Bea, ye be a day bebwa swimming.
2: Okay.
3: Ewo, Titru, Ashanti region. Because when you say sports, and you're well known. Now, nipa be brave, so cry and you're enthused about it.
2: It's a legend or some.
3: Yes, pa pa. But until I see you so and say no. It's your basse, your bet treachery. Now you're boa through the competition. Yeah, yeah, but you made in one this coming Saturday. Now, a boa ma parents be brave at CSE and who say sports and woho. Now, your mother, my mom, so grandma, swimming yard, dear, you're very disciplined. As I would do, but shema, I cry, you're more disciplined. And see, Garden City will say, you're bad, one year church, ama parents be bring at here, and I'm crying, so I don't want room. And in Tina, you start to see your competition. Now, your person, your person, your bear, you know, bear. And parents can create binti no near started to say you targeted the schools.
2: Okay.
3: So that the schools in the some dia. Yeah, say Obia so as to mobi.
2: Okay. And basically no some metias here. First of all, we're the maiden edition. Yes. The first time I ye. Right. And mo pese mo whipi the interest.
3: Yes, exactly.
2: Of a sentimentum and any party about a swimming.
3: Yes.
2: Senebia and Nina and said ni hono. And you be on a amount for swimming yet, John say about a swimming competition. And so, and as a swimming, I can't know almost a bit to me do a more edgy at gym. But I don't know, I must start with school soon.
3: For now, no, said not yet, team, no, Cassana, swimming competition, inter schools competition.
2: Mm-hmm.
3: But, sir, dear, make us say. Awareness in here, then you was
2: say
3: you are open for individuals also to register.
2: Okay,
3: now the registration is 100 cities for all mom baby registered, but the old baby ready it's free.
2: Okay,
3: and work KNUST pool. And for now, there are school in the schools and the individuals who are also available.
2: Okay,
3: can do the sport.
2: This time, I'm call you a gen fuel. Now, me, say now that a schools and it to the general public will be able to me a baby no. One sa age group ben a mope me person me baby a registration home some in nano send a home some city. Patro bit me a ben my gun. Yeah.
1: Yo, me das. Said the Ubisa age group no. Because the schools are targeted, no?
2: Mm-hmm.
1: We have also demarcated the schools, no.
2: Okay.
1: Yeah, you from come high school and come.
2: Okay. And yeah, Omo senior.
1: Senior
2: okay.
1: But yeah, well, primary. Middle school and a more JSS.
2: Okay.
1: And see, age is near from eight. If you also cry, be we below eight cry now. That's what we be to me as
2: okay.
1: You can register.
2: Okay.
1: But you don't, we are not taking more than 17 years.
2: Do the young fan of say, Kola Obe. For
3: 3 years.
2: So to be
1: Jaren. Because there were all the structures I were a bit boy with safety and all those securities in Intino.
2: Mm-hmm.
1: There would not be much problem from that angle. Just that Onim Sweme. Onim Sweme Ote BB about swimming.
2: Okay.
1: Okay. And you say BB, but it will be to me as swimming. I say parents in a way are enthused about that. What they're signing up, Nebra. We have all the support system I were a bit boy.
2: But say bia the enemy manage ho but me ba no onye obi onu dware bebre.
1: Okay.
2: Meet me the number.
1: I say you know you were events no. You were distances.
2: Okay.
1: You were 25 meters. You were 50, you were 100.
2: Mm-hmm.
1: And the 25 you know the smallest distance obetimi atwa. Aha, and say even if obano nim swim bebre kra na obitima ye 25 which is half of the NYST big pool no anti and only available for Accra no
2: okay anti etefo yene Garden City Aquatics inter school swimming competition empenim for na ad eye and community in swimming pa but once sometime na that fear I will catch your man because o gura eh o so ko he o kona sabi e ko fa on sa esuno esheyemu and am the pass with the competition we and so eba and said then mommy e kano swimming obi o swim bi o very discipline
1: yeah.
2: Wo anya discipline a bibia betime si
1: yes
2: so what I say enti ho nina na e kwan a enkora no faso a o betime e de asua de na o ma san asua ne ma bibri and so
4: e de aka ho woni se o ko abrochira e kan ho en sese e fie bia mu hu o kwa akra no
2: kwa na ma me kuta ne
4: sa yes yes yes that even say o bakra me feel say the weight kwa wo sra you encourage say
2: so
4: in
2: so me say
4: and o mind say hu ne say disaster management e kan ho
1: yes
4: so sue sue na e do the thing yes
2: that's me
4: enti e very important
2: and can flood me
4: has
2: akoda no me gba na nipa ni ngare a empo yen kasa flood ne mra
1: Yeah.
2: Then say see ya because a natural disaster.
4: Exactly.
2: I see ya.
4: Exactly.
2: So when we way out,
1: yes.
2: I don't know to me the afan. Mommy, but on yami aduma dwuma dey na start time ben.
3: Saturday
2: ya e be ya
3: 25th July 2026. Mimi dey di enimu ye. Okay.
2: Mhm.
3: Time no ye 8 a.m. to 4 p.m. 8 a.m. to 4 p.m. But the best participants in there, they should be there at 7 a.m.
2: Okay.
3: To do a pre-pool. Because I'm saying a pre-pool. Because you are here, KNUST pool, no, Tom, so a banner, Tom, no, who said it?
2: Sure.
3: The reality. Exactly.
2: Okay.
3: And in patrol time, no, a 25th, date here, 25th July 2026. And at time near 8 a.m. to 4 p.m.
2: Mm-hmm.
3: But participants in the best appearance, you know, say, I'm on for Momra 7 a.m. No may people and sana jumadie no
2: there is a double cope
3: e patcho e double cope
2: okay na I come teaching me nim se bia bibi de da so a bia de obedi kan ni ade bi eno so so bibi sabe wuma
1: oh ani
2: okay
1: ani yewo ye yi for yabo afo a omu
2: enso masene
1: aso eso yasene
2: okay
1: amama enyoma
2: kakra na obedi de
1: aside that no so e be ma obi a certificate
2: wow.
1: For participating
2: wow.
1: Na 1 2 3 first second third so benya medals
2: mm-hmm.
1: Na the best ajah school no so
2: mm-hmm.
1: No benya trophy
2: wow.
1: First second third
2: wow.
1: You know
2: wow.
1: We the whole idea is that na me aduma itiminya proper date you know within the year na I bit many more schools to be involved that we want it to be a school wide
2: dinner and your one day thing
1: uh-huh.
2: Yeah be one week you be solid
1: looking, be looking forward
2: what me be me
1: sir
2: na schools do na even the general public no and so it me at
1: now what the awareness of swimming and then also water safety
2: sure
1: you know I will come and say
2: and mommy what say more charges saying registration or not obi ono so person obehwe bi na ho chichen so design
3: the virtual registration no 100 cedis for a participating swimmer
2: okay
3: akra oba be swimmer
2: di akoda bia oba no
3: eba no 100 cedis
2: e yemfa say bia me ofo na me ma be mi nsa omu na person be bia
3: virtual ye 300
2: the head bia no 100 cedis
3: e tu
2: ba no prepare 300 na dia register na come
3: na ya the forms kra online forms e google abonti a
2: omo
3: e register wo ho
2: okay.
3: Na numbers kan ho be register
2: virtual online here say and you need a person to be a obi ona
1: www.gardencityaquatics.com
2: okay
1: to call her e wo honum
2: you just form so one answer
1: I know
2: for feeling no
3: na
1: momo details so
2: no I know why momo no ha na say ono so etime na a deadline date ni e since starting yami aduma
3: ochina
2: nyame yaduma and
1: deadline
2: it is obi a person obetu madi ni bia no ochina wie ye de
1: na
2: ye de ni na aba na wie ye
3: say ye get me aye medals ni bi bi
1: yami aba
2: yami shama yami shama yami shama and ye nina no ye she mbose yami aduma Saturday ye be program dey about wie ya no ye be ba ni na dey support
1: at
2: 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and so swim you know and so etimi akọ eye soro pa ntinya mi tramo na mi tramo oh yeah bibi am pass am ka bia no problem no problem ne sha sem fa free message for obi anamo mi we try to kra
1: yewo Ramos services omo eboa e pa me say yeye shout out to them scarp pharmacy
2: okay
1: scarp pharmacy so aso yasene and Jachin foods Jachin foods
2: okay
1: omo so aboa e poku trading
2: oh poku trading oh nice nice omo so aba be so asene mommy so the bill so so okay
1: and yes
3: patrona living Living Waters Hospital.
2: Oh, hey, Bianca, I'm a doctor.
3: And they will fill you all catering services.
2: Okay.
3: And also, catering. Also, to cater, also, have a support.
2: Wow.
3: Then we have Promacon.
2: Okay.
3: And also,
2: have a support. Oh,
3: yeah. Angel Beverages.
1: Angel Beverages.
3: And also, have a support. Agri-care. And also, have a support.
2: Okay. Eti bia obi su tie no person support mu a number bia obi tie friend is anema na na ya fan community so
1: okay enti obi tie ma reach here on
2: Garden City Aquatic Inter Schools swimming competitions, no, and so as yet, I must say, now, Yami Adams was Saturday. Everybody had them support, and so no, I'm a back home. You remember, Papa, of course. I prempe, prempe, prempe,
3: prempe,
2: Etimi aye krabeshe na etimi aye fepa. Alright. Yentuasu inshawanzo 4.5. Afen wa joining aye live. Oh, Facebook inshawanzo 4.5. FM Samsung YouTube aye insha TV. Ubetimi do message no abana ya kinkai. And so etimi edi amao. Yabo work up no ewi. Se se transfers. Edna edi ahimti. Edi unkomo kakra. Na yabefi. Abe share yen two most biggest air clubs are among so a war a yukuma. Ah, Michela Santikotoko and a house of folk. He don't form any abre pa, feel league in the Omsi debi. Omsa teams in Ketuan in Ubium. Oman a BGD SC Omo and Aswan, Unsuna Hunsamohan in Nanebefia. Ebedi San Commono, a war a yet Jumadino. And so as so Bismarck, who's been Pala. Good morning.
5: Yeah, good morning.
2: Now, what is saying?
5: Nyamya don be bia efrin.
2: Okay. With the transfers ne ebre ne din ka kwadada. 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
5: Transfer.
2: Bra won said anya yo.
5: Afi ne ya start here.
2: Okay.
5: Won kitchen kitchen wo wa mano ne ni di am besa mi di mwa nkoma no pay. First of all, there is a certain trend that a lot of anase yamfa ne say nansen coaches a omo excel wa mono ne amaye hu se e wo so odi ejire and ba kupa eye se e wo se o build a very very good squad and not just having o first level no munim bobo but e wo so squad no depth no e mu do na eye quality enough atata sia sa nyansa no when odi second to Pep oria your friend of Jurgen Klopp e realize here when oye na agree say he will go toe to toe with your friend Pep now obi ti say Wenger mo during the time and Sir Alex Ferguson e dominate Premier League no na omo di aye kasa but Sir Alex Ferguson didn't care when the Wenger was ranting about sika he spendi ewo recruitment any players are boarding Sir Alex Ferguson was buying building his squad rotating them to win whatever he needed to win. At the end of the day, he was successful. Inti. Se ou besa ou ji Premier League na. Se ou besa ou ji Spanish La Liga na. Ou besa ou compete on all fronts. One thing abede di preface siye. And he said, you really need to build a very, very good squad. Not just a first 11. Good, very, very good depth squad. I think that is one of the reasons why I am happy Uriah Fenn and Xavier Alonso is bringing Rodgers on board. Yeah, I think our discussion will be when Mikel Arteta brought Eze. I see Eze ni enim sa oye number 10 at Crystal Palace. But over Arsenal team ni mo omo number 10 ene yo omo captain Martin Odegaard enti Eze bebo hen. Me hu se Chelsea fans are worried. Say, oh, now Rodgers here will be over to Koopama now because Koopama now boy 10. On also bought 10 to over there. Have they forgotten about squad? Have they forgotten, say Nansen, Pame, Oboka Kanu, Opra? Have they forgotten, say, to raise your team? Say, a bedroom pempe, so be only very competitive. No, you need to introduce competition. Enti, Nukre, Palmer seems to be the poster boy for Chelsea. But Manenti has said, so be about one year and will be two. It is very, very good for team. Enti, so I started to say within the season, you know, the poster boy need Renek Timbe Brainer or Dance Bembe Dia. You have someone who can come in and bench him. If you realize, say, I also me pejam me more dimbo mua, obe pejam. You can't even at a point in time flirt with other teams. Oh, maybe some name support this team way. Oh, to me, they're more ambitious. I mean, they make giant amount. Okay, you've brought someone. You either play wholeheartedly, 100% concentration, or you go. Someone will come and play. Coaches want control over those things. That is the reason why they will bring your competitor in the team. And it is so everywhere. Oh. The beer in your life, a dumb beer mukwe o. When one man is having some super dominion, na se onu kwa ne dumb no beti mi aye. So baso chafu is oni wa dumb ni timi koso. Se uom peninfo muwe ni swadi una. They will bring someone who will compete you, who will make you realize se oni wa dumb no beti mi aye. Enti. I love whatever the intention of Uriah FN is Abi Alonso in bringing Abraham TFN Rodgers. He brings on board quality, depth, competition, any boarding squad, and kasa. No. That is what you need to conquer. Now, if by England, Kwadia Sadi, you can debate him. Look at the number of competitions are England on the ball. Your best players can play all the competitions.
4: there are some times you will need to rotate from beba form a proper bemnis anomano when it is very very good Rogers Abba, and I think sir that is one transfer chance here. Yeah, at least there's a statement a back is our transfer now or more I now as my best I make a pie and is this any baby I may do piano you can just take me off and na FIFA be posting yes Abrante ewura ye fe no de la fronte ababe ye manager o ye the oldest to have won the World Cup na mi hu ye na e me fe na me ni age now even though he is the oldest se ode ne ba into the category of coaches or magic the World Cup he is the newest baby our be joining Barich, omo omu nim de la fronte eni muni pa. Na, min kabebre, I will share just this example. Then I move on to conclude on Asama Mbesa Meka. Unu se, in 2017, timer Argentina coach Scaloni, eyenu coaching course, no. Na de la fronte was his instructor. Na, ochre na diye wye eno. Because of the bond between the teacher and the students, on one is convincing, say, in the first days are or the ebeye attachments now, or the best human, on the year was Spain. And people did not know, say, time and two teams in air working on the pitch for the FIFA World Cup final 2026 or MetLife. You know, in the dugout, those two coaches, you know. It was a straight fight between a teacher and the students. Now, good for the teacher, no? We need no. Now you see, Rich, there are a lot of good people are omuni mejuma, but until they are given the opportunity, their name will never come on the forefront. Enti sa de la fonte achira nkofo adio sa waye adwuma e wo back since him for Spanish football because he has coached at the under 19 with Spain. Wa coach at 21. Wa coach Olympic team nyina e wo Spain. But sa trophies in him granted here no. Rich, it doesn't give you the recognition to say you the national team senior and ankasa amount. Now we dey here there dey here no. Enti he is somebody who has gone through the rank, taught a lot of people and now he is there. Now my conclusion here. You go through coaches now about World Cup. No? You look at their class and your pedigree. Then it tells you one thing. Rich. And yet, I'm coming for fro. But you get to Morgana, I say, your coaches, any coaching education, and you're one of your biggest problem. I owe Ghana, huh? As the so-called football nation. Biggest. One of the biggest problem as you see currently a war. Coaches education. Na Ghana na Ngasano. To the beer. Rich, ababoni ye buku ye chia na asi ye buku ye nim. Because ye you know. When we became interested in football in Ghana, reading the football history, which as at the time of Nkrumah, they were sponsoring potential coaches to go and do courses for Abuchire, to come and coach your national teams in your football or memoir.
2: Now, Zen Krasi has started the capacity building. It is because you are so Munkona Mundi di Abroch Funachi.
4: Good. So we've given various FAs at their level have given opportunities for exchange programs any senior man your man. But Rich, let's zoom in into African Kwa. There were 10 African countries here called World Cup. I don't want to even bring Europeans. 10 African countries. South Africa, the Hugo Blues called World Cup. Hugo Blues Ekuta UEFA Pro license, the highest coaching certificate I want to be Timiaka. Morocco,
6: Edi Mohamed Oabi ene baaye do ofri Morocco ye won wo Belgium which okutani UEFA pro license as at 2018 ene yes our course no don so kuta the highest certificate in coaching ene ode ba World Cup no Tunisia Edi Sabri Lamouchi is our French coach no ono so kuta the UEFA pro license Ivory Coast Edi MS Frere Obije di say a mess fair say Oko France the highest coaching certificate and on oye ye it wa anya ne course wa Ivory Coast eh French Football Federation no national coaching course na omoye no and oye it MS fair oye qualified to coach in the French league ah we so be qualified to coach in the French league ah he is as good as any coach you get eh we are seeing na you move to Hosanna San Okuta CAF pro license Kever coach no Brito, ekuta CAF license A. Oni papa tia ope. Eno miye two coaches at Africa di omu ko tournament ya. Omu kuta CAF license A. Two. Second one to Petkovic of Algeria. Sebastian Sabari of DR Congo. Ena Ghana Carlos Kures. En yina kuta UEFA pro license. The point I am making nene say, Rich. Say if this is the standard of coaching at the highest level la. Ye musi ya mo say. Yere toto impempren uba Ghana. Yes, standard of your coaching na. Yeye o Ghana hana. The reason why ye ni jidye biya in any local coach to appoint him at the Blasters level na. E diye ni yeye ni afahun. These are some of the big lessons we learn from the World Cup. Because Ghana bo na yeye no. We are not doing it in isolation say. As a young kwa ni yeye problem biya na say. Yeye football biwa hao. Whatever you are doing as football in Ghana, Rich, the standard is that ubetinya ye to make sure say see a co work up you are good enough or not. Now who coaches a co work up ye? Now who almost standard ne omu prerequisite value omu di be jumana swa. Rich, na se debi ya tina hani discussing sports from an open to enumere. No, we can't boast of say yes, so your coaching standard no and drew the world standard yeah. Then what are we doing? Because at the end of the day, the talents that you assemble, Sika would be run for campini bibiano, Rich, you will need a very, very good coach to get the best out of the team. That is the reason why Yakobo woke up you by His Excellency John Dramani Mahama show. Me shake Ghana pan, komana me monfoni different team no. Na Carlos Kures bae busume ka creating wonders bi okoye ye na. Enka yetimi convince ni a tiny up akobe boye. That is the president of the land recognizing somebody bringing top level coaching to the job. But yem bi so as omonfo ye dey president echi. President. Sa Carlos Kures standard no. Ebe de na debi debi yesu ebe timi akase Ghana ni wadu sa cross kures mo standard na ye di e humbe to say he can bring top level standard of coaching
2: because ebe timi 150,000 200,000 the amasa coaches here and he mfa ni idea bi nkosu sua di ni bi ma
6: so it means
2: ali wo mo mba o ye timi mo ni o ma 50 bi 100 bi go obeje
6: you see which it means say stakeholders mienu pa abain any FA. They must find a way and collaborate and make sure say they are potential coaches yemomo akonya enkosua dia to that level
2: no be this all fair
6: pro licenses in your pro licenses we should be getting to that level na ye media no yembo onka chom mienu say we need that kind of level ni bi Rich, see a boho and young one say in the next 5 years, Ghana will be able to produce at least 3 UEFA pro license coaches. Yeah, dear woman to say, oh, some of them will go for Harvey Renard Bar. Yes, see, I will have you renowned a crony. Some of them will go for Carlos Kuresa. Yes, so you will be a crony because at the end of the day, Rich, coaching and it's also who your football, oh, my dear. Sebi,
2: intimate tobacco. Sure. Yetuaso insurance of 4.5 na yemedi ayekotoko ne hanse enkomo ne yie pa emfa emam kumasa sana kwa start of preseason na ano no mo board chairman yewra James Osei Brown edin se media tuja nze kronya eye new coach Eric Tinkler. Na papa ne baa na manfo so na se Tinkler yi ohwe ni series no ade na o wenhye da nya bibia hu bia.
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2: Ah, and you're going to be big. It is our coach, and it's a coach, and it's a coach, and it's a coach, and it's a coach. Now, you're the board chairman. As a papa, you're going to sign a contract. I'm going to talk to you. Se onyamfa ma eye kumansi asante kono yentie bi na afi yemfa emedi eye enkomo no enso eye
8: so we want you to bring us to the level that all fans of this community all that we expect is to make Africa successfully and a move on in Africa business position and I mean the handlers as we are trusting and fairness to the
2: okay, we did hear from Van James. No more bad webby war, a change which is a background, na a bumper.
9: I had
2: aye kotoko no aba no kotoko de dwuma de ne mama aye G League na fatim ko Africa anya matro amako asem bia anya abo season wie na me yaade na mtoso fo aye nya no kotoko kotoko is too big ye bo 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Kotoko won the league aye 2021-2022 season under Ogun. And a House of Folk and so Jane under Samobodu.
9: Yes.
2: 2021. No, so but Jay. The last three Ayaboni na league Ayaboni. Samates Aje. Gold Stars Aje. And a Mediama Aje. Then a Kotoko ne has been here to reclaim sa kese yono omo yena anytime you bo league you omni as well omu G League no. Papi ask me how okay. A feasible, we make G League no.
9: Rich, a good question na webisa. Na meba asem me so. Barubisa said then akotoko ne has beat me aye no. Me answer no kitu webi na me link it to asma me ba beka.
2: Okay.
9: Onem football ho. 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Ye fe no finest scouting. 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Sir offer na di early. 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Fa Barca, fa Real Madrid, fa big clubs or movie I say. Omiye di friend finest scouting. Finest scouting no omiye ni se. Se Real Madrid beka se or cost South America. No akwa akwa ko fa talent if you are. Or akwa akwa ko fa a certain Vinicius Junior. Ah South American football. 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Barca ka se or beko South America akwa akwa ko fa talent bi edenaba. Or go for the finest one. Eya Neema. 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Particularly Ali. Joy a finest scouting. Enti, who take any players on form in Anna? Yes, who go gula on your mo. How many players are go go ni mo? Only see all players will go go any mo. So I away. Yes. But Ali mo no mo ye. Who be sabo kotoko ha to folk? Answer near very simple. Rich, nyamia do at least ye digana ligechi 30 years and more. Rich, ma mintra adiebi. First, how to folk? Ene kotoko. ade papa bi e wo ye football no bia na ye omo dia
2: le bia pe so bo
9: papa bia no na ye omo dia na me tiro ade bi he Emmanuel Sarko Fosi so the general those days ebusia dwarfs no ye hot cake how to fox me kwa ko fa na ko to console pe no o kai Charles Taylor Charles Taylor from Olympics the finest all system no habit men se nya bre has it me fa no na wa fa no kotoko oh Michael say Mba power akraki to a wasi so under 17 wa ko okay so under 17 no says so Jones at ko field that was New Zealand 99 boy me jina ne nine so oh your hot cake great akra no as go ni na wi an sa de den go fault sika wuti mu from dwarfs oni mate at o gbe mu na boy ah na kotoko e quick 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
9: 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Oba 90s deba 2000 no more. Liberty they had this player Kalusa Boya me say Ayala dey okay nipa Alfred Nilabi no ni bob bododo one samadom en a boy guy fair colored guy na oba kotoko no but that time no said dey na kotoko en has e omo niam no ye be boy get we o ye dey obi a o player so nyese obi ani bio obi a obi akwa United
2: Arena got one as omo top finest review.
9: Anyhow, Accra United team no no boy FA Cup or say has eje no. Alhaji Bello any Megamon. The guy is almost quite devil. No more talent, but because of said na kotoko ne has omo ye omo ne amano. Rich un team ni omo compete yo. But when be na no problem no. And the problem I am here hunie. Un be who say Accra young apostles mo at CSM Division 1 Division 2 omo ni abre omo ni mse. Ye dey honum dey ye ni mse kotoko ne has omo ye seniors. And the top players and established names in your media in Tiano, you know, among Copro because you miss our capacity. No, I rehearse them so bones of Cotocons who boy Romo Division 2. A honor of Quaqua Copper talent, Nasa Bailey talent to make us all Fabio where you, but what you send baby a banner so mamma free by. I think upon name I'm with him, and you say no, eh? But oh, Quaqua for our talent in Abano, we became after the finest. Our baba be party leg na ma odada and as am kra ne baba understand because say Isaac upon name am level no na ye obi okotoko dada do kojopuku mahala so kai abi ntina na onwa first team we saw when am point me we had talent but that time no kotoko talent na ekra no sam kra ne ntimi wura mu suddenly say team na baba ye omodia because omo bo level no omo dey bo no Uno sa level no unyen dru ho enti 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kotoko players offer any baby or form free asu o free Ghana no akwa ma no nso a otimi kokofa players bi ba o take am profile o hu she Yes, I'm watching mobile baby and Krumha. Now, Kotoko, no, Kwakwako fa, a brandy. So, what problem? What's your nursing? It's rich and on a problem. Now, me dealing here, saying you are making. Your papa, James Osei Brown. A quenya Kessian was saying your own, sir. Kotoko, you're in town, call inside Mammy Remubium, sir. Now, me, my dear, as a matter of fact. 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
2: so we dey dem dey be chere me
9: mo so ka onye bring your time onye bring your time kotoko jele me ra kan and you are right Herbert me try dey be africa jino and you say eh hu bro so say me jitu me say sikasem ka ho but ma me tu 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be impose player one so or you be an or certain agency mu of free agency mu only reason to free agency mu the reason was that agency na mu no me nkro fo ni be so mu the player be man no see me me mpene e pay issue no train ho very principled person the upper no farmer no o the man adjuma no be be amam and me no gbe bi so obet me adjuma because obi a principle that onim joye player welfare very key at the man
2: okay
9: right onim and come na ye di no nkomo mi nse agisi echemu mu because you name drew baby
2: now di wi anu na onim amrem
9: right cast your mind back but the last club of free Ghana how timi ball CAF confederations cup semi finals na hwan
2: dreams
9: good why are there dreams fc natural Nay, yes, any sick as any, no boy, Miss Sick as a nay. Dream says one crank or fafa players be out. Except man ye, John Enchi. Ah, nay, yes, Sylvester Simbamwana airbo, any jalumo. A young one. But which one of my dear dreams have seen airbo and a man who drew Salavon? One dear friend of consistency. No, what team who shed dreams team no or they a boy. No more bomb who ache. And it's not telepathy, yeah, Juma, chemistry, yeah, Juma. Take me the team. Oh, the ball Champions League real group stage. And at the back row first, na me new name say Ebuama Herbert. In a way, Obua no more the door one trophy be out. Make a recognized trophy, meaning four trophies or deal within 1 month. Any na make a by recognized trophy say Ebia leg. And I say African one GB. But returning the amount to me the kotoko acquire a certain level. I am a major Larson. And so it's me the kotoko across our level. Nay, because of consistency, Herbert Bino or decided se kotoko and tontoni players. And to upper quality, the Ababe Shemu and Akotoko, any national team players or upper quality by Beshemu, or make sure, say, for at least 3 year period, Kotoko maintaining the squad. Read then, or a Kotoko and Africa finals.
2: Mm-hmm.
9: That time, no Africa finals, no, make a Kotoko Express. Herbert to say, Kotoko ne work of Morocco, Ababesia first league of Morocco. No. Not to work of Morocco, club president come, or to front. No mu din come on realize say work of Morocco offer the budget wrong. Kotoko budget ayeye no. Obe me say times 30 and times 20 and the work of Morocco budget. Ba kotoko bo Africa ni do point be a grand finale. E ka ki true bi na nkoje. Yan say there who difference because no consistency here Juma. Na meticulous planning.
2: Okay.
9: They had the vision.
2: It is
9: the way apart.
2: Away apart one. It is
9: from a team.
2: We be here in a circle.
9: Come on,
2: I brought it. Glory days now.
9: Perfect.
2: consistency
9: is very key. Mm-hmm. I just say coach no uti
2: o
9: say
2: think air players.
9: O, yes, o say retain Grand Africa. Uti ya bebo season awie no. Na retain club players or do omu ya adwuma no. Already what omu be 610 eko.
2: Obeden
9: who was successful.
2: But me that's a bad dude. Ala, bremain na Asantoko asemi. Bob Chairman say

0: people who they are and what they are supposed to do. But so oh yeah, no. Enough of them. Mamma can't send me job. Is that ye be a transfer window? No. Say, why you careful with Ghana football transfers? Ekoswa, it tells you one thing. Say about Ghana, ha. In Pimpria, TSCA, say ye and top players across board will be pay where we are coffer where do we home come? Rich, there's no difference between Kotoko and Haas. Any class be say Adriana, Mediama, any woman can. There's no difference. Whoever you are chasing, the other clubs are chasing too. And difference be a name, say players. I name Omeya creme de la creme, say Bimpo Owa. I prefer Kotoko, any Haas to the other teams. There's no difference. And he already know. About pressing that season now. The standard and the quality of players are Kotoko one. And who have been the Omediema? And who have been the Obebi any ghost stars? And who have been the Haas? And who have been the Obediana? Nemo no. Adianka first no. Ebema Kotoko. Abru Bebi any ghost stars no. CCA in Pempei. Bebi any ghost stars. E de bro Kotoko so. The environment ne de bo league no. And he said, yeah, but Kotoko against Bebiani Ghost Stars, Baba Sports Stadium, Okoha.
1: Empty.
0: You don't feel anything to tell you, say, this is a big club, Kotoko, creating intimidating atmosphere to beat a smaller club like Bebiani Ghost Stars. But go to the dance park in the reverse fixture.
1: Why, man?
0: Get a journal so from an upper to 1 week even before the game, Baba. Ube do komo di af prepare se Kotoko batam. I was see a show mo. That used to be Kotoko ni has trump card. And to play bi akobo Kotoko ni has ha. In the week towards the game, ni him crashes se no. In a baba ya supposed to do na mi ro na mi peja mi ti. Ni ni pa 40,000, 30,000. I feel wo red kwa. Ye passable on ma mi kwa mi ti mi. And control, but the Kotoko players are used to that. I'm the best show, man. So, we see a Ghana league in common with you, Rich. It is more fearful to play football or Samra Boy against Samates than to play Kotoko or Babaya Sports Stadium. I am more fearful to play. Bebiani Ghost Stars our dance park than to play House of Folk our either Legon Stadium or the Accra Sports Stadium. At the end of the day, we are going to play. And it's the only players in China. Only atmosphere in China.
1: The tank is number 12. No.
0: Only in China. And basically, if you say that, if you say that, if you say that, if you say that, football sika say that, if Sakotoko football sika eti baby any go stars. Sakotoko football sika ti ebi ana stars. No. Unti min kanche mi sisi e eti e rich.
1: Mr. Senchene nimsi komu di e ugra samata.
0: Se has ewo football sika eti e medie ma. Se wo football sika ti ebi ana. Ana wo football sika ti baby any go stars. Ana samates. Enti edi e ne ma kotoko ni has. Ewo the edge to win the Ghana Premier League. Other clubs in Indibi kachira mi. 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You see, se eba tete no examples of players biya no umunyi mbo oba umunyi eba the dynamics na chingi da. 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

0: BBC in two, no. Now, unye nya special talent between the ages of 18, 19, 17, 16. Rich, oh, first thing is to pick your course and call your connected people and say, Charlie, menya special talent to why ne betim na ko Europa mame. Nti, ubo nse, okay, umeti menya deal wa Serbia mano. Menya deal wa Finland. 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Ana Syria bibi. No ako befi waba. Nukrena mi pesa mekane se, today, all the special talent at the youth level are sold to Europe. None of them, ena kotokoneas can compete to buy them from the Division 2, Division 1 no. And see, even the Division 2, Division 1 now, Jude can once have said Kotokwane has called Kotono. They are not the best there. So, for whom? No, no, no. They are not the best players there.
1: I'm going to go. I'm
0: going to go. Rich. And then, say, a bank gratitude here. Team Ben about him. And then, Right to Dream. Have you seen Right to Dream players play for Kotokwane has? Who didn't say them to them? I had the Akwane Konojil and I was a Kotokwane has. And it's a Koronimbo. I could be a nimble or right to do Mubiano. Nancy Castle or Connogeland. Tell me, sir, in the last 10 years, I could have been a nimble boy right to do my own Connogeland. Now, I could put Nogeland, I fell well, compare, I asked me, I'm an Akushiska or Tottenham de Abrea, who say I'm a tournament of Cotoconias. Diano Mubel of him. That is the reality today. That is the reason why this Kotoko board. They've studied the trend with Mensia. And Mensia is air catch home say, look, look when you me any. See a bit near getting back to the pinnacle. We need say what's it here there. Until it was here to team no. Mumu new koso. Means you develop here there because yeah, who said in the last 10 years, I could be a PMU or memu he be on imbo bobia or club papa na sakenim papa bia. By the time you be do one year to a crowd da da da da da da da da. Eh, my main my example na from anunsi. Timer Kotoko lose justice blame no. Un player pa na Kotoko e peno as some number 6. Sa player no bo e ma breakum Chelsea. One tall young guy bi.
1: And as also ko Italy.
0: I've forgotten that. Oh, ni din escape Mrs. Sia. We have a story in the crowd.
1: Mikai.
0: Rich, when they place the call to Brekum Chelsea, unum komane ewe chere. Player no obo Chelsea ba onyep Chelsea mpo player.
1: Okay.
0: Oye player from Atta Legacy. Uria F's Africa for no one kind. Ena Atta Legacy edina ba Chelsea because onu omu was our partnership no. And you have a lot of players in the last SCM. Ah, omo koko abochino. Oba na omo miano omo koko bo Chelsea be one season. Na scouts na be falco. Into when Kotoko called, so omo falco me say, hey, akwa radio. Yako oje a player. Yato na percentage aye woi kakrebi. Rich. Sa season impa meye ye. Ena boom. Akwa no ko Italy. You can buy the best young players in Ghana. Augustin Boachia na say a friend of Blastasi. He was the best young player in the league when it's Ubit Makono. Neskebo Ubit Metia. I didn't quabble tree. So it's that is the reality. Kotokwane has any edge. They don't have money. The reality of the recruitment to you to get special footballers in any same beam. Now, Omopoma Sebi, Oma Bedru Amatra, the young age in Ubit Mako Irupuno. Rich. There's no way Kotokwane can compete Simba. Coffee, national coffee.
1: Mm-hmm.
0: Satim ne wo randa number 5 mega eko ya omusa be fa which mo lamti. Bibi RP bibi. How will you be able to?
1: Ah. And the goal man
0: yamana. There are players that Kotoko crab and make superstars out of them in Ghana. Then they are gone. Ah, yeah, but statistics away. Samba on their way. Mo Kamara away.
2: Samba, bro, I'm in trouble. What do you say, Koshi?
1: Enjoy.
2: What do you say, Retinkler?
1: Mm-hmm.
2: Samba, no opese samba stay o say o can plans because why not just
3: that's the point samba no be so comedian
4: na samba why no can plans samba
2: samba
4: you can't you don't have the capacity
3: because
4: you don't have the capacity
2: eh
3: hanepa
2: think
3: club yeah so when it has ah inventory home right now
5: A musu garlic bitters, ma moja dear fru sunny ye. Blood pressure, any cholesterol cough from a ye siatica yao, a yama stroke a yarefo, a mum pomodin, when ni ehuna de ye. Sugar level cough from o to me a homi ye. A musu garlic bitters to me ma wo dan na ho. A bi wo herbal, any pharmacy shop room 0247-77-6743.
6: Charlie, you know you, me was serious meeting bi.
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9: Oba bisian na wo sentua eno na otimi de wo wo wo ni hia wo ani ni si wani so obisian na fa ye kai na sentua mombo day

0: Whatever the germs, brush them away with the new Pepsodent, now in limited edition World Cup packs. This advert is FDA approved.
1: Yeah, Joseph, Emfa, Emma Moena, Aya, Emye, Elbertu, Enafi, Enkomo Edie, Emse Saturday, Enkomo Di, Enkomo Di Pa, Ebenya Brutena, Yebdiye Mnye Di, Enkomo Niye Pa.
2: Which is my target of winning the league.
1: So, Titi, a break, Kaka.
2: Enye break, when you say, you are zooming into a world-level competition. I been pull your head crouching kotokoni as in paper because the club is a media mamone ademunti enye easy enye for the taking say first na the best season na kotokoni as our favorite is anoma no any hope you na why na obebet on say obeje the Ghana Premier League bet we ma wakonya say obetimi I your betting predictions no in 10 terms they say Europe so start pre-season transfers ekoso obetimi start ya bet on the upcoming season, you know, and there are a lot of friendly games for mobile during the pre-season and also so obetimi extra home bet now bet about three more now what my bet we about 10 years and I bet we AD or Ghana as the most successful betting platform Ghana and who omo etia kantem omo also no eso so chi obi ade omo na ye betting company omo introduce a lot of packages for omo omo ni omo bet into uba bet we say only omo client omo hu ni say onye client keke o just a partnership a omo mi enu ene wo ontimi enya win-win situation e wo honum into ka bet we ho na mo celebrate 10 years we for awesome betting experience at our platform. So we need Betway account that www.betway.com.gh betway.com.gh and as I download your app now we're signing in now be a member at our Betway Abusiano. We need 18 years of betting nyan coupon say to move free mu. So where the 18 years are now wabro so dia and the owner kunya say obey to me extra betting emrama okay name mu chusu betting campaign now what you should bet to nano mo aye ejuma Betway almost a get way more.
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2: case na wo high court once a judge na man judgment in sa chapter no akrosi the new chapter no e appeal I was a chama won to me eye na nam se appeal no eye new case and as a new chapter nti chama won to me e be chimi instruct any law firm or any lawyer to conduct the appeal for him and on his behalf and it could be and the appeal could be it could be attached it could be another law firm or another or a different lawyer it could be anybody instructed by Chairman Wuntu. Appeal process you know so once a judge we are man the judgment appeal you know, say oh court of appeal I could challenge the decision conviction and sentencing now a court so a high court you know. And the process is appeal process are about a condom court of appeal and obviously once I had a condom court of appeal you put in an application for bail pending appeal
0: ani ye kwotie ye ayemranifo a wotwitwa e de age chama wontumi lawyer wo hini gyan eno no ne yesentro ne wode nani adi sem na chi okatachi e Jessica pa okatachi akwaba
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3: Is it said a broker who shot in and then no any samurai boy and then near your turn on the move for
2: the forest
3: and now sa case we no uncle was July 2nd and an uncle was almost naso. He said Jew cross examination and was a one more I dance for banum to the Namania dia dia ma sa July 2nd no and the appear could be into me amba because not no home fano teacher my want to mean quite about sada no ebeje any date no into any man uncle was almost at naso no necessary lawyer and the appear could be one samba and ninja and saka and send your dying or the letter a comma registrar saying no woman to me meant almost as soon to and fancy that for but the one letter no money day and to me and kind am I in a year hono it almost said to where they are said July 31st now broker could say that we say so my want to me then I'm saying crying yeah the other no because you say and yeah the chairman on the mefa main entrance am I in a year no because when you could be in some woman quite the offer ɛkyere hɔ no na ɛsɛ deɛ wɔabura mu akɔdwu baabi a ɛwɔ sɛ wɔkɔdwu nti no yɛnya kaa ne pɛ nti meyɛ fast kɔ inside na kyɛma ne ba no na hankof gu ne nsa ɛne sɛde yɛnim sɛ prisoners no 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
2: and what they buy
3: and what they buy to rent inside nana you in hank of no no question Ghana prison officers no bago go chairman and kwaiba no more betten chairman and kwaiba betten
2: and what the chairman eba
3: no the chairman eba you know tin in chain you know tin echi the akagun chain a bit in a new I'm like hey I'm ready
2: it's here I said I'm the no show
3: and a bibian to me anko so because I say anyo da na lawyer and appear could be what they let a comma registrar so anya do meet me abent yes and soon too and fancy do until no still no go so kon kon onum or some a true cross examination is until and then to mama so
2: na and we man for buy say e ba bebo ni chido mabona don tin he okoto
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6: While we fully support a merit-based and inclusive employment process, we humbly request that the extension of a modest priority quota for qualified locals through the various state institutions could help address feelings of exclusion within the Greater Accra region. Extending this same principle to all regions could foster greater harmony and reduce potential tensions between indigenous communities and strangers or foreign dwellers.
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6: As a long-term measure to ease the pressure on the capital city Accra, government is advancing the design and feasibility study for establishment of a new city that will encompass land stretching from the Accra Plains to west parts of the Volta and eastern regions. When completed, some government offices and agencies will be moved out of Accra into the new city. Only today I received the procurement report for the start of work for consultancy and the feasibility study for the what we call the Green Digital City.
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1: how
7: national executive e get access to our payroll without NSA director approval authority then nafa executive e wo se won e dey deduct yenya yon ko program bia ena yenya ya nti ba ko program bia for capacity building program your friend pinfo yoko fo we author of the special prosecutor any an attorney general say we mo enhwe contract we mo contract on our sign ye gidi say bibi atichima wo
8: omo we fund them aye na say so no omo hoti any further deduction we are the tell
1: ebusi ase na nura sana sa service fo we dey to go say capacity building wo mo so mo build capacity biada nyo na be kire mo se wo kwa brochira wo fa kotoka se airport no akwa akwa ye transit nyo obi 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
0: tobo
1: enu an ma
0: ke adi ni na mo an on tobo
1: me se press conference
0: you mate ko wani me
1: ana wante
0: ko wani me
1: bia no bone
9: so the initial position that there will be no refund was a miscommunication just like the directive from the minister said there will be a review on the whole training so definitely after the review there will be a report and I mean further deliberation on the matter will be held in the best interest of every service personnel so the fact that I mean the initial position of there will be no refund is a miscommunication and I want to set the record straight on that thank you
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11: 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Sam Yan Sabi, Passing a Tussle, Hope Passing a Commercial Metro. That's what by so this is no lower Mia Crobo, the upper Mia Crobo, and the way I know. I'm not winning in the morning. A company will be 337 435 337 435. Now, Okusha prevalence now, 1.4. As Susan said, so Okusha Nipa 1,000 BR, then after 1,000 BR, a new 14 with HIV. Now, Okusha 10,000 BR, a new 140. Now, 400,000 BR, a new 1,400. That's what we mean by a prevalence of 1.4% for 2025.
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11: The one is there, saying two a cowa, since I was a William and Malaria. No, HIV, that's a enquiry and for quay is now. A bit much now, 3 to 14 years later, you know, but you know, we will live normal life, what you say, after the immune system. I did one of us winning that is no, it's no, but this is a bit one. When you win a life for all, but then we are venting me about no, I'm saying not a man will own.
1: Yo, rubbish here. 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
12: it is continuous of unauthorized police escort services and the institution of appropriate legal action where necessary. The indiscriminate installation and use of sirens undermines road safety, weakens public confidence in lawful authority, and diminishes the effectiveness of emergency and security services whose operations genuinely require priority access. Accordingly, I encourage all members to take note of the contents of the directive and to ensure that in the use of police resources, police escort services and sirens, members act at all times in accordance with the Constitution, the laws of Ghana and all lawful administrative requirements.
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8: 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Me be ye wade amanate afiri woni so.
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9: Walk away,
8: no one yet.
9: Yan Yaw pressing your hope,
8: Yan Shashi, and you are hope,
9: Yan Fadrosum, we any so
8: our hope.
9: And one is a woody dicker,
8: and Santam Shim
9: when you swap the hawk lay.
8: Lay a number how padia,
9: be a better net. So what about the bridge of Kojo Tokran?
8: And look, crowd with the choir, be a
9: ever summon Kenyan and won't pay me.
8: So what did you make? Yes, sir.
9: Oh, Matias,
8: I will draw your friend, sir, manpower,
9: and none of them Jumasa Branti.
8: Na so ya kasi ya ni wadomahin.
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4: Charlie titi. 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Over your day.
5: 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And you see me need to throw to Nkwantaya. Pie.
4: Mati say game pack. And my brand new Toyota pickup. Pa. And one new play. Wind drive promo.
5: Hey, how can I look right?
4: Kusia. Hey, simple. Now we are so be me a star 946 hash. Now we play pick one. And pick four. They be a. They mo. Chatenga na city. They be a. Now be a one entry.
5: Hey, head a four boko sa.
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1: 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One is our power tape. 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
3: Me
2: tika sa. Me tika sa.
3: Me tika Jimmy wa.
1: Ose.
2: Me tika sa. Oh boss. Sir, boss. Manager. Exactly.
1: Okay.
2: Me kenya umra.
1: Okay.
2: Me chilum.
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2: 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Agbetamenyo.
1: Mama what do me?
2: Anya kaka. La la ete.
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2: 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Agbetamenyo.
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2: Alehu. I'm gonna cut on one.
1: Hey, hey. I love who's to say. Yeah, be I love who's to say. What's the
2: winner, Sika?
1: Uh huh.
2: Yo,
1: and only I love who.
2: I better men know. Not just a nipper.
1: Hey, I better men know the limits. I see you. Change the pan yet. And on Friday, meaning
2: I love who.
1: Okay, what I trust you, Nancy. I didn't see ya. Ye muni ede ha
2: agbetamenyo
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2: alehu
1: isaka idi otim so de oka
2: isaka
1: isaka
2: e yan na kasa
1: okay
2: alehu
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0: ah wose anguna yedi
2: ah anguna
0: ohima ye ne fa bronto nche What's a man okay?
1: Let
2: me know be doing. Come on, I'm saying,
1: yeah,
2: yeah, the deaf noir. You got to watch on 15,000.
1: Yes, yes, you
2: and no quiet, yes, yes, you are to watch on.
1: Yeah,
2: and two TV are here, and more we yet do most of that.
1: Debbie,
2: and do maybe a what's the idea? But there would be a walk a cra. I'm out quenny per my big boono. Young we, oh, him, shut here, Jimmy.
1: Yeah.
2: Efoso.
1: Mm. But I want cancel you.
2: Banka wo.
1: Yeah.
2: Ba matriso.
1: Mm.
2: And my combination o.
1: Yeah. One man colors ni ade.
2: Etu obi hu anadwe se ma mi we dey wash ada so capre ni mo je duro.
1: Mm.
2: Nenso no. E wo se ni pare e. Doctor me say say we ya talking about patterns this.
1: Yeah.
2: Na ni matriso. Ni we jali ye, ni we chichiru si ye. Wa so achi ni uno me bi. A wo koni pe ma ye bebu. Because we bebu wa. Ma wo demo ne yen ko bia demo
1: da bi o hwe o personality
2: personality ne no bomu ohun se nipa we odi ne hu ne anase odi ne nine man
1: aja
2: de tie ni da sema big mama ayere ne hu kan yin de tie ni
1: okay
2: in our society in our society and Ghana here no
1: okay
2: we normally address you the way you dress
1: okay
2: not the way your bedroom look at the way you dress
1: the way you dress intine crack crack
2: we
1: say
2: speak to you
1: okay.
2: The way you dress
1: okay
2: you
1: welcome
2: accept you.
1: You yeah
2: welcome you
1: yeah
2: entertaining you
1: okay
2: the way you dress
1: yeah
2: tinipa yeah jiji dem
1: you
2: do huni
1: okay
2: so so what am I say
1: eh yeah
2: me dey mama no ma body say tutu han mi gegegegege
1: and say e bere ni bi tike mu a
2: adabi atai
1: you
2: do huni do huni ya body say ni neat
1: okay
2: uti eti efu ababi anyi we bi anka ya dai
1: ewo
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1: me ni dai me the 10 minutes ba me ya disan
2: ko mo say ana say o say first la na nyama fo nyina ne ne bebi eki no
1: ah me se me me ya yes adwuma no
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1: Sir, what did you
3: say? Oh,
1: what was your name?
3: Me call this is van yard ministry. Oh, take room.
1: Oh, I just.
3: Sofa me. 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
3: 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Defend sofa me.
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3: Oh, me pa. No, me nyamia sebo ni.
1: Me pa. What did you say? Unu anu mesin phone. Yesi bi mu via cement. We mu via pa. 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
3: Martin,
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3: 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Martin. Martin, san san san
1: san san san san san san san san san san san
3: san san san
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3: san san san san san san san san san san san san san san san san san san san san san
1: san
3: san san san san san san san san san san san san san san san
1: san
3: san san san san san san san san san
1: san
3: san have na yakwa no from on say how want to go money
1: sad e ko ho be de
3: dey be have one yan yakwa from for heaven ho so yakwa no want to go have money
1: okay ba so do why yesu beti yam waja
3: no dey dey and then one member no say yan such a yadwen say na ba ya dan miru one ka say ba dey we mante ba bo say say na sam no be be we say you say ba say ya it say atamu do you say na nyina
1: amen
3: and say you say are and say
1: amen
3: if you say do one one for ba say na mi ma chance am no
1: exam
3: no na dey na odi ya ya na say na mo be do ye
1: ha uti enyame asa
3: na che no
1: yo
3: twese ba say na say do you say nyina
1: amen
3: and say na obo boy dey wa ba
1: amen
3: timu ho no many bro ya dey
1: why
3: dey dey kan say we me sin ya obi say me obi dey emfa me fisa be su adwuma me master on same side dan am so me edit da do ba me say pe na di for enyame anim yes, I'm pet. Many of the
1: other be a country, best air quassway.
3: Oh, Bonamania, but the man will find it. So I'm from a war.
1: Okay,
3: yes, you
1: know. Why,
3: my man, I was in me. You didn't play a beard no more muscle.
1: Hm?
3: Not me, why don't me pepania cry? Pony December and I live like
1: it. Yeah.
3: Me Bonamania and Papa, me pepania, maybe I cried with you. And Papa saying if
1: I never knew anyone
3: if you were, but you ain't the man who didn't let them use a panic and I'm so. I don't know what
1: you're doing.
3: I don't know what you're doing. I don't know what you're doing. I don't know what you're doing. Because
1: you're
3: not here.
1: Wow.
3: And now, I saw that I'm going to buy one of my meals. So, be added to the whole
1: of my. So far, yes.
3: And now, dear, oh, yes, I will be very many. But now, I'm not going to have a corner. I am a good deal. Any Arab or twenty and the corner.
1: Not here, who can heavy, heavy. It's a beer, who can say, oh, be our book into a moment. We are cemented than your monk heavy.
3: Bible said you know who on the money no kind the money change the point. Na so no so on ye be ma. Bible said you tell me you don't know so then phone so bad then. But just any pano.
1: Okay.
3: We say we money na so okay na go point ma. Or don phone so in abacha o. Me go say we jaya we be.
1: E ti mercy for Maria for cement nyina. Mercy for musi ye. Mercy for musi ye.
4: Wa. 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
1: that. It's you worry with it. Now you're virgin, I worry with it.
5: Oh, sir, me who in India?
1: It's a funny. Who are you? No, no, no. How is this any?
5: Oh, once 7 years.
1: Oh, now 7 days. I won't say. What's that time? How can I go back to your side? Sir,
5: I'm going to say, I'm going to say, I have been told.
1: Yes.
5: Because? If you have met him, so when you have made a cream, not a hell of a few hair on my. Obonu ho
1: ha ho de ne wo ho
5: nyema ho ne hu
1: sa what the vision be an area de wasua na wo kan
5: oh vision ne manya bebre manya bida
1: unya na ho te se
5: te yo jo e de na ni po dem ba wa wo nse wo so e no na wo dem
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5: Jackson ya na me de me hu e se e ja na de ai ni po dem
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5: mo donso
1: ah
5: nipa donso
1: ti abrofo ka
5: ho on table
1: okay
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5: oh se ye mo hwe ma se ye su gya ni mo ase ye mo hwe ya ye su omo hia mo wa
1: e free one na yesa side check pa dia
5: da bin fa bin because o tie sie na wetin say say say ordering
1: yes
5: ba wonya wu dia o bi is not good because won be san come bin
1: yo
5: mhm sana tie
1: say o say e catch us or bring to the next level wo ya me say the tata so dem a wu ba ha dia e dey ma wewe
5: o tie sie no e no na but say say ba wu dia o bi san come bin
1: Okay.
5: Because I'm not only uncle, what's my beam? Ha, and only with the beer by yard, you're in the crowd. I didn't out
1: okay.
5: Only would be a beer barrier,
1: quenya niho,
5: and would be
1: a new only beer and this asked me our case.
5: I knew the
1: I won't yard dear when you
5: oh,
1: me can you be a better send me into now for your quaint common or so. What's all your cake? Who won no more? Of course, what they won't you, so you're the AK, the best at run.
5: Oh, I knew the.
1: Mhm.
5: Kira ni bia wosa.
1: Unya de. 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
5: many won ngata hamti
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5: na many people ka many dey o ma na ensuo ba kra
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5: more than before.
1: Ah, Nafay, young Quay and him sent us tanker, tanker, and who are dinner pa.
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1: okay Miss Low said the akasha on your mouth bottle on one and ye na powder no yadia kaho would you go more first place spray hornum spray and while betting me at them but not go limited okay while 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
6: I say it's a miracle
7: ye maame nana esi dan na me ntin wo din kan da he dan no foundation o se yeri emi ye o se ya ye to me ntin ni ko so na ye ni abia na se so o me ntin ni ana ye se ni se o ma na mo ntin o ba ya o be share ye mo ana o se o be ka de o be de e 120 e de ni san de ti ti ti ma 170 million into a choir and into a party as they go be in my friend is doing on my way and it's a bono or so into a mouth from a mile I'm also going to at your feet here 2,000 here 3 and so on and only a kind of person or bar or the same thing or within time we have or we are near the car at hand and you know you're here into a bar and you're for mine 8,000 into 8,000 you know half yeah yeah yeah into 2 weeks time and now or say young man is sending and you don't go back to trade that the other hand will say I have say you to do a hand so when you have help you know say people you did be a kind of hand only you need me and no work I feel the hood and I mean I'm here for board by the tree and so the other tree and master no side on your bed you are making the hand is saying it's a master you need me by what you say it's good yeah yeah maybe 2,000 years at the count for 4 minutes and I'm going to go ahead for 4 minutes a new bear 500, but you're not giving your information. Do the year of 2000 at the social.
3: What?
7: The 2 weeks time you must have by, say, okay.
1: Then you're not correct.
7: If I just
3: say, I'm going to say, I'm 2000. What would you miss? What would you say, I'm going to say, 2000? Missing.
7: Same here.
1: Now,
3: Cassobus,
7: here,
3: the other one's
7: here.
3: You
7: never
3: met
7: me,
3: too,
7: Lancer.
3: Let me do that.
7: No, you
5: Kabe te nedi no. Se mo ka se no. Se mo a me ayi.
1: Na
5: no. Na no. Na no.
1: Hello.
5: Na no.
8: Madam.
1: Sir, papa, this time we are working.
5: When
1: we are doing finishing, we are far more busy. Now, sir, I'm planning on oh, catch you also. We're busy dining in the area. No one knows.
8: The doctor, eh, me ma me wofo. Me ni abe manu wofo. Me to stop him ni wofo.
5: You fire fire. No, yeah, try you. Me no car. 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I don't know. I don't know. I don't know. I don't know. I don't know. I don't know. I don't know. I don't know. I don't
1: know. I
8: don't
1: know. I don't know. I don't
5: know. I don't know. I don't know. I don't know. I don't know. I don't know. I don't know. I don't know. I don't
8: know. 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
1: sir. Mama, since
8: you see a case
1: in the flower, you hopefully see
8: a report.
1: Me what do I need to say? Feeling no wire.
8: Patron,
1: yeah,
5: I'm not going to be able to do this.
1: I'm not going to be able to do this.
5: You don't want to go to the house.
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2: 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It's what we're here now. Okay now.
0: Be back.
1: The one can't say so who see we are.
2: One can't. What can't say
1: who
2: see we are.
1: And
2: can't
1: say who see we are. And can't say who see we are.
2: No, yeah, we're here.
1: Obiaku Foundation, we're in a who be see us so. Tani and no can, no, now say. What about be see us is where we are. Wey minim sa dia we se udru lantia ye de blog train e beto aso una wo kan ni nyina
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1: ah madam o taje 17000
0: since you should say 5,000
2: and
0: not never man what I'm not a human member.
1: So,
0: what
1: I saw did this channel. We are also may say, may you listen to this
2: channel.
1: We are
2: also
1: saying, and listen to how I am saying.
2: It's a good channel. I don't say it's a very minute camera.
4: Why are you doing my
2: money? Come again. I can make
4: my family graph one to
2: have a bill of a little bit of a million. Then you may try it. Some million. Na I say, one month, 2 years, I say, no, no, no, no, no, no,
0: no, no, no, no, no, no, no,
2: no, no, no, no,
0: no, no, no, no, no, no, no, no, no, no,
2: no, no, no, no, no,
1: no, no, no, no, no, no, no, no, no, no, no,
0: no, no, no, no, no, no, no, no, no, no, no, no, na ene o ma me nkasa fili ni sika no yeje waye wudi wani ehu se waye no de yeje mo beda bonse ni ka mu na o mu kwa no ye mu ne wono mo ntem asem wa fili wieti ni aye mensi nya juma no mu ntue ne nyina kwa fili no mo mfa no ma no na mo mfa 3000 ka ne ho de aka no ye behwe ho asem aka
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0: 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And I'm charging you lantern, no, send it here. 03220 8358182 83.
5: 03220 8358182
0: Hello?
5: Hello, good afternoon.
0: Good afternoon, baby. I'm ready. I'm ready. I'm
5: ready.
0: What are you going to say?
5: Me ba so fe dia di kan fe se bi sale se on the two full level na na se bi na two full level na ma o no bi to aso ada
2: wan jo ye mi ana me ko ye operation ti na no washroom no toilet bath no kitchen no corridor
5: na sa ya bo tre
2: me ko kitchen na
5: me ba so una o two foundation o
2: kan se ye ntu ya me ko na ko jo ye
5: aha foundation o ma to ye na ko two full level no
2: o to bi ba wan ye.
5: Okay, and I will charge you from full level to lentry and now say
2: three full level to lentry.
5: Who charge you to lentry? 170 no my
0: lentry
5: next you say
0: this
5: one
0: what
5: you
0: be before.
5: Maybe I just say only so three can hold the so this can be canon.
0: Okay. Medase, my main comment in Munchadi. Hello?
6: Hello, I'm Pastor Program, I'm Pastor Ambassador.
0: Yo, what do you need, baby, I'm
6: free? I said, I'm free, I'm free, I'm free, I'm free.
0: yo what do you have to say mu si dan go up na na yanko
6: any easy madam because asama lady no any na busu afọ na ne brother need ni enye de sabi yenyi na ya si dan because me kan se me di mesi ni be free ahina ma kokọ ben ko western region e ko si sungu room ma me sungu room na wo si no o charge me se from length your friend the full level no up to I mean no be in council foundation no or statue you know or too free me for say full level no e dey ko see length or something room no where them 8000 and no cry no any can be am be ko ho bia no o ni ni na cry no me ma o mu edidi sika 70 cedis obi a wo western region dia be dia dance or dia make any ho e so to do your friend is saying length on no and I also charge it from length or not to plastering to finish, no. And also pay different charges. Aside, no cry, no. Then I see you for Cobania, the OBI charge from what to full level, low, so be to foundation, or charge free, honor, no, the aqua see length or no. And that's it. No Musi see lady, mine.
0: Okay, Mate, made us pa, my Fabian, Sabin Munogadi. Hello. Have you been, baby, of Refi?
7: But you are from Nana, I'm a sister.
0: Nana, Yanko.
7: I'm blaming on him a Muslim. The father is in the young black. I say, almost have a woman, the papa, the castle, and the other is in the open so much. You know, the other moon to be man, almost is in a prayer. I said, I'm a face and even sound. I'm cheered one or two.
0: Okay, all right, me that say hello.
8: Hello?
0: Enough would you, baby, I'm ready.
8: I was saying, I'm a friend of you, make us a food go from.
0: You are funny. Go from phone, you know, yeah.
8: I'm a dear boy, yeah. Oh,
0: young quay, it's you.
8: Dear Tim, sir, sometimes the women are down on the room, we seek a couple of times now. Only you find a bed yet in your name, and it missing you. I get to me the same thing. You are what I tell them to, you might be down to them to a much, you say. I drew by beer, you have a bull roofing. Not me, sir, almost to a blue window, no, a throw, and Sakwa, no, my cup in the other box. In the idea, Tinia, my just a acquaintance in the degree. In the idea, said the lady, you cannot say, no, and your sanity.
0: Yes, one and two, who I say.
8: Yeah, one, two, who I say, you know, the same thing I hear me. In the free one, or the same, my who said the identity, it will be calm in himself and to the blue. Yeah, the sanity.
0: Yeah, that's it. Father, come and wait. Hello? Hello? Oh, where TV? Middle. Hello? Yanko, Mr. Hello?
9: Driver.
0: Robert.
9: What about you?
0: Adam, now where?
9: I am away.
0: Yeah,
9: Yanko. Driver, I was where I used to be. Now, okay. You know about any trimia, or the banner, Yaba Pedia. You know about it, did any different. Nanaima, the Mutu Foundation, or more, Runabo, you will see Kamaji. We are not saying you're about by a feeling or so when you see Kamaji. And so we are almost two brothers do Lancela, or so when we see Kamaji. And so a captain to Runabo, no messing in Boku Lancena, messing in San Gisikansana. We are about two brothers to Retrena, or so I didn't see go. And the end of the day, you know, on your but there may change the move. And to Papa, why are you married? Only 50 million, Mano. And then a Vienna, I'm about capping the Bobo Lent in the way. No, but I was ready to kill up Messing in San Bugua. Also, a musica, Mobaje, and then a trailer. We are such, I don't know why I am on designer humanity, Madame.
0: Okay, all right. I am Kakra, any man who be our cabby before for be a meaning, Papa, not some room, ain't he young train. So fire someone on a media major so na dey make catch boy man so I'll see to what producer e beti one am why to dey come come to your my na nko sifia da de kro why
4: na we must see dance 70 me the dan me sifie the mama for han
0: okay
4: na me make can say ma sanity
0: oh
4: me nsa si se me si mu cross
0: le preve
4: what's
0: the brother mama nko nko ma to so be me so me sra o bride na we kaso nko mo na no no bi ye video o TikTok se cast off we ye te mon kache ene ba ko ba ba Facebook Isha 104.5 YouTube ye Isha TV Samsung Adum TV ye dem TikTok Isha 104.5 ena official Ohima B mendo o want to say
10: e che be we
0: the PI fine Wadidi, mai ma oni so kakra nyɛ sa meni wo dika.
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0: Oh, I'm going to bow my soup.
10: Maybe I'll be there.
0: I'll bow left and right.
10: See, I'm going to bow my soup. I'm going to bow my soup. See, I'm going to catch him. Maybe I'll be back. I'm going to bow my soup. And I'm going to do juice and miss him. It's not because I'm going to die away. Well, if you know, because I'm going to be a friend, but I'm going to come out. I'll be back and die at a quarry. I'm going to be a boo. And I'm going to be a bamboo. And you know, I'm going to I don't be tell you say to say this is sad here man e go one side me ba go so cry obo be wu dey be da bo to kru to kru ba to be buy robo so ko share be da ho say dia pop dia pop for the fee be da na fee
0: mm
10: e to bo ko e ko share obo ko e sabe se ko e kaya e go just so
0: mm
10: e to be to be be ba do fee e do be say say we robo so video oh be ba bi kuma hu ye do akogira street dey so hey bo daddy e no bo oksa obo kasa ye
0: so wan e bo dem ni
10: be
0: Na wabadam.
10: Say
0: Dabi dabi wabadam.
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0: Eh fo na ya no mo kasa. 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
10: Na bi kuma ti fi o si se ya be ka say Freddy Seliba. O ye bi o se de cha bi ba FM station ma good dey say no no su. 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
0: O de won o ma ni nyina kwa Accra.
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10: 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O ma bi 30 8 million. Now, Kebe, you can say 40 now. Or will you too? At the man, pay for no better as a castle.
0: As I said, no, Diana.
10: As I said, no, we say, well,
0: Mamma, I say,
10: me, Kuru sister, no, the other one died on my biscuit. I mean, this kind of brand, Babino, toss, I said, no, Jumpa. Jumpa,
0: and then say, no.
10: It is a scandal, my child, who first saw me about one toss, I said, why, yes, she missed me. Before I cry by me, can escape me about the 6 million, say, Smithy, for 3 million, TOJ. For me, that be bit of a me offer. No offer not to smell to all. Not to be boy, to be discarded man. It's never so bad that be baby brand new 2 million. Say, he studied daddy, studied by banana 8 million. What this kind of scattered daddy chain? Scar or the baby offer or the wedding, because of me hope will be a. It's all about me and the middle of Cassandra McQuarra. I must say, as I slow me charm. Me come be an omo dada me come be me dey say my sister dey agree on that say me dey say that it me say me catch her no dey be chi na bu ko ji be sika odo da sika do so ji ya che 4 years dey
0: sika ni yan say
10: 40 million
0: 4 years ni na dey 4
10: years dey
0: 40 million ko to asase wo hin
10: e wo dia for satab na asase ni e dey be e I say full proof
0: na ayi asase san wa beti e dey dey take measure na
10: dey bi
0: e dey
11: ni ina
10: Wait,
0: I wait there,
10: but I
0: tell you today. Star, Ben, Mammy. Big Mamma, Mammy, time's Liviana. Sorry, you know, when I'm here, sorry. I was your man. I did be a baby, and I'm a person, me day, I but say, and a bra Facebook. A shall one zero two to make up a head, not in a way, no, say, that be me, no, me, in a way, na mean, who be that. Do you know, me, I win the foursome. Now, Saturday,
11: Saturday, we, oh, sir.
0: Yeah.
11: According to science, it says we'll be on to mean to a man.
0: Wait, no.
11: Yes.
0: Said it. Now, wait, dress where your friends say. I'm sure I'm behind the body, mommy, right? nkwala no frɛ mama mene wone sɛ akwala saa na ɔmɔ frɛ no mama mɛda saa no hɛ wase mama mɛda ne saa na mɛboa mbe mama
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0: okay negative ne ho akan na
11: aye a put for me the guy
0: okay
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0: Saka, hello. 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
0: 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Nick and everything. 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
0: Producer dey here. 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
10: E wa ni mo mi swada ka. 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O mu du ko concern mi say, "Don't tell me, don't show me. You don't know what I can do."
0: Ah.
10: "Don't tell me, don't show me. You don't know what I can do." Any my enemy they don't know. They don't know what I can do. Only my enemies they don't know. They don't know what I can do. You know, I want to be
0: ready. But before, wait, where did you make it?
12: That's enemies.
0: I will not wear your bad you. Get the bad guy. Copyright in Daniel Musso, Mr. Mo. Wow, but for B.I. ABC.
12: I'm power, Adam. Where do
0: you want to meet out? So see, family.
12: I don't know, nobody.
10: Don't tell me, don't show me, you don't know what I can do.
0: Ow.
10: Don't tell me, don't show me, you don't know what I can do. Only my enemies, they don't know what I can do. So don't tell me, don't show me, don't know what I can do.
0: So I nyamba ako, ema me, na me ako.
12: Faboso.
0: Asa mani
12: five. Mami, half five.
0: Madam fo.
10: Hey.
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10: Wati.
0: Me did your hima bi. Sa me di ya nyum
12: sisi
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12: Ana
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12: O hima bi fa ya nyum ba ko mai sisi ya.
10: O hima bi. Mi ni di bi mi papo. O hima bi. O hima bi.
0: 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Ya fai. 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
10: o
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10: O de ba me kokra.
12: It might be don't tell me.
10: Don't show me. You don't know what.
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13: and my life nu muku size
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13: and the muku size
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13: you were sex sexy and you were a life size life for the friend size
0: yes you are that top and hope you own Boma di ako Play Store na download the app ni bi Apple Store betimi a download o hwe na be ye wo den afa number we na ye nkyere wo na ni sunye register ma e 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
13: ni. Ni kame tina wo.
0: Oh.
13: E basa uru uru obo sa sho sa.
0: Yeah.
13: E scent ni ye your perfume scent.
0: Yeah.
13: What am I say? I'm a bouncer. What did you do? I
0: say.
13: I just back when I just go for mama bana. We kuna hago.
0: Now scent. Oh.
13: You be break when you say you sweaty. What me di chocho fao?
0: Wow.
13: You be yali na sweaty.
0: Wow.
13: What am I say? Chocho fa chocho no. I na be scenting in aho.
0: Okay. ti wo se wo de fa boss me ne ho ana e ho ye de
4: na wo te
0: e te yira yira o kire hwan ya
4: e titi a
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4: o e titi obi obi hu bia
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4: that's right o ben obi na o ben obi pa na o se chocho wo de fa wo moto o ma wo wi wo moto o mi wiya wo di chocho fa wa wo nte e problem o
0: ma me ma asara me bo chocho number no ho ai akwa bi na Mm. Or shiny kakakaka, this a short one. That time, and I say, what on China?
4: That's right.
0: Mammy be one in a back, granite in an assum. Both roti, I told be a man, one my
4: weddy.
0: Asa. Now, or crap upon the nick and moody, no apprent, mamma.
4: That's right.
0: I did both roti.
4: That's right.
0: I'm a man, say, hey, I did here, but my toby and what my weddy.
4: That's right.
0: Or say, Missy, my dear both roti.
4: That's right.
0: And mamma is a kind with your both roti, what he. Akwai kwa dia hu ti chenche mi bia ya ya o se papa ma
4: se befo tu so anwa wo ho
0: ya o di
4: chocho na fa ho ana wo de chocho na fa ho
0: awo
4: na brinke
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4: yes
0: 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I was 0504-555535 and I say 0551815388. You could be what, but I'm going to eat much. And I'm going to be a plaster. And a tree will be a say at the amount.
4: Now, my own is I'm going to eat back and the woman here. And can't it turn an uncle could to be an old baby boy? 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
15: But your friend, Mr. Chin, says he's from Kobe, Wakra.
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16: when mama connect with them
0: okay oh wow
13: it is what here I was say man happy cause we feel too much
0: oh nyakopon shira no
13: the can say ready shira no
0: amen
13: ohima
0: mm
13: me wade bia me ye
0: okay
13: oh say do me bia asori a me wo mu no ye tie condition mu
0: yeah
13: ye hoto ye enti me fat me also say to da me kokoye nsolen ketu anim
0: mm
13: obu okwu hu say e ma mi we ye masori ba e ma ne
0: yeah
17: Dear me ka kosi ene se ye ntena studio han kwa fa ye program no.
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0: Yeah.
17: Wo se ene de me hu. 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
0: Yeah.
17: Wo se edu ha ye keka ye ho.
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2: 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I mean, what's born 1 Y?
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2: no, no, no, no, no,
4: no, no, no,
2: no, no, no, no, no,
4: no,
2: no, no, no, no,
4: no, no, no, no, no, no, no,
2: no, no, no, no, no, no, no, no, no, no,
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2: 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Ya ni tube mafu.
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3: Yeah.
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1: 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Everything is about planning. 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
2: Okay.
1: Plan your life. 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Yes. Wo sorry, you should know your plan for the day. The opa sa wo de wo abra boye.
2: Yeah.
1: Because wunti bi ni na wi ase saa wi ase na ba ya me ne na mu saa nko. Because you will be accountable for an amount we are to be in life. And you say, who be worry, cry, and I was so say, I worry, and I make one. Say, I'm a penny. Now, who might be do say, Minya?
3: Me worry,
1: say, I'm a penny pool. Say, I'm a person, my brother, my sister, no
2: effort. Yeah.
1: No, yes, I know, and now, Kaiser, who won young coupon be out in the battle. Because who to me for a whole day, so you're
2: there.
1: And who to one, and one day, who say, who to me, yeah, and I'm Christo or so, didn't you be a maker, Brabono? 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
3: 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Want to be young, we and shall see. Nanipa, ye nyeni pa papa.
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0: said,
2: now, took off there when I know.
3: Yeah, I'm in come, Sam.
2: Yeah,
3: you probably are wrong. You are my mom, what I did.
2: So, why are confused? Oh,
3: my mom, what I did. I said, I'm in a dear at
2: okay.
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1: She said, yeah, to be out here. And so she knew shop.
2: My report no way.
1: Munia, what's the name of the And so she knew about him. As I'm for being stressed with you, be one. I mean, why, yes, I guess I never could know. The Biani had been for Frau, and so I'm on two Biani. Also, be a dean say, I have some drain when you. Hey, yes, you got some bills. What way, dear? 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
13: This is Belinda. My hairdresser. It's a game park and watch a more Adam TV. Take one day, nay easy. So, better be a media, and she can be in delay. Say, they are or mobile born in Naya. I also are 9596. I will see card the game from so. To get me the money to move her. The game park is card dear. I'm the only one. I'm one woman. because ohwe me ha me ye renovation kaka wa ha. I think the last month in mun ma me yale koda hospital emergency em ti mi dia no pa ewia ye calculation ni because kan go ma na go sha me hospital medicine ni sa na
14: Enye di nkra dial *946# fi chow be de din kunim ene le mra tetri show ho so enye ma woni endi fie dun wo chi
15: Adam, I'm looking for Abena.
16: Abena, there's someone looking for you.
15: Adam, please, where's Abena?
16: Abena,
17: yes, ma'am.
16: Is this who you are looking for?
15: Madam, please get me Abena.
17: Please.
16: Della. Abena, bra.
17: Abena, Abena, Abena.
15: Oh, Abena. If it's not Abena Rice, please keep in here.
3: Abena Rice. Energy in Kwa.
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19: 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And I was on my own, sir. A cabby, ma, and a papa, Madame, and Mofano, one of me, a Milo, Naya, no more beer, said a bayan, who are no ever con kind now, what did not quite anymore. Vitamin in Indian in Ropin, I shall Milo Muma, and was about floppy, new opia, and no more beer. Tell it's all made for me, no, ya dear boy, ya dear bum, way, and a your best value data and voice officer. Tell it's all for ya, ya, ya, ya, at ya mo, bibia, and can kind one, ma, when we use the telephone network, you know, Nina, and the Sauber Dinah, *530#, *530#. Away a way, made for me bundles are a very affordable. Yeah, and a customized data and voice package and a diama won't qua. Now, what's me? I'm on streaming, no browsing, no, and no course, no, so voice course, no, not a mu aye de. Tell us how they only say connecting. Energy sina yagusua ya car no esi ho 2026 brand new Toyota Toyota Hilux no merafo pa esi ho no mo bia meje ye we no agro we no game park ena edia ba we e ya gudie mu promo ya ye che Toyota Hilux 2026 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pick up Game Park Day is making winners every day. Blueprint DNA organization for nature moho. Now we DNA would media be a YND Enfa Mam. They say ni se fashion adosu. Ni se fashion adosu. A man in Yamusha mem and too much. And it's a baby about finding your PM and any one yakura. What if a fan now won yin and hon what on Nehono Nehoni at FFabano? Who shall know what to call now? I said this the way about frantic or see for me, but I know the name. And ten tem no aso ano won na do blueprint DNA organization aso ye na ye DNA no e dia mo akwanto mu dia aso ye sanso ye japade dia bibia fa dia ne hu bia no ye di hu juma ye number e ye 0547113957 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Oh, Pasha said, the agent won't be native, me chef through a pump and cosu nase. The near fair pie and a border from Abinia Alaska Star Enterprise, as you on any one number one key distributor, be my name, Papa Nebu at the form Kumasi or Wadum, Prudential Plaza, first floor, Messrs. 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want to save for mattress near motor kama a kama just a bogo control muna found nine no fa okoto jeni simu ni ade mattress bi ohun ma wo aya wo bumu koto je keke no na koto je na piema ko si dade eso 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Yeah, Santi Atimura Bank, one of the Gua Kwemuse. Do you maybe I do boost me a ketchup for controller and as accountant general department? No, piece of your wood, dear. Where guarantees and binim commitment fee to your bianim. For any term was Santi Atim Community Bank as she, yeah, Simedia as a pepper, and also as a mood, you may be a wood, dear. Miss Simaba Kobe, that's one and common now could be. And I'm watching because here, yeah, dear, when you're right, I say, yeah, Simedia as a pepper. Now, Uduma, according in a wedding every ever, Santi Atim Community Bank PLC. Yeah, well, Jansa, as Santi Atim knows, I go on good jazz or Fumasi, Uduma say, yeah, dear, Sam Funquanta, and at Roman Hill. I've a number, no? Hey, 0501333401. 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tree pen or domain co or Ebenezer Preparatory School. Yeah, a bay appear could be coastal. No, doctor number A 0541 565 199 and I say 0502 812 161. ABA Herbal Clinic. Yes, in your minister, a womb. 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Say, say, and call for a boy in tutuo. 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And also body pains. Joint. 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And also iron ni wum vitamin B12. 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Ema when you saw a brew, moja swat in a bacama, a fence of trousers 400 tablets and suspension, and also a duema, so soon no papaya, no sooner no mobia, a boa, a two sooner singing a few nipediamo. Valuvite, one of the bar from a trust limited coffer buys. So the Valuvite Academy say, Maudono, a bian, one of my ekitu, a boa juvancasa, Valuvite Valuman, or Valuvite Osteolife, Valuvite Platinum Plus, Valuvite Valuman, Valuvite Omega 3 Fish Oil, Valuvite Immune Life, Valuvite Beauty Plus, Valuvite Actor Flex Plus, Valuvite Menuke, but of a pa, a draw a mouse and cabby. Now, and no be any demabos in an anno, for my trust for one more dear pa. 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At 2 4 bits me afraid, and Cassia Sway, for my trust limited. Your number no. 0561-088-666 and I said 0561-088-663 pharmaceutical wholesale be our name no so for any trim or ho na echo jew do so poor easy brands one of enna abraye easy akadi nyina wo jade honom 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here. We are always making your meals easy for you to cook and eat and chop. Lags like you don't spend anybody's splash mouth. Thank you to go on a honam diano and your sham European standard. Papa Pania, dear Brono, you one who don't so. M. Mane, the near storm, run wild and a legend, a man obsession, instant crush. 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Lags like body splash and suit near beer to go on a honam diano. 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First Floor Mrs. Anoche Plaza and Shani Mope Ubenya Biato Ye number 0240152204 and answer 0248315258 your partner for life a latest for mattress way enya rubber deni video chan wana da deni bentu ane 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Commercial loan, I hope I remember personal loan, group loan, SME loan, Cosmo microfinance loan, Bonanza loan, Cocoa Agric loan, salary loan, auto loan, assets finance loan. 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Say Nedia New. Amanano Community Bank PLC. I was see you for me and DJ Medin and then I could see your boy and break bits here as in Anka. On once and I can be OPMs near going in your own family and kind. Nanka won't nasin cheba. 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

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Question day. 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
2: 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called polyclinic ne other consulting rooms no you be here be no into any be a car one a bebois yep
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10: Hey, welcome back to work.
11: Charlie, thanks, bro. Thanks,
10: the
11: bro.
10: Malaria really knocked you down, eh?
11: Charlie, no joke. Hey. Fever, headache, vomiting, hey. Loss of appetite. I couldn't even eat my usual fufu.
10: You and fufu.
11: How we go do
10: it? I hope you got tested before the malaria treatment.
11: Oh, yes, I did. And thanks to Malatu, I kicked out malaria one time.
10: Sharp. Anyway, yeah. Sorry to ruin your excitement, but your boss asked of you.
11: Okay.
10: She says she has plenty work for you.
11: No problem, Charlie. Strength day.
10: You see, oh, yeah.
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14: 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Eswa beka hon. 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

Asatin nan yubi 37 minutes after 4 here on 104.5 as a blessed stage you call in Chinsha I just say share a chere a chere bibia I want to know this ugly brown. That's your man for the weekend. Did you know that I call a boy for Jasabama? So that's shiny finance. And don't forget this weekend, there is one entertainment group. Award winning entertainment program beyond. It is sure entertainment power. Between 2 to 6, 2 to 4, right now. And then here is a crowd. Weekend entertainment or quarantine. Next Tuesday, crowd on Wednesday. I'm going to take a crowd at the number. Mamma, you know, I quite great, you are Jimmy. I'm going to send an eggman to send a bomb price when you go home and for BMW. I'm going to send a national driver, an international driver. International lines drive you safely on a man. Monday to Friday, 3:45 6 p.m. sharp. I let her feel important to struggle. Yeah, I'm going to send a more. When you go home, cream with the soccer and name, bro. I am full swing in a check when JBB are doom near more, bro. I don't know, see, I'm going to do 106.3. Right after that, as the World Cup season and flavor is over, I couldn't appear. Could be Mununkumba, disappointment of Breakroom in next area. Katoy on Fighters Chief Driver beyond the air. And a denture Meku Kokwanansi. A Jamason. And Kwasa will join the team with the Riasu Munyan and Sembe Bro. A Bonon to Kopa Okona. Suffer Saturday. I'm in between. Are you sure you bro? I said, I'm coming team of producers. Nana Kwame is back. And I'll come on. Where are we doing that? And if Frank and I quest here free earlier. Hey, baby. I don't want to see you. I'm a train chibia. Why I let you go? Dr. Punifi Gambia on Patrick Abbey Special Center Baba Kaya Home. Now I know. They are pumping the host of my friend. No man can say what's about. Augustus Spain. Augustus Argentina and World Cup now. The bonus Sakura and Sakura and Baba so live on radio and TV. And the bonus social media handle. And your memories will always be cherished. There's some Kasan Kaspen and Winian Commission Bata. They decided to make him. The way you handle me. And the doctor open you be here. I'll try and go be talking about spiritual with Nana Gwambe himself. Oh. Oh. 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

But there's a loan up on me, Chelsea or sign loan, business loan. 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You'll be a transport owner, not transport businessman. A year to one, a giggle like microfinance loan. Find a current in the savings account, your bad dashing. 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Savings needs to swing in. I mean, you are made in Ghana. Hey, Westin, anything link. And you are pacing in. More room for your maintainer and Castle Community Bank, anything about. A branch of KJTA KOSM name came here. A drum mountain, a table with EG. Come a dance, and a Kajajin. Pressure new. You are made in Ghana. And that money is 0501-290952. 0501-290952. We are made in Ghana. They are so Ghana card. Only problem, crowd. We saw Ghana card. Open mobile phone, hombre. I want here. And a P phones and accessories, you can just say. But you are GNMA. I mean, K. I'm saying, we are made in Ghana. They are Ghana card. I don't know. Baby, baby, baby. We suck a Ghana card. Now, only problem, yeah. And yes, I want to win the bachelor branch and work Kumasi. And he has the house here. And Yanunka, we were Jacob Bones and any Prudential Bank here. Doom, and I could see Ajima Dine. One one crime, Uncomedina, Zungo Johnson. But you might be any check. And I am here. And definitely, you are made in Ghana. We are made in Ghana. Mwa mwa kaswa takra de mungko ye kaswa station wana edi eni chwe tamalia abu abu station makete bozi gana koba chaba kachro mu ope Samsung ana smartphone Nokia Huawei Tecno Infinix enkora kit tablet yeso gito gana kani the phone be up to be at your half. So the boss me and say nine numin see do me never to your crony problem. And I'm a 0245-777702. And I 0245-777702. And I ain't got 0533-093422. Definitely we are made in Ghana. And yeah, I'm got promotion cost of the nene. Rich Life Smarter Air Condition Washing Machine. In a more distant room. And more they are. Oh yeah, be and pass your stroke now. How again? I started bonkai. A prostate problem about home. And your attention and sexual weakness. Menstrual disorders in your kidney diseases in your and then patch your cocoa crack. And you enter your case. And we're bending near Diana, Dr. Phobe Bresona. See, I just can't call you. I'm fast. I can't get here. Said, you know, Lansing, she had name. We are quite made you want dance out there. And you're about to be a back and claim it there. Profia se odoma hin crew binisa prepare school ne ba pia could be custom of work.

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I will need a busiani, the one qua, now the program, and Gaza, oh. 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And I'm a coja, mammy, credu. 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yeah, Amba kacho Computer information, I don't mind about my whole resource. And Tiamuna and Yana, Odia Yedian, and I'm among the four complainants are. A drama, I'm Yedian, and yet the crowd. Maybe I know what Diana will be a coward that come up, Mr. Modia. Yako Munayam, and here, Gaka, Sansa, no one about. And I'm soon out here, dear Yedian, and I couldn't be more on a fire program now. 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
1: 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Engineer tuned in some multi purpose. We are new to Pabia and Kanya Bia Mabia. Here's our best player, we good dynamo. Here's a horobet me at two. I become one. And Tafreya. And one can take a ten and Tatiago call free for Sasso Becunina Mahuato. 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And you're 52 minutes after 4 here. 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I had Doctor Opini Beba. I mean, pay a chin when that's not limited energy drinking. I mean, yeah, what they mean for a fair toss me and then bro. That's an edgemanos wife, first half, second half. No, but boy, for us, I've been out here. See, and I'm prepping their companies and minimum energy drink. And I'm a tip. I mean, I had new beer. And come for the car energy drink no one yeah papa. Yeah dear dear Debbie. Any side effect we sans yeah the ginseng to aren and no sit talk I was a nya colo. Which is a ginseng was a beer. Yeah yeah dear dear. A very effective poor. Don't say Nancy about World Cup, yes, you call rehydration break. I tried ning in Abamon. Then when you had the high human active thing in a big energy drink. Yankasa was 0322-19077. 0322-19077. Eba Chebia, Ebaso Life. Eba Chokeje Tia for Munchia Mimin Debe, 25th of July 2026. Yes. A Brand Life Wash, Ebaso Kumasi Keje Tia. 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Get tired of this animal, you know.

Hima Benua Big Mama Bonai Ban I'm a yin out to you much show you young young goodbye I tell you be brave and the more dear bra Asian Bacho free entering to young goodbye your mom panay a DJ and your gun and cause ye enter the end of the end of the quay in this program and go on here trading young goodbye your bumpire about more dear me a business and you know cause you come

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Ya che Land Cruiser sane ma kuma konko. 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And say wa send the test. Na yes we need a brand new Land Cruiser. And I say wa fiber hope fiber ni bi ofie. O brother now ya mo transaction ya de nya na build up points. And come nko. And the 9 brand new Toyota Land Cruiser na ton chan ya. 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E di we about star 530 hash no. O the Buster 530 hash na. 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Ana ba koma MTN app no no a participate sabre ya. And the way you cost, what tax, we have mobile transaction here, then you know. Connect fiber home, you know. Telling him out. As I said, one now, you're my church. I said, I'm coming to the police, I'm trying to find this young man for the weekend. Gideon, I'm not coming here. I said, what can be, yeah, young Kobino. I was checking out, let alone where for. Yeah, you're into me, uncle, what can be, you know, I'm a bemumbu. I checked in, that's what I'm saying. When you are there, but my dear, so be quite little and your showroom be a bell be a wet cap. No, yes, it can be your baby. But check the idea. A 1 month free subscription. I'm all over. Bray, I'm all DSTV decoder. In your so bet to 15 inch. And a 15 inches, our bigger Samsung TC and Nasco and our smart TV. Check the end of the cost. I'm also enjoy free discount.

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0: oh now what did you say
1: pacho gift a champion
0: champion now fi ne ba o te
1: pacho miti fu mesa
0: fuma so ha ya fuma sa inside
1: pacho him fi ne side wa
0: what you doing here
1: gift a champion
0: ma gift na oba no we dey fi say
1: pacho 15 years
0: be ma no ba
1: oba
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1: pacho fuma sa emi
0: o send you so emi dey jejes
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0: Oh. Ni di ni say
1: Sarafina Agnes Minta.
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3: There is this girl who is Dr. Gwambeo. A friend of Mandy.
1: Mandy, huh?
3: Sister, I don't know. So Dr. Lewis, you know, you know, you know, you know,
1: you know, you know,
3: Mandy!
1: Oh, no.
0: se nipa pe
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3: Monday say say yanji doctor abeyo le ya pa pa pa pa pa pa message ni o beti dia chero he has to do it e wa han wa sire nyina Monday
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3: Monday
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0: But
1: say I'm eating it. I'm sure say after water washing.
0: Yeah.
1: Nipa nyare for bare 5 years.
0: Oh, any salmon there.
1: Bare my bar, bare my bed.
0: 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Eh, to afawa.
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0: 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Me mana anya running shoe bare 1 year. Nen chai.
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0: Nyame adom bibia e boko.
1: Eh, nyame say Nyankopon bo chira the great man will be here.
0: Eh, nyampo chira man. No wa hame. Me trim wa ese yi ono a. Ana sa spiritual man nso anko kana. 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
0: 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Na ne te se o chin ensu o kuma se be 12.
1: Yeso he bi
0: 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Yeso he bi oye. Ni nyina o de be good, o de be good TikTok. So o se no. Na emfa nso ampa azu amfa. Ma se bi bia because o bia sa Argentina be je ono kwa so ase no. I'm pants
1: so
0: also.
1: So now you're saying go phone say to me or
0: I was saying this
1: and you can't trans teach you. Need any prediction. Is any am watch up. Eh he now must say no ya can cast clear be saying go na fin ne. E show ya dear pot ya ba be.
0: You one day her buy in homeopathic clinic you do nyina. Na do nyina no ya ben do nyina circuit court. 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Yen billboard kakraka is wo ohwana gwambe herba and homeopathic clinic ewo ye juma from ejuada ekosi eye memeneda ejuada kosi fiada aya no pano nso ne fa 7:30
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1: 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Any Dr. Punina Chichin Kumo for Aka Johnson was him. 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
1: Okay. Numbers ni bio.
0: Numbers no ay
1: 0241 0251 58 58 69 62 02 0251 58 58 76 74 74 02 41 0241 58 58 76 74 74 02 41 58 58 76 74 74 02 41 0241 58 58 76 74 74 02 41 0241 58 58 76 74 74 02 41 0241 58 58 76 74 74 02 41 0241 58 58 76 74 74 02 41 0241 58 58 76 74 74 02 41 0241 58 58 76 74 74 02 41 0241 58 58 76 74 74 02 41 0241 58 58 76 74 74 02 41 0241 58 58 76 74 74 02 41 0241 58 58 76 74 74 02 41 0241 58 58 76 74 74 02 41 0241 58 58 76 74 74 02 41 0241 58 58 76 74 74 02 41 0241 58 58 76 74 74 02 41 0241 58 58 76 74 74 02 41 0241 58 58 76 74 74 02 41 0241 58 58 76 74 74 02 41 0241 58 58 76 74 74 02 41 0241 58 58 76
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1: you know I'll change you now
3: it is not Friday man
1: we change you man I'm going to
3: pay aha to women's day no need to know as a Saturday no so we come as you want to know no so I see more
1: cha
3: cuz I probably one way zibo no no go be so that no

0: Attorney of Nagambe.
1: Yes,
0: nah, one in the cancer. Oh, my God, 10 years ago. Because when you do, I got to go to the
1: house. Come on, I'm going to go. Yeah, Frankie, I'm going to go. Frankie, they are coming in.
2: Who are YouTube, TikTok, and Instagram?
1: Because Frankie, they are coming in. How do you want to treat me?
2: Oh, come on, man.
1: Say no, my boy, hopo. Na kene kwase na tuma ya ne kamema.
0: Ka o ma pam.
1: So, eto o yiwa ma mia.
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1: 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Ame ku.
2: Oza Italian and Donna Sebastian Bans wi tre we mi.
0: Pam.
2: Enti ya na kona kwa no no wi. Ma wa ya de. That's a spectrum and Gwambe.
0: Gwambe.
2: I'm not being vanity in this.
0: But still, Nana Gwambe, bah.
2: Yes.
0: But you're sabbing over her.
2: Ma?
0: Prophecy is reading out in the Bible.
2: I'm saying, tear the second half.
0: Well, the prophecy, they say, yeah, yeah, June, July, it will be August.
2: Yes.
0: So, bear 5 months a day anymore. The end of the whole year, we are sitting down.
2: I'm not friend of prophecy, I'm friend of prediction.
0: Prediction.
1: But I didn't say me predict. He said, anytime be here, my next bet, Obelusu.
2: I'm going to ask you. So he said, you want to move around over there?
3: The only
2: Oh.
0: Where are you?
2: Look, I said, we are saying, two be an obini agent. They are two makasa me where are and my 84.
1: Orang way, udah orang way.
2: Senti ame orang way. Enkasi se, kamu wahai, kamu saya mata dia.
3: Because
2: me kasi, kamu saya mata dia 1 week. Who can move over? Okay,
1: can I be honest? My baby,
2: oh, let me pardon me, Tim Johannes. Open myself. We can be over trouble. My father,
1: oh, yeah,
2: and you were never said the job quiet. Upper womb pill, I don't be. I go out of the way of money. I'm
3: not going
2: to be bad. I was
3: so trying to
2: be okay. Man, surprise.
1: Answer a silly pattern. Feel free.
2: Come on,
1: my ship. I send your map to me.
2: Oh, come on, damage in the department.

Okay, Chibiani, I caught Doom 106.3 FM. Now, bring Thursday of the show. And then Wednesday, dear baby, I coach and Yanko Poya Duma. And then also, dear baby, eh? It is Shaba Kwasi Jasinia Mitch from Kingsley or Damia Mwaku. And then I said, I'm a

Edasipi Nana Gwambe Opuni ofi Nana Gwambe ase Menyo Definitely take a grace to come by this far. I do not know what to me at Transifi and Ra. I've been sitting there. So I'm sitting there, Fiona Pebesi and Nenyum Ray. I do not know what Transipray, I do be. It is Reverend Emmanuel Da Doom Jr. It's a brand new one. Mania Doom B. PM Depa. It takes a grace to come so far. NJ Diatias, right?

0: back and back for good.
1: And cry and tear it ya. And Jackra. A bomb price on Yanko Poma Dominu, Nadana, the Ancho, Nian Shada Yawada, and a quarter on the 22nd of July 2026. I didn't Nana Yawa, modern friend Nana A1. Honor is your Magoya Service Station, Mazme Jaya. I was a penny, your pong, they are son and Nebusia. And I could get this amount for Jassy. And a black Kojo, and now for Kojo GPI to Chairman in Amunsha de Martin. As I said, Manka Samadi and Yina, I had Nanaya Amunia. A good part of Safel. A penny Kojo Peljima, a penny Kojo Apel Jemfi. 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
1: NIA is operating in almost all the 261 MMDs DAs that we have in the country. They are in all the 16 regions that we have also in the country. And they are there to assist to ensure that individuals who want to do the right thing within this 90 days or 3 month window get to do the right thing. Why we want to encourage every citizen of our country to also help in ensuring enforcement is that I insist that I won't give you my Ghana card for you to make a photocopy.
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1: 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And we can assure you that NIA will popularize the toll-free numbers that will be used to assist citizens who try to insist on the right thing and others try to abuse them.
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3: The streams in the forest reserve all flow eventually into the sea. So when this came to our attention, we took immediate steps to talk with the minister responsible for land and natural resources. Previously, when it came to our attention, we engaged landmarks immediately went in there and dismantled the operation. But subsequently, they've gone in there again and apparently they wait at night. So people are not aware and they are there and operating. That national forest reserve should be converted rather into a national park with permanent presence of wildlife staff and forest services division staff so that they will not have access to go into it. But if the Galamsey does not stop, all our efforts at the marine protected area is useless.
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3: Over the past 18 months we have laid important foundations. We have passed the Landmark Fisheries and Aquaculture Act. We have established Ghana's first marine protected area. We have strengthened fisheries enforcement. We have improved privilege water supply and introduced stronger accountability systems. We have expanded aquaculture development. We have opened new opportunities through offshore mariculture. We have advanced Ghana's blue economy agenda. We have strengthened partnerships with investment, knowledge, and innovation. These achievements are significant, but they are not the destination. They are the foundation upon which we will continue to build.
2: Mami Emilia Atta, Swafu wanaona share nsuemunam tise koto akwa bi jese abua bi a wode nsuemunam wode nsuemu bi a wono na dana ba mu nene na ati na yanom asem no abomepusa sanse se mehwemfoni no pa dia na jese otim se kwa ibreto no nipa bi ko mu ache
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5: under the law which I mentioned earlier the fact that I bring a case against my employer doesn't warrant any victimization or termination and when you do that and it is established that because I brought a case against whether rightly or wrongly whether what I said is right or wrong is not the issue but the mere fact that I brought a case against you you have victimized me then that becomes unfair so there's protection
2: na dr webek benis edini kasa ebe wie no se yama adwuma wura no maso nte se se ofu obi adwuma na nipa no so odi akoba adwuma no mo ye adwuma da ko sore ya odi e wono yire ku fia no abas ma yiwadi 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
5: 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commission so there is that kind of institution that does labor inspection now but you see one thing that I also know that sometimes you even go for the labor they go for the labor inspection and workers even fail to come out to speak
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6: 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business community also I want to agree that if any industry that gives aban no sika boto paa ɛna ɛyɛ dwadi for importers and exporters in fact for importers that is where aban no yɛ sika more adentine mechanics ohwɛ the introduction of the Polokan AI important and exporters mind office supported government overwhelmingly and as you speak we know the numbers the revenue that they are making generated from AI Polokan in the port and so we do not expect to see any surprises in the incoming media budget review we do not expect to see any additional tax component being introduced because already we have sacrificed for government
0: Samson Asaki Awingobit ɔno ne executive secretary ma importers and exporters association
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7: 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scholars were dey go on crop for local conference in already made the effects my bro apemi ekire se mi so kura no tin na data ni ya be apem any ahana can you say say me ya tell me say and crown people you know ahana my top brain new twitter highlights are say bua me dey fight insecurity communities of the arena, my year is you have a mood tonight. I think say it's yes, so it is not the only constituency among the few constituencies. Yes, I have your official research. I make my send them, you have a send them a movie, no more second. Ah, your work and crap, do I have a dear percentage per the research sample? I won't share my way, what more school, what do you
0: know? Dr. Sivinamua, NN here. 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
7: is yes so it is not the only constituency among the few constituencies yes I tell you official research amit ma send ya mwa ma send ya ma movie numa security ah your work and crap do I have a dear percentage per the research sample I won't share juma way what more school what do you know my inner way shares what my attitude I won't say juma hey you better have him see you see a cake you see story PSTV you see your bag you're the tomani sam your man what you are not at on chair food bridges in fact and sorry I would do a number 100 bags of cement 100 million for Ghana cities 200 bags of cement 100 go and check even now I'm collaborating with a mosque to build Makarata school. When you are not in China, the core conscience of MPA are now with your media dance. Me, I believe in myself. Sir, you cannot pick five people who are very good on the floor who are using every Dr. Sibinamua. You cannot, it's not, unless I will lie. You cannot, in terms of extemporaneous presentations, merely official and private statement I'm here to have. Right honorable Bambi.
0: It's a way any and someone. Eye Dr. Steven Amoa ede etu idwa na unim se ene Dr. Large Mahmud Baumia wa Franka Tufoma MP kwa wanyuku wadi ya ni achile nsawe muu akwa kwa weche mauntumi eni ye bacho oba Facebook sisi ye ni YouTube 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
1: Consistent with the core functionings of human resource, you know, policies, monitoring performance, and facilitating capacity building development among us. The OACS has actively or has been actively working to ensure that the careers of registrars are managed to you know the best optimum. In the pursuit of this mandate and in close collaboration with the ministry, my good friends and the court management. The OACS has been addressing some of the challenges confronting the regional and national house of chiefs to strengthen the administrative and the judicial functions. A key priority in this collaboration or collaborative efforts is the harmonization of salaries for councils for the regional house of chiefs, for instance.
2: Dr. Evans Agridako, Penimpa, one of my enyuma mbai eku hauduo mu, one na duwa mano nene na tiye na eba se yeno kwankyerɛ fo ma atraya ehwe nkronkron kwase mmu mpuntu na no mahemfo na fei soma hodo 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
1: as administrators you serve as a critical link between the traditional authorities and the formal public service system your role requires not only technical competence but also tact integrity impartiality and sound judgment the knowledge and experience that will be shared during this workshop should therefore be viewed as an opportunity to strengthen your professional capacity and improve institutional performance
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13: we don't expect you to take the load and just use it consumption without any real value back in it and so look for opportunities some of the examples I've given if any of said things comes to mind then you are a candidate for this loan and so plan your future with this loan plan what you want to do after retirement with this loan plan the house you want to build with this loan because it may be too late it may be too expensive and if you take your retirement benefit and put all that into housing I tell you you will struggle because what you get on monthly basis cannot take you home
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5: GCB tier 3 pension loan and they are home to money. The year can say, yeah, we contribute to tier 3. Usually, and for 4 years, I scan on ABA because I know to me into the home now. I say, scan and sign our pension as soon. Into the year can say, sir, see, can I was see at all? You have more 80%, not 80%. No, would you hear any investment preparing towards your pension? Oh, it's ABA. A dying be a person auto and I be a business world side hustle be a person who be a man. Yeah, my was our opinion and say the G 80%. No, now they invest it. Say they are pension, you know, they are cashier and sana work for pension.
2: We are Mami Emilia Saki, head product, Emma, head of product, Emma GCB Bank, Nene and our TNO. I don't want. Hi, Adam 106.3. And she has 4.5 affiliate to her. And yet, you know, in Siache, you're Jaguma, my wife, she ever sentimental cook, Massimna, the Ohobiano, and Yadina, Amauna, and your Bograma. Empty and say, you intend to have a jack on the Isim Nibi, since you'll be a call off for Danimo, Sabin, not Danibi. Yes, sir, that was best for a number to worry. And Yanisa, then you come on, holy mosquito spray, and turn to Bejana Precope, and turn to policy. Hey, is it turn to my banomant if you, the woman say, I'm your man, your holy. 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
16: 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I'll help next video start with him. 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I must have a call emergency in this one.
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5: 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I'm out. Obrejo Medie, Eddie Brown, Fiada, 1 p.m. to 3 p.m. And we're at Doom TV, any Ishira FM, so.
6: Please. What's up, yo? My catch of the use Kojak quality oral care product. To be a Kojak charcoal toothpaste. None of them will see my head. 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What's up, you know, what's in
7: Eddie Bain, a kiki will see. 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

0: Okay, as you for your papa macho, if you didn't hear Juma, Asaba, yeah.
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1: who is the greatest of all time in football
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6: Forget everybody, yeah?
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6: Every year, we will give to you back.
1: So who is the goat? Though we may disagree on who the goat is in football, music and jollof, Alumobitis always brings us together.

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7: I'm not afraid to be different. 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I know they blend in.
8: 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I be the vibe.
9: 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And that be my originality.
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12: Asuo kwabena sije kan yampa wasio nipa nye asuo ubu onie enu nti ukasa tie komfo ya bia sanye owu ana ya nimguase komfo ya bi onfa nyamidin emapo ono ene sesenke efre ne se onyami nipa ukona suo ya onye afare boba by force onkasa tonku toye omaloto number

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0: 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I know they blend in.
1: 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I be the vibe.
2: 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I be trailblazer. And that be my originality.
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Question day, any question day, beer. 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I have foreign tidbit and quiet. And your deep

0: 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That is what tradition demands.
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0: Ma bene say.
1: Ha. And I walk on the better for you.
0: Whatever did you grow? If you know, you know.
1: Allah.
0: Let's say, baby, I do want to. And it will be the source.
1: Nanka.
0: What does he say?
1: Sure. Now we'll be answer over them. So we'll be answer what? Oh, but that's what I'm going
0: to be. We'll be told the crew will be jasso. What's it? We'll be all. Nobody do an attend you until no sooner. Yeah. And who say the banu see na day e koso wodi beto papa ni anim
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0: 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57 57 57 57 57 57 57 57 57 57 57 57 57 57 57 57 57 57 57 57 57 57 57 57 57 57 57 57 57 57 57 57 57 57 57 57 57 57 57 57 57 57 57 57 57 57 57 57 57 57 57 57 57 57 57 57 57 57 57 57 57 57 57 57 57 57 57 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
0: Debbie.
1: That's what does it simple to say in the idea, the heavy. The quantum, the unquire, you scratch out the other.
0: So what do you do on the video? Obiase, I go via. And international, we're chilling your mayor, Duma. You bear 1-on-1 consultation.
1: Okay.
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1: contents we did design
3: the complex
1: complex
0: eh yeah
1: ah ufri contents but what's the complex
3: there be me can say free complex
1: oh contents is here
3: there be complex
0: contents na here
1: ah
3: complex
0: aha
1: complex na we find
3: is
1: alive aha
0: complex yeah
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0: 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In Tadiani Kutia, any pay our frame in Tamane bread. I'm a new moon and one. Which then I may add more messiame or ba in coming here communion wine in Fanya dear man.
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5: Papa, me that
0: you bravo.
5: Papa, never
0: good.
1: Okay.
0: Jesus.
1: Okay. Said the bear when you pick your course no, if I see. Now I am born number we say no. We all hit it too much.
0: Mo am show me almighty television.
1: Yeah.
0: Nyame ya duma. Wechina eh counseling. Obi one more from us me person me team hint as him on phone no gre gre gre gre sa person me team hint as him bra na betre anim ne mfa ho de ma ho e ho no team anim team hwene me hwene che na me 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be one more friend
1: when
0: yeah was homo boa
1: oh oh oh
0: because our pass will be room when him say be I said that near fan grove ko bi
1: oh there be
0: na wonu nko ade embese be fa no me ba ba bi o mo fa fo nko e me nko ho me nim ni pom be fa no
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2: 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A bianaki to have been abedibus who a fire kutu. Hey, I've forgot a doctor who kidney no waka. Doctors who liver or bread won't waka. The tons are flow. Sammy will be bidua. Ye did two kidney alias and trust him an inkum and trust him an infa unquancy at once. A piano will liver, no, patrol a fatty liver. And that's a liver fat. Doctor, you are the media be doing a man, meaning I'm a flu. A beau kidney, no, a kidney stones, and a bow kidney. It's Cacrabin of Foy Capoo. 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What does the Cacrabin of Nancy at that time? The patrol will bomb a telephone number. No, what train you're doing up a baby beer will be a two amicable commerce. Yewo baba ya rasport stadium na woni mi mehia maka kire wo se me charge wo wanka se flu pem na for 550 Ghana cedis bla 5.5 o se doctor me register insurance ni bi munfa mo radio program no munfa mo tv 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ana William, if you need people to him, be a new down name. Bra, and all sending to Doctor Chiawanka, all sending to Doctor Chiawabrobe, all sending to Yasin Nifufu, a sentinel bed and what you fufu, and so they all sending to Doctor Sisobe de Club and Muyamle, and the Kosha sentinel fufu road, Yakami Sampampa, all sending to Doctor you were visit to a Macabra, may among all send drew tatake, a piano acquire endoscopy. Ye dear Fidia Uro and Moon, Akoto Yem. 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A be out any a peptic ulcer. A be out any a gastric ulcer. Mutons are flow. O Buanos is your own. 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
6: ba me sa no
7: okay. Okay. Okay. Okay. Okay. Okay. Okay. Okay. Okay. Okay.
6: Okay. Okay. Okay. Okay. Okay. Okay. Okay. Okay. Okay. Okay. Okay. Okay. Okay. Okay.
7: Okay. Okay. Okay.
6: Okay. Okay. Okay. Okay.
7: Okay. Okay. Okay. Okay. Okay. Okay. Okay.
6: Okay. Okay. Okay.
7: Okay. Okay. Okay. Okay. Okay. Okay. Okay. Okay. Okay. Okay. Okay. Okay. Okay. Okay. Okay. Okay. Okay. Okay. Okay. Okay. Okay. Okay.
6: Okay. Okay. Okay. Okay. Okay. Okay. Okay. Okay. Okay. Okay. Okay. Okay. Okay. Okay. Okay. Okay.
7: Okay. Okay. Okay. Okay. Okay. Okay. Okay. Okay. Okay. Okay. Okay.
6: Okay. Okay. Okay. Okay. Okay. Okay. Okay. Okay. Okay. Okay. Okay. Okay. Ntimi nje iwe iwe ya die specialist me nyanje
7: ya minchira pa
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2: 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What's your head? I say, Kaka, oh, yeah, yeah, what do you mean? Yeah, what do you mean? What's in a two pint? And I say, Ekeka, the more pint, but I'll turn up a blan. Why? Memo, what do you mean? General, general, no, the daddy there, would be general, no, the daddy, the name, and I'll be through. Why? 0542 08 99 83. Hello, yes, me Pacho, did you say, okay, sir? Yo, mira ja o problem ni sen. Osu denyane na ohin fa na ahuno. O denyane na ahuno.
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2: 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Midin any doctor, Dr. E. Y. Edu, and send any doctor and I would see him, you know. Yamia Duma, you want to descend, you better to us.

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3: works of faith connecting through prayers. 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Yamin shower, Holman Quaker and Yamin shower. One was offering you now. Yamin bam what I'm Yamin Yamakas yet. 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
6: connected to God through prayer.
5: Oh, works of faith
6: connected to God through prayer.
5: 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If there is a man to pray,
6: there is a God to answer.
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6: there is a God to answer.
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